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It's all these artists and their bangers. Cat's Eye, Ludacris, Ray, Tove Lo is going to be at 106.1 Kiss FM's Jingle Ball presented by Capital One. 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

Ludacris, Ray is going to be there. 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
1: Keep a countdown the biggest songs. 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We got you. But Ariana Grande taking over, Hate That I Made You Love Me, is number 5 on DFW's Most Wanted with Kiss FM.

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0: And I said Cat's Eye, going to be on 106.1 Kiss FM's Jingle Ball, presented by Capital One, singing that song. 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And then, boom, tickets are going to sell out, though. 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

That's a hot song. 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Cat's Eye, Ludacris is going to be there. 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

0: Hello, Lefty Boston, 106.1 Kiss FM with a chance. 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
2: It's Kiana in for Angelina. We are getting the new hit list started and music on the way from our faves like Alex Warren, Audrey Hobart, Steve Lacy, and a lot more. We're going to get into it all. We're starting out with Tame Impala. This is Loser.

0: is complicated, and it's easy to get overwhelmed. 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

0: 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New from Alex Warren, that was called Emerald Eyes on the new hit list tonight. My name's Kiana, in for Angelina. What's one thing a bestie, a partner has taught you to do, and you've taught them in return? Here's what Alex Warren says about him and his wife.
1: Yeah, I'm teaching my wife how to skateboard right now, and that's been a lot of my time, and she teaches me how to cook.
0: Like, how cute are they? Literally goals in every sense of the word. This is Steve Lacy next on the new hit list. Oh, yeah.

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1: That was from Audrey Hobart called Sue Me on the new hit list tonight. My name's Kiana. She is so me for real. She was on the cover of Cosmopolitan, did an interview with them, and she was talking about how she wishes she was into cooler music in middle school. Now, hear me out here. I feel like we've all kind of gone through this in a way. She said she went to a very artsy middle school. Everyone was listening to Beach Goth and all of these grungy songs. But she says, remembering in the eighth grade, writing a very long Tumblr post where she confessed she didn't like Beach Goth, and her favorite song was Party in the USA, saying she's always had a love for pop music. That makes us very similar, Audrey. We got more pop coming up on the new hit list, songs from the Jonas Brothers, Miley, and so much more on the way.
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This is the new hit list. My name's Kiana in for Angelina. If you happen to catch the George Michael tribute at the MTV VMAs this past weekend, you saw my girl Meek up there at the very end with Adam Lambert and everyone up on stage together. She was in the red dress and she was fabulous, dare I say. Her song Fabulous is making the new hit list tonight. It's Meek. I just

0: 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Yeah, cause I feel way too fabulous.
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scored her first Billboard 200 number one in more than a decade with her album Bass Persuades. Really, the whole thing is a work of art. Like, she just never fails to amaze me. Every year is better than the last, right? The new hit list with The Beach is next. This is Edge of the Earth. She's a

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0: 106.1 Kiss FM. Peak Cinema delivered from Taylor again on that music video that she debuted at the MTV VMAs. That was new from Taylor, called Patient Zero, on the new hit list. I am obsessed. Dakota Johnson did an incredible job, and I feel like there are so many Easter eggs that I'm missing, probably. It's so crazy, because when you watch a new Taylor music video, you're so invested in the plot, you're not really thinking about the Easter eggs she's probably hidden. That will probably realize a year from now, but that's her mind for you. This is the new hit list. 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
1: 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The Beaches. It was me.

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4: 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I just stop what I'm doing. And I just listen to it.
5: You got what I need.
0: What's poppin', man? We're kicking off the show. Feeling good. Dude, this is Tino. I don't know what it is, man. I've been having married women like reach out to me and hit on me, and Nicasio loves the idea of this.
6: Oh, bro, it's magical.
0: No. I hate it. I don't want any type of messiness in my life.
1: Well, what vibes are you throwing out?
0: I can't help. I'm hot, right?
6: Maybe it's your skin regimen.
0: I'm not going to lie. I've also had a lot of people, men and women, reach out asking about my skin lately.
6: Well, put it out there.
0: What sucks about that is right now I got pimples because I went, and I know what happens. I went to the gym yesterday. If I don't shower within 20 minutes of leaving the gym, I will break out.
1: I actually just saw this spray. You should try getting an endorsement but after the gym.
0: I know what it is. You spray it. I have it in my car. I am using it today. I want to do all of this. But let's stay on track. Married people, why are y'all reaching out trying to like mess around? It seems weird to me. I'll tell you more about it next. 106.1.
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0: So for whatever reason, I just keep getting hit on by married women, dude.
1: Oh, wow.
0: It's Tino Gochino Radio. This is Tino. And this, the DMs keep coming in. It's been like the fourth one in a month.
2: And damn.
0: The more recent one, I kind of just leave it on red and keep it moving. But the most recent one, she had showed love to one of the posts that I made. So I thought that was cool.
2: Yeah.
0: And she had a check next to her name. And so you never know if those are real or bought. So I was like, oh, let's see what this is. So then when I went to the page was full of pictures with like her and her man happy and in love.
1: Oh,
0: and I was just like, yo, like the message clearly shows that you're flirting because you were like trying to hang out.
2: Right.
0: And I was like, are you still with your man? And she's like, oh, no, but we're separated. I'm like, but clearly all the pictures are still there. Like there's feelings. If you're not ready to remove something from your social media, you're probably not really ready to date or do something. Why reach out until it's figured out?
2: Yeah.
1: I wonder if they're, since reaching out to you, I wonder if like they're obviously not happy in the relationship, but because they see that you got out of it, like they're like drawn to you.
0: Maybe. He's scarred. I'm scarred.
2: Let's scar together. Yeah.
0: I don't know. Maybe that could be like a good toxic, I guess, perspective.
2: And you're
0: not that you're toxic, but I like from their perspective. Mm-hmm. I don't know, maybe.
3: And you're single.
0: Yeah.
3: Why are you even asking those questions?
0: What questions?
3: Like, they're not looking for love. Like, I think they're like, just looking to hook up. So just give her what she wants. And she can go back to her miserable family.
0: That's the childhood way to think about it. When you're grown, I love my life. And I don't want some crazy guy trying to kill me or do something stupid or fight me and do something because of something that his partner did. I don't even want to get in that mess. Life's finally good.
1: Exactly. I was just going to say that because, you don't know like what these husbands are like.
0: Yeah, I'm at peace right now. I want no, if there's any form of negativity coming my way, I just cut it off. Nicasio is the only piece that I kind of keep here just because.
3: Oh my God.
0: Everything else, I just buy
2: like an anchor.
0: I'm trying to get some married perspective. Why do you think there's so many people out just trying to mess around? Autumn's on the line. She wants to give her perspective as to why she thinks this could be a thing. And I'm ready to hear it next.
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1: Kiss FM.
0: It's wild, man. I keep getting hit on by married women, and I want to be clear. I don't like it. And to me, it's just awkward. I don't want drama. I'm like, stay away. Get away. I just, no thanks. But I'm curious as to why it keeps happening. Like, are there just a ton of marriages failing? Are people just unhappy in their situation? Autumn is on the line. Be real. Like, what do you think it is?
2: Some people just, the love is over, you know, and it's gone. And honestly, I think some people just get comfortable in their relationships and start searching for outside attention to fill in that gap, because sometimes it's just gone, and I get it. So
0: I wonder that too. Like maybe problem. They don't even necessarily want to leave their relationship. They're just missing the spark, so they're trying to find that somewhere else.
2: Yeah, and it's like, you know, when you're with somebody for so long, you just get used to so many things, and sometimes people just want a little more hype, or some people just don't get it. Like, when you're in your relationship, that's it. That's what you get, you know? Got to spice it up a little bit somehow.
1: It's just sad because, I mean, you should be able to communicate with your partner, because I just don't think that this is the answer. It's going to make things so much worse.
2: It really is. I mean, but some people, there's just no option, and people just want to bounce.
3: Yeah, I personally think that Tino needs to be the jumping cable to her spark.
1: Oh my gosh.
0: Don't know if I would recommend what this guy's doing, but shout out to him. He placed the big, huge, crazy sign on his front lawn to let all of his neighbors know that he is happily divorced.
1: Oh my gosh. Nice.
0: So you could DM him, you see, or he could DM you. That would make sense. We'll talk all about it next.
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2: I don't know if I would do this, but it is funny. There's a Texas man that placed a sign on his front lawn to let everyone know that he is happily divorced.
1: Oh, my gosh.
2: You should do that. It's just a huge, it looks like a big graduation sign, but it just says, divorced, wife gone.
3: Did he put a QR code for his dating profile?
2: Oh, that's smart. The fact you've thought of that is kind of crazy.
4: I thought it was for cash.
3: I'm going to go to a print shop.
2: What the hell? Comments, obviously, women are just attacking him. Drea Bella said, men always act like this, but 6 months comes around and nobody to cook for them. Then they start to get sappy. I swear, men.
1: I mean, I think it's normal, though, for anybody to be excited, I guess, after, not for the divorce part, but just like that it's over.
2: Especially if it's been drawn out.
4: Why are you celebrating something that failed? Like, this thing failed.
3: You got out of a bad situation.
1: And also, I just went to a divorce party a few months ago for my friend, but it wasn't like we were bashing men. It was like we were there for her because, yeah, like she is going on this new chapter of her life.
2: But you're not celebrating that the marriage failed. You're celebrating this divorce process, which is grueling. It takes literally everything out of you. You don't know. Again, it goes back to what I said. You haven't been through it. You don't know.
4: It's kind of weird that you went and celebrated your friend, Serena, but you went back home to something that she wished she still had.
1: No, she doesn't.
2: If you get divorced, you don't wish it. You still had it.
1: Yeah.
4: You wish your relationship worked out.
2: No, see, you don't understand what divorce is, apparently.
4: Well, you have to end it. You have to get rid of it. Yeah. The marriage.
2: If the relationship doesn't work, then you both want to get out of it. The divorce gets messy because you can't agree on the terms. It doesn't mean you both want to be together, but 9 times out of 10, when it's a messy divorce, it's because
3: both
2: of money.
3: It is. Do you think it's rare that like a divorce happens and only one person wants to get divorced and the other one's like super heartbroken, like, no, I want to make this work, and only one person?
2: I think that happens.
3: Do you think they're both done with it?
1: But I think like both people would, in some sense, would be heartbroken.
2: Yeah, because
3: because it's such a long time.
2: But that's at first. You feel the heartbreak at first. Once they start trying to gut you and take every dime that you have, that love starts to fade very quick. And you're like, wow, this is okay. Got it.
3: Yeah.
2: Like that fades.
4: I wonder what you can do to prevent that.
3: Marriage.
4: Don't get married.

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1: People talk all the time about Gen Z and how they don't want to work, and this is true. And I feel like, for the most part, Gen Z, I think they just want to make statements.
3: Yeah.
1: Just in life, a relationship statement, a political statement, when they quit a job, a statement. And that's a thing. I guess their I can't even say the word. Resignation notices are starting to get a little unhinged. And Matt found a post about it and just had him cracking up.
4: Yeah, it's basically, I guess, Gen Zers that feel like they were done wrong in their jobs. They wanted to make sure their boss knew when they quit.
3: Oh, wow.
4: Here's one. It says, "Dear managers, this place is toxic and I'm not strong enough to romanticize suffering. This job requires therapy and I resign immediately. Mentally, I quit on day one. Good luck to everyone else who's staying here." Signed, an abused employee. Here's another one she wrote on a certain piece of paper. It says, "I have chosen this type of paper for my resignation as a symbol of how this company treated me. I quit." It's written on toilet paper.
1: The fact that Matt, is reading all of our ex-employees' notes is crazy. Cortino Radio. Guys, I think Serena and her husband are on the decline.
4: Uh-oh.
1: They spent the night at the laundromat last night.
4: You slept there?
1: And they own a washer and a dryer.
3: Do they?
1: We're going to talk all about it next.
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0: Yeah, let's get it, man. 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
1: Kiss FM.
0: Man, when I was a kid, we used to have to go to the laundromat to wash our clothes. When I was a kid, I liked it because they had a vending machine.
2: Yeah.
0: And I was like, oh, wow. So I would get like Skittles, and the chips I liked as a kid were Bugles because I would put them on my fingers.
2: Oh, Bugles, yes.
0: Feel like Wolverine. Yeah. And so I liked going as a kid. Once I got a little older, I was like, man, this sucks, bro. It's boring, and the TV never worked, and it sucked. I hated the laundromat, but it's still a thing, people. I mean, if you don't have a washer dryer, you got to go. You got to wash your clothes.
3: Or if it breaks.
0: Serena and her husband, for some reason, were hanging out at the laundromat last night.
1: Because our washer broke, and it's been out for, a couple weeks. So our laundry has just been piling up, and I've been telling my husband, we got to fix our washer. Anyways, I called somebody just to come and fix the washer. $120 for them to tell me, oh yeah, it's your transmission in the washer. So, basically just get a new washer because it's going to cost $500 to $700 to fix it.
0: Oh wow.
1: When you could just get a new washer.
2: What are you guys putting in there? Shoes? And,
1: but no, so I got, a Samsung washer. And he was like, these are the worst washers that you can get. God. He's like, this is the lifespan on it. It's about 6 years. And because it still looks brand new. That's why I'm like, what do you mean it's not
3: working? There goes our Samsung endorsement, Serena.
1: Well, maybe they want to make it right with me.
3: I doubt it.
0: And so you guys finally needed to get some laundry done.
1: Yes. So we loaded up our stuff. I've only been to the laundromat twice in my life, and it's been with my husband all the time.
3: Okay.
1: Because, I grew up not with the dryer. We hung our clothes, but we always had a washer.
0: Yeah.
1: So this was new. I mean, it was a fine experience. It was quick.
0: Did you take your kid to make it a family thing?
1: No, my mom was like, I'll watch them because that's not going to be easy.
0: Nah.
1: But my husband was like, want me to take a picture of you in the car? I'm like, no.
2: So why couldn't you take your clothes to your parents' house?
1: Because my mom says that her basket's off too. So
0: what are y'all doing? What's the common denominator here?
2: I know.
1: Well, she says hers is. And so the amount of clothes that I needed to wash would not work in her washer.
2: Bro,
1: so I
0: can't imagine going 2 weeks not washing clothes.
1: Oh, man. It was just piling up. I was down to my last pair of underwear.
3: For how long,
2: Serena? I would hit up Tino.
1: No, Matt.
2: I would hit up Tino, Matt, or Mikey before I ever go to the laundromat.
1: Well, I live so far, but it was fine. It was fine. They had a good playlist going. I got some work done.
2: Oh my.
0: Serena wakes up and looks at her mountain of laundry every day, and she's just like, oh my.
1: And then I cried.
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3: If I liked coffee, I would like to have an employee like James, because our listener James apparently brings in coffee every morning for him.
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3: He doesn't have to pay for it or do anything. 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
0: All right, James is reaching out today because his boss never pays him back for coffee, but Sheesh. He's too afraid to say anything. I need to know if James' boss ever even asked for the coffee or this was just a James thing.
2: James.
0: Serena's going to read the DM that James sent in. We can talk all about it. It is Listener Therapy on Tino Cochino Radio. Go ahead.
1: Let me start by saying my boss has the worst temper and is easily becomes unhinged. So it's not easy to reason with this man. But almost every morning, he texts me to grab him coffee because he knows I go to Starbucks before work. I have no problem getting it for him, but he never offers to pay me back. The thing is, I love this job and I rationalize this by telling myself that I'm just investing in my future by being on his good side. But this is getting expensive. My girl is fed up with me and says if I don't say anything, then I deserve to not get paid back. How could I even bring it up to such an unreasonable guy that helps me pay my bills?
0: I mean, he doesn't know it's an issue because you haven't said anything.
1: Yeah, this is true, but I don't know. I just feel like I don't like confrontation. I don't like problems. So it's like if you feel like it's going to create a bigger problem, just choose your piece.
3: Like $8 a day, though?
2: No, it's not $8. That's a lot. That's like if you're getting 3 shots. But I don't know. For me, I feel like it's bigger than your $4 to $6 coffee that you're bringing every day. Like if he's meeting you halfway and, you know, he's not tripping when you're late, you know, he gives you time off and raises here and there, then it's like, dude, like just buy the coffee.
4: Matt, I mean, I don't know. If you're asking someone to bring you stuff, then you should know it costs money. And I think as the boss, you obviously make more money than your employee. You should be offering to pay. But I get his dilemma. So I would just put the coffee on his desk when he's not there and put the receipt under it.
2: Oh,
4: I guess
2: wow.
4: That's passive aggressive. But like, just so you know, like, hey.
0: He's like, why'd you give me the receipt? You paid for it, right?
2: Yeah, I know.
0: Are we good?
4: I guess not.
0: Let's talk to Bernice. She said she was in a similar situation before. How do you navigate? How do you handle it? We'll see what she said next. 106.1.
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0: morning.
1: Yeah, let's get it, man. It's 106.1.
0: Kiss FM.
1: All right, so James, I guess, has been buying coffee for his boss every single morning because the boss texts him, hey, will you grab this for me? Will you grab this for me? It's every single day. And now to the point where he's not paying him back, and James is starting to feel like it's getting expensive. His girl straight up told him, listen, if you're not going to tell him anything, you deserve to not get paid back.
0: Oh,
1: but he doesn't want, you know, to have a confrontation and make it this whole big thing. So what's the move? How do you handle it? Bernice.
2: I'm just going to start off by saying that in any job, everybody's replaceable. Unless you're doing extremely well, better than anybody else, I would understand. But everybody is going to be replaceable. Going above and beyond and buying coffee every morning is ridiculous because coffee can get expensive. So I would just honestly straight up and tell them, like, hey, I buy you coffee every morning. You know, it's either you're going to give me a fucking raise or you're going to have to start spending me some money for it.
0: I don't like confrontation. So I'm like, what if I just get my coffee every day, but I bring a cup from home and I just tell my boss, oh, I've been making my coffee at home to save money.
2: That is, yeah. I mean, if he doesn't like confrontation, then that would actually be a good idea, Serena.
3: Yeah, but aren't you avoiding the main issue, which is the lack of respect? So if he's going to walk all over you about the coffee, then he'll move on to something else all over you about.
2: Yes, exactly. I don't mind like confronting anybody. Because I've been in like situations where bosses think that, you know, you're going to do everything for them when, you know, you have a role that you have to do and that's all you're supposed to be doing. But I mean, it's definitely going to be up to him how he wants to put it. If he doesn't want the confrontation, if he's okay with being disrespected continuously, then that's going to be on him. His girlfriend's kind of right on that one.
1: There it is. Bernice, thank you for the call. I appreciate you.
4: Yep.
1: Look, tea time, man. That's celebrity gossip. That's what's coming up next. And today we're going to talk about what, Serena?
0: Mariah Carey just lost one of her biggest Billboard records, and the person that beat her out might surprise you.
1: Oh, you know she's pissed off.
4: Right?
1: Mariah Carey got that attitude. I guarantee you she's pissed off. We'll talk all about it next.
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2: Okay, tea time on Tito Cochino Radio. That's celebrity gossip. Mariah Carey, man, she's had the longest running, Hot 100 song or whatever it's called?
1: Yes.
2: Forever, man. It's the All I Want for Christmas. And that has been taken out by who?
3: Someone beat
1: that? Ella Langley's Choosing Texas has now spent 23 weeks at number one on the Billboard Hot 100, making it the longest running number one song in history of the chart.
2: Damn.
1: Which is crazy because I feel like we all know All I Want for Christmas is such a huge song. Yeah. So to see that be dethroned.
2: She shops at Target, I can tell by the way. Yeah. That's crazy.
3: You know what would be funny is if she doubled down and made another rendition of it, but like Christmas.
2: She's home for Christmas, I can tell.
0: Choosing Christmas.
1: Do you imagine? Think if they asked Mariah, like, oh, what do you think about Ella Langley beating your song? She'd be like, I don't know who that is.
2: I was going to say, she'd probably be like, who? She did to Jennifer Lopez before.
3: Yeah, that's crazy.
0: Oh, my
2: back
0: God,
2: in the day.
0: Shade.
2: What if they collab? That's crazy. I don't know. I'm curious. Maybe Mariah's at a point where she's evolved and
3: she
2: knows she's a legend. And she's like, I could do a remix with her because that would be cool.
1: Yeah, I think it'd be great.
2: I'll tell you what's not great. The fact that Takis, one of my favorite chips, now has two new cancer-causing
1: oh my gosh.
2: Contaminants. That's how you say it, right?
3: Yep.
2: We'll talk about it next on 106.1.
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0: More vivid in ways what I feel I deserve. Yeah, cause I feel way too fabulous.
1: 106.1 Kiss FM. Guaranteed human. Come on, like AI can make another Kelly Raspberry?
2: Your eyes are the same color as your hair. I'm like, red?

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1: Kiss FM.
2: Damn it, man. Health alert, baby. Testing has found two new contaminants linked to cancer concerns in Takis.
1: Oh, my goodness.
3: Why do we need to put this in there? Come on.
2: I literally just had a bag like 3 days ago, maybe. Yeah, man. It says that I guess they've been tested and they found acrylamide. I mean, I don't know how to say any of these words, obviously.
4: Come close.
2: And glycidyl. Okay. And it says that both substances can form during high temperature food processing. I guess the acrylamide has been shown to cause cancer in animal studies, and it's classified as a probable human carcinogen, while glycidyl can break down in the body, and it's another substance that is a probable human carcinogen.
3: Sheesh.
2: A lot of big words, but yeah, they cause cancer. How is this even allowed in the chip in the first place?
4: It's because the FDA doesn't care. We have like the most lax FDA of like all the countries in the world. Europe, you never find these red. Did they already take the red 40 out of Takis?
2: No.
4: See?
3: That's I thought we were moving forward with all this stuff.
1: They even got blue ones. I don't know. It's just, it's annoying because like I get it, like the whole cancer causing, but yeah, don't give it to us because now we love it just the way it is.
2: And that's the thing. It's like you see this, these stories come out and it's like, are they going to take it off the shelves? Probably not.
3: No.
2: They'll just keep it there.
4: Maybe a little warning sign.
3: I doubt it. Have like you guys ever had the blue Takis?
2: No, I've always wondered what they taste like.
3: That's got to be worse. That's always had cancer.
2: Are they? Those are the cancer filled ones. It's just full of blue. That's why it's blue. Listen, man, coming up next, I want to talk. We talked about this numerous times on the show. Like, how old is too old to live with your parents? There's a dad that finally kicked out his 36-year-old son.
4: Oh, that's mean.
2: Well, I didn't read the full story, but the actual line says kicks the 36-year-old son off of the family plan. Now, that could be a phone. That could be a lot of different things. So we'll break it down next. 106.1.
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0: All right, let's talk about this dad that has finally cut off his 36-year-old son from the family plan.
1: Sheesh.
0: I guess the man shared the story that his dad sent, or the text messages. And the dad said, "Son, after reviewing our records, I've realized you've been placed on the family phone plan for 18 consecutive years, which is an impressive run for something originally meant to support a teenager.
2: Oh, my God.
0: But now that you're a 36-year-old man who makes more money than I do,
2: oh my God,
0: it seems reasonable that you graduate to your own cell phone plan.
2: Dang.
0: So please accept this message as both a formal notice of independence and a proud acknowledgement. You have officially outgrown the family data plan. I understand this is a lot to take in, so please take the time you need to process this information."
2: That's a funny message.
1: That is funny.
0: I mean, that's real, though, right? Yeah. I mean, I feel like a kid is never going to say, "Hey, don't worry, I got this." Like, if you're getting something for free from your parents, you're going to ride that as long as you can, probably.
2: But that plan is so old, so he's probably grandfathered in, and it's probably like $30 for his line.
1: Like, "Dad, can I just give you the money? Don't kick me off.
2: I'll give you 50.
1: I've been on my own plan since I was about 18. But it was because, I mean, yeah, phone bills are expensive, and I know my parents didn't have a lot of money back then, and, like, I feel like my phone did get disconnected a lot. So, I had my own job, so at 18, I'm like, I'm just going to get my own plan. I don't want to worry about this anymore.
0: I couldn't wait to have my own plan. Like, it made me feel like I was grown.
2: Yeah.
0: I feel like so many people, like, they don't even want that feeling anymore. Like, they want to be supported by someone, a man, a woman, a family member, a somebody. They just, it's like, nobody wants to grow up anymore.
2: You talking about kids or girlfriends?
0: Both.
2: Oh.
1: Oh, there's some bum boys out there, too.
0: Where?
3: Look in the mirror.
0: Damn.
4: What just happened?
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0: So there's a story of this woman going viral because I guess she wanted some vacation time, but she was told that, I guess, co-workers that have kids are prioritized over her request because she doesn't have kids. Mm-hmm. It's a whole thing, man. We're going to talk about it next coming up inside Real Talk on Tino Cochino Radio. 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
2: There is a story going viral that made our co-host Serena feel some type of way, and she'll break it down for us, man. It's real talk. Go ahead.
1: So this woman, she requested Christmas off, which is, you know, still a few months away. And because it was so early, she's like, I should be able to get it off. I can make plans with my family. Well, her boss responded to her and said, okay, well, before I could approve this, I have to basically check in with all the other employees who do have kids to make sure, you know, this kind of aligns. So this worker was kind of confused and was like, okay, are you saying that my time doesn't matter because I don't have children? And the boss basically was just like, look, like Christmas is always a hard time and I have to look at all the circumstances. And also, like, what does the business need? like, who gets it off? Because, right. You know, who's doing what jobs? But it sparked this big debate. And yeah, some parents are like, yeah, of course parents want to be there to see their kids get their gifts from Santa. And then other people were like, why do people without kids have to cater to people that have kids?
0: And so how does it make you feel?
1: Gosh, I feel like I see it both ways. But when I didn't have kids, I always had Christmas off. But I mean, I have traditions like with my Nana and my parents, and you don't know how many Christmases you have with, you know, your family. Yeah. But I would always work every holiday for all the other parents.
0: Nicasio?
3: Yeah, you got to give it to the ones that have kids. Like, if you don't want to have kids, then sorry, you missed out on those perks.
0: Holidays are not just for kids.
3: Christmas, kind of.
0: And, no, it's and not. Like, Christmas is not just for kids. It's for family.
3: Easter.
0: Just
3: because Easter's for kids.
0: What about people that can't have kids?
3: I know that's
0: and
3: sad.
0: And they have family.
3: Well, they can
0: so
3: work.
0: Then let them be with their family.
1: When I did work at my pizza place, I was a manager, and we were only closed on Thanksgiving and Christmas. But even on Thanksgiving, somebody had to go in and punch the dough. And I would always do it because I knew I didn't
4: punch
1: have
4: the dough?
1: Yes, yeah, you had to like make sure
0: that
1: was
0: his
1: was
0: name.
1: Good.
0: That's mean to
3: him. Oh my God.
0: That's mean. Let's talk to Monique and see whose side she's on next.

0: Yeah, let's get it, man. It's 106.1.
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0: All right, so if you're just tuning in, there's a story that's going viral, made Serena feel some type of way. I guess there's a woman that requested Christmas vacation off. She thought she was going to get it because she put in so early for it. You know, it's only September. And I guess a coworker of hers is getting prioritized because she has kids and she doesn't. And so you're on which side, Serena?
1: I think I'm on the side of the person who's putting it in early.
0: Okay, Monique, thoughts?
2: So for me, I think it should be fair, but I also do see the fact that maybe between coworkers, they should be able to say, hey, you know, you had it this year, let me have it next year. You know, alternate, take the time to. Because, you know, sometimes in the workforce, there are people that just always get the Christmas off and don't give any other people the opportunity. I feel like it should definitely be fair.
3: If you don't have kids, what are you really celebrating during the holiday? Like, what are you really doing? Like, you're a full-grown man.
0: Just thankful for life, celebrating, coming through a hard time. There's a lot of things to celebrate. Nicasio used to live on this island, and they would celebrate kids there all the time.
4: Oh, my God.
0: Hold on one second. Don't hang up. Hold on. Ladies, anger before your period is not character. It is just simply biology that you can't control.
3: Oh, dang. Oh,
0: sorry, okay. Fellas. Gotta deal with it. We'll talk more about it next.
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2: All right, ladies, I'm not trying to mansplain anything to you. Let me be very clear on that right now. I just saw this online, thought I might share with you. Anger before your period is not character. It is biology that you can't control. This says 3 to 5 days before your cycle, estrogen drops by 80% and progesterone spikes the brain and you lose serotonin, the main hormone of calmness. Result, irritation out of nowhere. The brain's amygdala.
3: Oh, remember that from Billy Madison?
4: Amygdala.
3: Yeah,
4: that wasn't Billy.
2: This one's spelled A-M-Y-G-D-A-L-A. Amygdala.
5: Oh. That must be a different part.
2: Queen Amidala from Star Wars. Mama say, mama sa, mama gusa. This says that the brain's amygdala increases by 40%, and it is responsible for fear and aggression. So during PMS, it works at maximum, and any little thing causes an explosion. Oh. And so if you're trying to help this, it says there's a few ways. Magnesium plus B6, zinc, artichoke, less sugar in coffee, and movement instead of just being on the couch. Will not remove the PMS, but it will reduce your outburst by 50%.
1: Oh, okay. Well, or also, like, guys could just, you know, like, be more understanding, too.
3: Oh, my God.
4: It's funny.
3: We could leave the house for a week.
6: Coming up next.
2: There's a video that I know everybody's against R. Kelly for everything that he did.
3: Still?
2: Obviously, I know he did bad stuff. But there is this one video that I'll randomly stumble across on YouTube sometimes. When I hear it, I still say, damn. He was talented. There is one singer that has said, listen, I refuse to stop listening to R. Kelly. I'm not muting anything. We'll tell you who it is next.
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2: There's just, listen, I want to start by saying I know R. Kelly did bad stuff.
1: Like, yes.
3: Very bad.
0: When you have to start it by saying that, you know we're going to say some stuff. But singer Lil Mo. Remember Lil Mo?

0: What a song, bro. Lil Mo killed it. And she was on Ja Rule's I Cry. And
1: Put It On Me.
0: Put It On Me as well. Mm-hmm. I mean, she did her thing. She did a radio host thing. I think she still does radio.
2: Oh.
0: Honestly. Shout out to Mo.
2: Yeah.
0: In a recent interview, she said that she refuses to stop listening to R. Kelly. She said, I'm not muting anything.
2: Dang.
0: This goes back to the conversation that we've been having, though. Can you separate the art from the music?
3: I think it's hard when you've already liked the music. So if you already liked the music, you were a fan.
0: It's hard to cut it off.
3: Yes.
0: Right.
3: So, because like for me, I've explained this before, like since I was a kid, my mom would tell me like that R. Kelly was a bad man. So I just feel like I never listened to him because
0: comment,
3: I already had that in
0: this
3: my head.
0: Comment from Sydney Williams is funny. She said, listen, she's not alone. I still jam some R. Kelly. I just don't like Robert Kelly.
1: Yeah,
0: I mean, that's kind of a good point, right? Like, you don't like the man and the stuff that he did.
1: The art.
0: Matt just understood what the R is.
1: Robert Kelly.
2: Oh my God.
4: Coming up next.
0: Nicasio apparently wants to recommend an energy drink for Serena. Now, where does this recommendation come from?
2: The store.
0: Obviously. But why do you why do you think she needs this specifically?
2: Because it's like the best of both worlds.
0: Okay.
2: So like, you know, something obviously is going to help you have energy for your workout.
0: Yeah.
2: And then the other one, I just don't want to say it.
0: Okay,
2: audio.
0: Okay,
2: no,
0: that's fine. That's fine.
3: Gosh.
0: Perfect tease. Everyone's sticking around for sure. We'll talk about it next on 106.1.
3: Kiss FM.

0: Yeah, let's get it, man. It's 106.1.
1: Kiss FM.
0: All right, so I feel like I'm an energy drink aficionado.
2: Mm-hmm.
0: Red Bull, I like just for the taste. It doesn't really get me going, except for the yellow tropical can. Yeah. That one got something in it.
2: Sounds good.
1: I love
0: Red
1: Bull.
0: The heart beat a little faster. The latest that I've tried is Gorilla Mind.
3: And yeah, same.
0: Fruit punch, delicious.
3: Don't get the vanilla cherry. That's disgusting.
2: That one's the... You like that one?
0: Have you had the caramel apple yet?
2: The red can?
0: It's a red can, but it's supposed to be like the apple that you... Is it good?
2: Oh, my God. The sucker. Oh, my God. So good.
0: Okay, so I'm going to try that today.
1: And I also like salamis.
2: You like salamis?
3: Peppered meat.
4: Yeah, boy.
0: I've had Alani. It was too sweet.
2: Yeah, it's a little sweet.
1: I think that's why I like them. My husband doesn't like them either because they have like all the fun flavors. It's like, I don't know, like...
0: Cotton candy fun.
1: Yes.
2: Whenever I see someone with an Alani, I guess I'm just like,
3: what?
2: Like it's for... I feel like it's for women. It's a woman's drink.
3: It's marketed towards women.
0: Well, Serena just said she liked it. She is a woman, so...
2: Oh, that's good.
0: Good job.
1: Okay.
0: you have an energy drink recommendation for her.
2: Yes.
0: Okay, what is it?
2: It's a C4.
0: Oh, okay. C4 is great.
2: But the flavor on it?
0: Yeah.
2: Oh, it's right up Serena's alley.
0: Okay.
3: Beer.
5: C4 energy drink that tastes like beer. The flavor is called All Hopped Up. And even at the bottom of the can, it has the slogan saying, not beer, but tastes like beer. I'm honestly still in shock that this is a real product.
1: I did look more into it, and it doesn't sound bad. It says a crisp taste of light beer with a splash of orange.
0: If you need your energy drink to taste beer, you have a problem.
1: I was going to say, because I always need a little energy drink before a night out because I'm tired. I'm like, but this could be like my pregame.
3: Oh. Drink some C4, then some real beer, right? Dos Equis.
2: I just figured, like, because when you were pregnant, you did... mocktails, and so that was kind of like the... I need to trick my brain.
1: For the taste, that was more like the social setting.
0: You wanted to fit in.
1: Yeah.
2: If I buy you a 6-pack, will you drink these?
1: I mean, if it's free, yes.
0: I'm gonna be honest. I don't think you should buy a 6-pack, but I think you should buy one since you brought this up and have her try it. We should do a taste test.
2: Oh, that would be... That
1: Are we
2: would
1: gonna
2: be
1: do
2: good.
1: It all together?
0: I mean, I would taste it. Yeah, just get one can though. We just pour in cups.
1: What if we pour it and we do like the secret one where you don't know what you're drinking, then you have to find the one that's not the beer.
0: I mean, that could be fun.
2: But you would win.
0: I hate when I taste something. Like, I need to expect the grossness. You know what I mean? Yeah, I don't like the unexpected nastiness.
1: That's the whole point of it, though.
0: Listen, drunk.
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0: All right, let's do it. Let's do it. Are you smarter than Nicasio? Yeah. We love to play this game because it's so easy, man. You're guaranteed to be a winner, but again, you have to play. So listen carefully. This is going to be the question of the day.
2: Which wrestling legend originally wanted to be an FBI agent before getting into the sport? Is it A, Dwayne The Rock Johnson, B, John Cena, or C, Hulk Hogan?
0: We have Heather on the line. She says she's been wanting to play this game for a minute, so we're glad to have her on, and we will play next on 106.1.
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2: Are you smarter than Nicasio? Yeah. It's game time.
0: This is Heather, correct?
3: Uh-huh.
0: Awesome. So Nicasio has a question for you.
4: Let's go.
0: He'll give you some multiple choice answers. You pick the right one, and then we'll get you hooked up, okay?
3: Okay.
4: Which wrestling legend originally wanted to be an FBI agent before getting into the sport? Is it A, Dwayne The Rock Johnson, B, John Cena, or C, Hulk Hogan?
3: I'm going to say A.
4: A it is.
0: There it is. Dwayne The Rock Johnson.
4: That's crazy.
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0: So I saw this trending. It's a question for parents who drink alcohol. Listen.
2: If you drink alcohol and you're a parent, I have a simple question for you. If your kid calls you at midnight and needs you, no warning, no planning, could you jump in the car and go? Could you think clearly? Can you be fully there? See, there's one thing that I love about sobriety, and it's simple. Nobody that I love ever has to wonder what version of me is answering that phone.
0: Let's go to Serena or Matt first. How would you guys...
3: Hi.
0: Are most, I guess... I mean, you guys drink the most out of everyone here.
3: Yeah,
1: for sure. I mean, I don't drink during the week, or I don't really drink on Friday night either. It's a Saturday thing. So
0: if you're a kid... So your kid just knows, don't call mom on Saturday.
1: But I think once my kid's old enough to, like, to go out and stuff, I probably wouldn't drink for those reasons. Or, like, you know, I'd be more aware
4: of... Capping so hard.
3: Oh, my God.
1: Matt, I'm a good mother.
4: I'm not saying you're not, but I know you like to drink, and I'm the same way.
1: But I'm saying because I would know that my kid is out, so I think I would be worried just in general.
0: Matthew?
4: I do think...

0: Tea time, man. That's celebrity gossip. That's what's coming up next. And today we're going to talk about what, Serena?
1: Mariah Carey just lost one of her biggest Billboard records, and the person that beat her out might surprise you.
0: Oh, you know she's pissed off. Mariah Carey got that attitude. I guarantee you she's pissed off. We'll talk all about it next.
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2: Okay, tea time on Tito Cochino Radio. That's celebrity gossip. Mariah Carey, man, she's had the longest running, Hot 100 song or whatever it's called?
1: Yes.
2: Forever, man. It's the All I Want for Christmas. And that has been taken out by who?
3: Someone beat
1: Ella Langley's Choosing Texas has now spent 23 weeks at number one on the Billboard Hot 100, making it the longest running number one song in history of the chart.
2: Damn.
1: Which is crazy because I feel like we all know All I Want for Christmas is such a huge song. Yeah. So to see that be dethroned.
2: She shops at Target, I can tell by the way. Yeah. That's crazy.
3: You know what would be funny is if she doubled down and made another rendition of it, but like Christmas.
2: She's home for Christmas, I can tell.
1: Do you think if they asked Mariah, like, what do you think about Ella Langley beating your song? She'd be like, I don't know who that is.
2: I was going to say, she'd probably be like, who? She did to Jennifer Lopez before.
3: Yeah, that's crazy.
0: Oh, my God, the shade.
2: What if they collab? That's crazy. I don't know. I'm curious. Maybe Mariah's at a point where she's evolved and she knows she's a legend. And she's like, I could do a remix with her because that would be cool.
1: Yeah, I think it'd be great.
2: I'll tell you what's not great. The fact that Takis, one of my favorite chips, now has two new cancer-causing contaminants. That's how you say it, right?
3: Yep.
2: We'll talk about it next. I want to say.

0: 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Guaranteed human. Come on. Like AI could make another Kelly Raspberry?
1: You have never been sexier to me than you are right now.
2: Thank you, Kelly.
3: Do you guys want us to leave you alone for a minute?

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2: Damn it, man. Health alert, baby. Testing has found two new contaminants linked to cancer concerns in Takis.
1: Oh, my goodness.
3: Why do we need to put this in there? Come on.
2: I literally just had a bag like 3 days ago, maybe. Yeah, man. It says that I guess they've been tested and they found acrylamide. I mean, I don't know how to say any of these words, obviously.
4: Come close.
2: And glycidel. Okay. And it says that both substances can form during high temperature food processing. I guess the acrylamide has been shown to cause cancer in animal studies, and it's classified as a probable human carcinogen, while glycidel can break down in the body, and it's another substance that is a probable human carcinogen.
3: Sheesh.
2: A lot of big words, but yeah, they cause cancer. How is this even allowed in the chip in the first place?
4: It's because the FDA doesn't care. We have like the most lax FDA of like all the countries in the world. Europe, you never find these red. Did they already take the red 40 out of Takis?
2: No.
4: See?
3: That's I thought we were going forward they with all this stuff.
1: They even got blue ones. I don't know. It's just, it's annoying because, like, I get it, like, the whole cancer causing, but yeah, don't give it to us because now we love it just the way it is.
2: And that's the thing. It's like, you see this, these stories come out, and it's like, are they going to take it off the shelves? Probably not.
3: No.
2: They'll just keep it there.
4: Maybe a little warning sign?
3: I doubt it. Have you guys ever had the blue Takis?
0: No, I've always wondered what they taste like.
2: Bro, that's got to be worse
3: for you. That's always had cancer.
0: Are they? Those are the cancer-filled ones. It's just full of blue. That's why it's blue. Listen, man, coming up next, I want to talk. We've talked about this numerous times on the show, like how old is too old to live with your parents. There's a dad that finally kicked out his 36-year-old son.
3: Oh, that's mean.
0: Well, I didn't read the full story, but the actual line says, kicks the 36-year-old son off of the family plan. Now, that could be a phone. That could be a lot of different things. So we'll break it down next. 106.1.
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0: All right, let's talk about this dad that has finally cut off his 36-year-old son from the family plan.
1: Sheesh.
0: I guess the man shared the story that his dad sent, or the text messages. And the dad said, "Son, after reviewing our records, I've realized you've been placed on the family phone plan for 18 consecutive years, which is an impressive run for something originally meant to support a teenager.
2: Oh, my God.
0: But now that you're a 36-year-old man who makes more money than I do,
2: oh my God,
0: it seems reasonable that you graduate to your own cell phone plan.
2: Dang.
0: So please accept this message as both a formal notice of independence and a proud acknowledgement. You have officially outgrown the family data plan. I understand this is a lot to take in, so please take the time you need to process this information."
2: That's a funny message.
1: That is funny.
0: I mean, that's real, though, right? Yeah. I mean, I feel like a kid is never going to say, "Hey, don't worry, I got this." Like, if you're getting something for free from your parents, you're going to ride that as long as you can, probably.
2: But that plan is so old, so he's probably grandfathered in, and it's probably like $30 for his line.
1: "Dad, can I just give you the money? Don't kick me off.
2: I'll give you $50.
1: I've been on my own plan since I was about 18. But it was because, I mean, yeah, phone bills are expensive, and I know my parents didn't have a lot of money back then, and like, I feel like my phone did get disconnected a lot. So, I had my own job, so at 18, I'm like, I'm just going to get my own plan. I don't want to worry about this anymore.
0: I couldn't wait to have my own plan. Like, it made me feel like I was grown.
2: Yeah.
0: I feel like so many people, like, they don't even want that feeling anymore. Like, they want to be supported by someone, a man, a woman, a family member, a somebody. They just, it's like, nobody wants to grow up anymore.
2: You talking about kids or girlfriends?
0: Both.
2: Oh.
1: Oh, there's some bum boys out there, too.
0: Where?
3: Look in the mirror.
0: Damn.
4: What just happened?
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20: Shout out to all our teachers headed off to work this morning, ready to teach our kids. Now, we did tell you, go to kidnation.com and tell us how we can help, because we know that you spend a lot of your hard-earned money on our kids. And we could all say that you deserve to be paid more than you get paid, but you still take your money and you put it back into your classrooms, and we really appreciate it. So we got together with Pilot Pen, asked you to tell us what you're trying to get off the ground at your school. So let's meet today's teacher of the day. Joining us from Griffin Middle School, teaching 6th, 7th, and 8th special education, Miss Hughes, how are you doing?
21: Hey, guys.
20: We're doing great. Now, Miss or Mrs.?
21: Miss.
20: All right, got it right.
22: Shout out.
20: Now, Miss Hughes, you teach special education. Now, what could you use with your students? What do you need help with?
21: Yeah, so I teach in a centralized program. So a lot of my students are intellectually disabled, nonverbal, on the autism spectrum disorder. So we're really working on those functional skills. So I was going to look into this money to make some task bins to get them set up for success to hopefully in the future get a job. And so that's the goal.
20: Oh, that's really good. Task bins. So yeah. assembling first aid kits, folding and sorting laundry, sorting paper for mail, silverware rolling, all that good stuff.
21: All that good stuff.
20: That's really, those are life lessons. You're teaching them about life, which is really cool. That's awesome. Yeah. Now, how long have you been teaching?
21: This is my fifth year.
20: Fifth year teaching. All special ed?
21: Mm-hmm.
20: All at Griffin?
21: Yes, all at Griffin.
20: That's right.
21: I've been great school.
20: I've been to your campus. I've been there.
0: Are you really?
20: I have been there.
4: You have.
20: I have been there.
1: You have a powerful skill called patience to be a teacher.
20: Yeah. Now, real quick, because I know that we have a lot of kids listening right now. Maybe they're riding to school. And I think us parents need to have a conversation on how to interact with the special education kids. What's a piece of advice that you would give those kids?
0: Good question.
21: Yeah. Just go up to them like you normally would. Say, hey. Ask them how their day is. Having a normal conversation really does more for them and makes them feel included than trying to, you know, try to figure out, oh, how should I go about this? Because at the end of the day, we're all humans.
20: Yep.
21: And it really does make a big difference.
20: Yeah, the main thing here is they want to be just like everybody else and treated like everybody else.
0: Included,
20: which is the main thing. You see one sitting by themselves at lunch, go sit down next to them for one day and talk to them, get to know them a little bit. Love what you do, Miss Hughes. So here's what we're going to do.
21: You.
20: We're going to go ahead and hook you up with that $500 for those task bins. Congratulations.
21: And, thank you.
20: And we're also going to get you the ultimate teacher stash from Pilot Pen, because you probably go through pens like crazy during the school year.
21: I do.
20: So Pilot Pen, they're makers of G2, America's favorite gel ink pen, and Friction, America's favorite erasable gel ink pen. It's awesome that you're able to erase when you use a pen, you know.
22: Pilot
20: Pen makes it work.
21: Yes. But I'm always making mistakes too. So
20: we all do. Mistakes happen.
22: God.
20: Now here's the best part. Five of our winners, there's going to be 10 totals. Five are going to be honored with a trip to Live More Flora Days at Sundial Beach Resort and Spa on Sanibel Island. They got gold views. They got white sandy beaches. So many activities. Or maybe you just want to relax. That's also awesome. Now it's the perfect setting for a well-deserved Florida getaway. And you are now in the running to potentially win that. Okay.
21: Thank you so much.
0: Heck yeah. Now, thank you.
20: Thank you for what you do, Miss Hughes. Thank you for what you're doing with the special education program. And look forward to seeing pictures of those task bins and the kids doing their work.
21: Thank you so much.
20: Well, we'll let you get to work. Enjoy your day today. Thank you so much for joining us this morning.
21: Thank you, guys. Have a great day.
20: You too. Have a great day.
22: Bye.
20: There goes Miss Hughes.
22: There she goes.
23: Doing good things.
20: I think I would. If you were a teacher, what grade would you want to teach?
1: Oh, that's a great question.
23: Third.
20: Because you would want to, why third grade?
23: That was just the best year of my life.
20: Third grade was the best year of
23: my life. It was all downhill from there.
20: Audrey's best year of her life.
1: That's when she peaked.
0: Third grade. I appreciate the fact that you know it and you're confident about it.
23: And that's when I stopped growing, too.
20: Yeah.
23: I still have all my shoes from that age.
20: Justin, what grade would you want to teach?
1: Maybe, could I be a college professor?
20: Yeah, that's great.
1: Sure. That's great.
20: You'd want to be a college professor.
1: I think their schedule's just great. Like, one class for 3 days a week, easy.
20: I had a friend who dated her professor.
23: Oh, okay, yeah.
20: That's kind of weird, right?
0: Is that frowned upon? I mean, I know they're both adults.
23: Wait, when he was his professor?
1: I know
23: professor?
1: It's okay if they're in their master's program.
20: It was college.
1: Undergraduate, I don't think it's okay.
23: Yeah, my Spanish teacher wanted to date me.
20: In college?
23: And I was not attracted to him. So, but I didn't want to risk
0: getting a bad grade.
23: My grade.
24: So what did you do?
23: So he took me to lunch and I told him I didn't think it was ethical.
20: That
23: maybe we could date after I was done with his class. And then he graded on the curve the whole semester. So guess who had the lowest grade possible before it was failed? I can't speak a word of Spanish because of that. But the minute that semester was over, I hightailed it. I never saw that man again.
20: Ghosted.
23: Oh my gosh.
24: That's so uncomfortable.
23: When he spoke Spanish, he spoke it with the lisp because he really he was that kind of Spanish. He had the spit that would come up in the corners of his mouth. You know? Anyway. My story.
24: How were you in high school? College?
23: My college professor. Yeah,
20: in high school he probably should have been arrested.
24: Yeah, well that's why I was saying this is like
23: but I didn't want to turn him down because I was afraid. I was like, maybe after I can.
24: Yeah.
1: But you had a skill, you had something, and you used what you got.
20: Yeah.
1: To get out of that class.
23: That's the one time my hotness helped me. Again, it hurt me because I can't speak Spanish.
20: Your curves helped you with the curve.
1: Right? Hey!
20: Big Al, your mama and sister are teachers. What would you teach?
0: Oh, man. I think I'd want to teach seniors. Like Audrey, I have really fond memories of my senior year in high school. I mean, I went to a high school with majority women. But we got to do so many fun activities. You know, it's almost like you're an adult, but you're not quite an adult.
1: Because the seniors get away with everything. They can skip class and all the teachers are like, ah, ha, ha, just bring you some donuts.
0: And you're kind of more friend buddy with your students when you're a senior class teacher.
24: Yeah, at that point.
0: You know what I'm saying?
20: I'd teach in high school.
0: Yeah.
20: I would teach high school and I would want to teach health because I would want to coach football.
24: Yeah, I was going to say, you would be that, that guy.
20: I'd be the cool teacher.
1: All right, guys, we're going to watch a movie.
20: Yeah, we're going to watch a movie.
24: Roll it in.
1: Osmosis Jones.
20: All right, let's get the CPR dummies out here and learn CPR again. Yeah. Let's get certified. That's what we're doing today.
24: Yeah. I'm torn between freshmen because, like, they're not high school just yet. Like, they're just getting started, but they could still tell me all the gossip.
20: Yeah.
24: Or kindergarten because, like, that's so cute.
1: They're like little nuggets.
24: I know. Yeah. And they like made really cute drawings.
20: And by the way, if you're a teacher in high school, you could still be nominated for like homecoming court and stuff.
24: A teacher?
20: Like they have like a teacher that
24: I've
20: are
24: never
20: like
24: seen that.
20: My friend Holly just won at the high school. She was a teacher.
0: There's a teacher
24: that's a homecoming queen?
20: She was one of the for the teachers. Because they have the seniors, juniors, sophomores, freshmen, and then the teachers.
24: And then
20: part of the court.
24: So
20: you've
24: never seen that. So teachers are still having popularity contests?
20: Yeah. You could get at least, I guess,
0: Teachers have a mom?
20: She had a tiara.
1: And if they're having popularity contests, I wonder if there's teacher drama.
23: You know there is.
1: There's teachers that don't like each other.
20: Oh, 100%. Ah! Yeah, it's still a school. Every workplace.
1: I know. As a student, I was invested in my own drama.
24: I
1: was in theater class, but I never knew. I never paid attention to teacher drama. Mm. But now I'm thinking about it. I'm like, I wonder if there were teachers that didn't like each other. Which,
24: sure,
1: of course, you're saying yes.
20: From the text, I'd want to be the cool janitor.
0: with
20: the headphones in and you're just dancing with the broomstick.
0: Right.
20: That might be the move right there.
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0: from the Kiss FM Traffic Center. In Fort Worth, look out for construction cleared on 35W northbound between Alta Mesa Boulevard and 20. And Arlington, look out for the off-ramp partially blocked on 360 southbound to eastbound 20. I'm Amanda with your Kiss FM traffic update. 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
0: From the Keep Cool with Baker Brothers Air Weather Center, cloudy today with a high near 94. 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
6: Tell us about yours.
5: 800-543-3548. All right, here we go. Let's bring in a friend. Candace, are you there?
7: Hi. Oh, wow.
6: Wow for us, too.
5: I know. Now, we have had a Candace on the show in the past, and it gave us that very famous Candy.
6: You got a lot to live up to.
5: Same. And I'm sure you probably, if you have friends that listen to the show, you get that from now on, Candace.
7: Absolutely,
5: Candy. Well, Candace, you went on a worst date ever as well, so you have that in common with your fellow Candace. Tell us about your worst date ever.
7: Okay, well, I have to say, the young man was a very nice young man. So if he's listening to this, this story, has nothing to do with your personality.
5: Oh, I love it.
7: Okay, so boy. I was working in an office. This guy would come in and do our deliveries, and he asked me on a date, and I said, "You know what? You're so brave. I love this. So yes, I'm going to go out with you."
8: Okay.
7: So he takes me to the fair, and in my mind, I'm thinking this is just like a 1994 teenage movie. I'm going to the fair. We're going to go eat dinner, have popcorn, and all the fun things. So we go to one of those street fairs, and he's buying popcorn and ice cream and all the greatest things. And I got cotton candy. I was like, this is amazing. This is just so romantic. He's like, let's go ride some rides. I'm like, okay, great. So we get on a couple of rides. Everything's fine. And then he goes, let's ride this one. And it's the Spinnaker. And I don't know if you remember that ride.
6: Just the word spin is in it.
5: I don't like it.
6: That's all we need to know.
8: Yep. Mm.
9: The Gravitron. Yes,
7: the Gravitron, another name, yes. So we walk, we get into the ride. He's holding my hand before the spinning starts. He's like, this is so romantic. You know, he looks, his head spins to me. And I see this look of terror across his face as we're spinning around. I'm like, I don't think that's a look of fear from this ride. And I quickly close my eyes and hold my breath and pray. And the ride stops, Ride stops. Nothing happens. We're great. We're saved. Oh, absolutely.
6: Dodged a bullet.
7: Dodged a bullet indeed until I got off the ride. He turned to me and projectile vomited into my face.
5: Oh, no, Candace!
10: And at that point, you weren't ready. You were ready before. Yeah. You braced for impact.
11: She wasn't ready.
6: Oh.
7: I wasn't ready, you guys. Oh, my gosh. Oh. It was awful. But I felt bad for him. Like, I was like, this. I can take a shower. This is awful because he still has to make these deliveries to my job.
8: Oh, my gosh. I've thought about that.
9: Did y'all make out afterwards?
10: Ew.
7: Absolutely not.
10: Did you also get sick? Because I think if I see someone get sick, then in turn I get sick.
9: And then you throw up on his face?
7: Yeah, no. And honestly, that would have been probably some good retribution, but I didn't do that. Like I said, I felt bad for him, but it was the worst date I'd ever been on.
6: Yeah.
8: So what was it like the next time you saw him and he's bringing in a package, you got to sign for it?
7: Yeah. I worked with my mom at the time. I had her sign for the packages from that point on.
5: So you never really had interaction with him ever again?
7: No, I didn't. And I tell you, if he's listening, he knows who he is.
10: Yeah.
7: I'm sorry.
5: How's the love life now, Candace?
7: Absolutely wonderful.
6: Good.
5: Okay, you got you a man.
6: We love love.
7: I do.
5: Okay.
10: We love to hear it.
7: Good guy, you know, like 6'5", finance, blue eyes, that kind of thing.
10: Oh, let's go, girl.
7: Oh. Oh, my gosh. I cannot believe I'm talking to you guys on the phone. This is amazing.
5: Awesome to talk to you, Candace, and you're welcome to call us anytime.
7: Thank you so much. Y'all have a great day.
5: You too. Bye, Candace.
0: Share your worst date ever story.
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0: 800-543-3548.
5: So, in case you missed it, our girl Anna and her husband Ryan, who's also like 6'5", very tall and does well.
8: Blue eyes.
10: Ooh, big baby. Blue eyes. I didn't think about that.
5: Are expecting their first baby.
8: Yay!
5: And while Anna is one of the sweetest people I have ever met, we just found out she's also an incredibly good liar, apparently, because Anna wrote us and said, wrote me in white cheddar and said, I have to come clean. I've been lying to you guys for months.
10: Yeah. Well, and I think you know, I'm entering my second trimester, so I've been hiding this for about 3 months now. And a lot of people were surprised yesterday that it was the first time you guys had found out, because I didn't tell you guys either. And I mean, obviously, it's like a big part of my life, but I'm also a radio professional. And so I tried my best to hide it from y'all, especially because I wanted the on-air reaction. So I am sorry that y'all were quite literally the last to know.
11: Yeah, it was hurtful.
10: But it was worth it for the it was worth it for the reaction.
9: And very radio professional of you to turn it into a bit.
10: Yeah.
5: Right.
10: Of course. Of course. I thought of Kelly Raspberry's voice when she said, do it for the show.
11: Mm-hmm. That's right.
8: You could have told the four of us without telling part-time Justin.
11: No, she wanted the genuine
10: reaction. You could have just told I wanted the genuine reaction, and then I didn't want it to be like, oh, but you told this person and not this person.
5: And the way Anna told us was she wrote a letter to the people she was buying a home from, and you just slipped it in there. And the processing we all had to do.
8: That was genius. That was genius.
10: Thank you so much. When I had that idea, I was really proud of it. So
11: I'm excited for this lie list because I have one specifically pulled up with a receipt on my phone.
10: Oh, I know. Oh, that is on the lie list.
11: Oh, it is good.
5: And go check out her announcement on our Instagram if you haven't seen it at Kid Nation on Instagram.
10: Yes, and I have some photos on mine, Anna Szabo 13. I guess I'll try to go in chronological order because I found out that I was pregnant right before we went on family vacation. And if you've ever kept up with our family vacation, all we do on family vacation is drink.
8: All we do is drink.
10: And so
11: we eat a lot.
10: We eat a lot and we drink a lot. And I am a very firm believer that you should never ask a woman if she's pregnant if she declines alcohol. A woman is allowed to decline alcohol just because she feels like it.
9: Yep.
10: But being on family vacation, I knew that it would kind of be a flag if I just stopped drinking all of a sudden. So I was like, okay, I'm still going to drink mocktails, like kind of figure it out. So I was able to get mocktails almost everywhere that we went. But on the last night, we were going to have our farewell dinner at an Italian restaurant. And I knew
8: Did you say
5: at an Italian
8: restaurant? Oh, Italian. Yeah. You have to drink at the Italian restaurant.
10: And I knew that it would kind of maybe be a flag for me personally if I wasn't drinking a glass of red wine. Mm-hmm. And so during the day, I went across the street to the liquor store and I bought a bottle of alcohol-free wine.
11: I didn't even know there was such a thing.
8: Oh, yeah, Kelly. Yeah. Some of them
10: are
8: pretty good.
10: Honestly, I learned about it because of my friends that have been pregnant that just kind of want to have a little something.
5: Yes, question.
8: JC. Yes, JC.
5: Isn't that just called grape juice?
9: Right.
10: You would think.
5: So you just bought grape juice?
10: Pretty much.
5: Okay.
10: So I bought it and I went to the restaurant early and I asked them hey, whenever I order a glass of wine, will you please just serve me this? And they said, oh yeah, I got you. So that was really nice.
8: Well, even the total strangers at the restaurant.
11: In on it.
10: Yeah. Los Miami Beach Hotel was in on it. When we had our resort day, I also went before everybody else. I found the girl that was going to be serving us drinks all day. And I said, hey, anytime I order a drink, we just make sure there's no alcohol.
8: Uber driver knew. Uh-huh. Everybody.
9: I know. That is meticulous. That is planning ahead, thinking, getting ahead of the game before all of us could figure it out.
10: Yeah, and I took a lot of pictures on that trip, like cheersing you guys. Yep. I have a picture cheersing JC purposefully with my fake wine. I'm going to post this in a couple of months.
9: Strategic.
10: Yeah.
5: I was a victim.
8: That's funny.
10: Yeah, but then also kind of to like along the same lines, there was a time a couple weeks ago where I was at lunch with some people and I didn't have a drink and somebody that was at that lunch was like, oh, are you expecting? And it made me really mad because while it is true, I should be allowed to not have a drink and you not ask me that. Right. So that day,
11: is that a sign you have a problem? Right?
5: Good point.
11: I go to lunch and I just order a tea, nobody says, are you pregnant? Well, maybe because of my age, but also because, you know what I'm saying?
10: Yeah.
5: True.
10: But it's just really frustrating.
11: Well, like, I mean, maybe you need to look some reflection.
8: Would it be less offensive if they said, do you have a problem?
10: Which one is more offensive?
9: Anna, you always order a drink.
10: I know.
5: You could have said I'm doing dry 2026.
10: I could have. I thought about saying I was doing dry January, like in August.
5: Right.
10: But then that moment made me just so upset that just to prove a point, later that day, I posted a picture on my Instagram story of a glass of white wine just because I was like, I want this person to know that I'm drinking even though I'm not. But I didn't have any white wine.
8: So you lied to that person.
10: Yeah. I was just so mad. And I didn't have white wine at home because I got rid of all my wine I don't need it right now.
5: I can't drink it.
10: But I was like, I need something. And so I just poured some apple cider vinegar into a glass of wine.
9: Oh.
10: And I just posted that picture.
5: Okay.
10: And I made sure that person saw it.
5: Don't some doctors say, okay, one little glass of wine is okay?
10: Yeah. Here and there.
11: Okay. Like, I think it's more towards the end of the pregnancy, maybe.
10: Kind of like when the baby's fully cooked.
9: And what about smoking cigarettes?
10: I don't do that anyway.
5: My mom did that with me.
9: My mom did that with me.
11: My mom did that with me.
5: I turned out all good at her.
12: good at her.
13: Okay, a lie that I didn't have to tell, but I think I just got so deep into it, and then I started to have fun with it, is I didn't actually get Harry Styles tickets.
11: Yeah.
12: You?
8: Oh, wow.
5: Why?
11: So unnecessary.
13: What? So unnecessary. I know, but then... I became a monster, you guys, when it came to the live.
5: Your commitment is awesome.
13: Well, because I was very excited about Harry Styles, but then when he released the dates, he's going to be in town about a week or two after I'm supposed to deliver. So I was like, I can't get tickets. So then I just said, I was like, oh, I lost the Ticketmaster war or whatever. But then Kelly was sending me pictures and she's like, I'm looking at the tickets right now. There's some right here, right in front of me. There's so many. And I was so scared that you were going to be like, I'll get them for you and you can just Venmo me. I was so terrified. So then I was just like, I got some.
9: I feel like Kelly would do that too.
5: So good.
9: She wants you to go to a concert.
13: Yeah.
9: She wants you to follow your dreams.
13: And she's so kind.
11: Thank you, Anna.
13: And so I just lied.
11: And I forgive you for lying.
13: Yeah. I just okay. I lied about that.
8: What are the lies you got?
13: When we had Midnight Margaritas on the show not that long ago.
5: You did.
11: For Morning Midnight Margaritas.
13: Morning Midnight Margaritas.
5: How'd you do that one?
13: I just licked the rim, the tahini, and then when no one was looking at me, I just went and dumped it in the sink.
9: And then she came back and said, that was a great margarita, Justin.
13: Yeah. And then also, this is probably the one that you're talking about.
10: On September 14th?
13: Yes.
5: Oh, there's a date. All
13: right. Yeah.
10: I have it pulled up.
13: During my first trimester, I was very, very moody. And I had just a lot of I just got really
5: emotions.
13: Annoyed really easily. I just had a lot of emotions.
11: About it. Yeah. Yeah.
13: I know. And there was a day where I felt like I was just extra moody towards Justin and Audrey, and I felt really bad. And I wanted to be like, sorry guys, I'm feeling really hormonal, and it's because I'm on my period. I'm so sorry.
10: Yeah. I thought we were synced up. I felt something special there.
5: That's cool that you guys get to use that.
13: I know. The next day, Audrey, you were like, oh my gosh, we're synced. And I was like, mm-hmm.
5: Justin brought Justin brought in a mile and everything.
9: No, I replied with, no different than any other day.
13: And I said, say that one more time.
5: Oh, the lies were real. The lies were real. Well done, Anna. You're an incredible actress.
8: An incredible liar.
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0: From the Kiss FM Traffic Center, Kaufman County, look out for an accident cleared on 20 westbound at the Kaufman-Van Zandt County line. And Arlington, look out for the off-ramp partially blocked on 360 southbound to eastbound 20. I'm Amanda with your Kiss FM traffic update. 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
14: Love expert.
16: I didn't mean to do an accent. 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
18: Love letters. Love letters to Kelly.
16: I didn't mean to do the accent, I swear.
14: It's all right.
16: Dear Kelly, you are the love expert.
14: I am.
16: I'm a longtime listener. I love you guys all so much. Thank you for being a huge part of my life. Now to my letter. My husband and I are both in the medical field and have been long distance for almost 4 years. 2 years of dating, 2 years of marriage, and now both finally living together. My husband is a light sleeper. I'm usually not someone who complains much. I took 2 months off from work where he went to work daily. He had very early alarms that sometimes disturbed my sleep, but I didn't complain. Now my work started and I usually like to have two alarms, one at 6:30 and one at 6:45 because I don't like to abruptly wake up.
14: Mm-hmm.
16: I like that warm-up wake up, you know? Mm-hmm. Now he complains about how his sleep is being disrupted and blah, blah, blah. I know you guys all have to wake up super early for work, so how do you guys deal with this with your partners? Thank you, Davina.
19: Well, what I do is I set a lot of alarms because I'm afraid. And the first one that goes off, I immediately pick up my phone and shove it under my pillow.
16: So you're kind.
19: Any of the other rings, if I don't immediately get up, are muffled by my big head and my pillow.
16: That's right.
19: That's what I do.
16: I pick the loudest alarm. I put the volume all the way up. And when it goes off, I always say, if I have to wake up, you wake up.
14: Really? What? No, you don't.
16: No, I don't. I think
19: our partners... I'm lucky that Alan doesn't wake up. I'm just lucky. I keep the volume on kind of low anyway. It's right by me.
16: Same. I think your partner will get used to it. Your husband will eventually get used to your wake up and be able to fall back asleep.
17: But JC, you were joking, but I have it on full blast, full volume.
16: You need it full blast. You will sleep through space.
17: I need it, but my boyfriend can sleep through an earthquake, so he...
14: So that works out nicely.
17: He sleeps comfortably through it.
16: There's also, I was doing this for about a year, but because I have the Apple Watch.
14: Mm-hmm.
16: And so I would wear my Apple Watch to sleep because I had to track my sleep. And when my alarm would go off, it would vibrate. And so it was soundless.
20: Okay.
16: And it would wake me up with a vibration. So maybe you said you're a light sleeper, maybe that vibration, you could get an Apple Watch and just use it for your sleep to wake you up and help your husband.
14: And I asked Ryan this last week about it too. And he said he just kind of got used to it. But something that we started doing, because Ryan sleeps with an eye mask and we have a lamp that I have on auto timer. So at a certain time, the lamp like turns on like dim.
19: Yes,
14: so the light wakes me up and he doesn't even hear it.
19: And that's smart for her because that's like a gradual wake up thing too.
16: Yeah.
19: The light slowly gets brighter.
16: We got a text here from Candace and she said they can get the shock alarm bracelet.
0: Shock?
16: More on that, please.
19: Well, that's sort of like what you said with the vibration.
0: Yeah.
19: If
0: yeah.
19: you don't respond, eventually it shocks you a little bit, like a shock collar. Yeah.
0: Oh, man.
19: That one. I'm assuming it's the same
16: principle. So there you
19: principle.
16: Go. You could try the alarm bracelet that shocks you. You could try the Apple Watch, or you could just go ahead and tell them, get used to it, buddy.
19: There are options.
16: Get used to it, buddy boy.
18: Love letters. Love letters to Kelly.
0: Kelly, you're the love expert.
19: I am.
0: I dated a guy for a few months, then summer hit, so we decided to just break it off since we were both going to be busy. When it was time to go back to college, we went out to dinner. Things were going well. But then we got into a conversation about our relationship. He told me he missed me, but he didn't want to get back together again. Right. He thinks that there's a better guy out there for me than him. He said we could just have fun occasionally if I wanted to.
19: You know what? At least he laid the cards out on the table.
0: Yep. Why would a guy say something like that after he tells me that he misses me? I really do like this guy, and I really thought we had something going. What should I do? That's from Nicole.
19: I would not allow yourself to be, you know, if you want to have fun with him, fine. But if it means something to you, he's basically telling you this. I don't see a future with you.
0: Yep.
19: But if you still want to mess around, I'm open. Are you going to put yourself in that position? Because I think a lot of times girls think, well, if I can just get him to be with me in that way again, he's going to realize he loves me.
16: Nope.
19: Because I'm giving that very intimate part of myself to him. And that is the last that they just want to have a good time.
0: Right.
19: And if you're willing to do that, that kind of, I think, devalues you a little bit in their eyes. So I don't, you know, I want to come across as judgy. The old Kelly would have been like really judgy, but I'm trying to be very delicate with people's feelings right now. So he's basically telling you he's not interested.
3: Yeah.
16: In a nice way.
19: In a nice way, but he'll still mess around with you if you let him.
16: Yeah.
19: Now it's up to you. Are you going to let him?
16: He's still saying, you can still have this, but you can't have all of this.
19: There's no amount of sleeping with him or whatever you think you can do is going to get him to change his mind.
3: Mm-mm.
19: He's just told you. He's been without you, and he wants to go off and see other people. And I'm sorry, it hurts. It hurts. Every single one of us, I think, has been rejected.
16: Yeah.
0: Oh, yeah. Yeah.
19: By someone we really like. I'm assuming that.
16: I got rejected by my wife. At the beginning. She legit rejected
19: it. And we all survived it, ended up with the people except for Al that we're supposed to be with.
3: Or me.
16: Yeah.
0: You got plenty of time.
16: Yeah. Now, I was dressed in an outfit that was 70s inspired, and she didn't see my face.
19: Well, it was a costume party.
3: Okay, yeah.
16: It was a costume party.
3: Yes, very deep. Context is important.
16: She said I looked funny. Mm. Now, if you want to write our love expert, you can do so at loveletterstokelly.com. Audrey...
3: What?
16: Was just, by the way, saying she's going through a midlife crisis.
3: Oh, my God.
0: She's 28, y'all.
16: She's 28, by the way.
3: I was just trying to...
19: No, it's a transitional period.
16: Yeah,
19: it is a transitional period.
3: I was just trying to vent to my friends.
16: What's going on? What life crisis are you going through?
3: Listen, I don't know how long I'm going to live.
16: Nobody knows.
0: Nobody does.
3: I multiplied my age by two. I feel like I'm somewhat midlife.
16: Okay.
3: 28. When I hit that birthday the other day, I was like, man, I feel so behind. I really do. I feel like everyone around me is engaged, married, having kids, and I am nowhere near that, not even in a relationship.
16: Comparison is the thief of happiness.
3: I know, but then I start doing the math. Like, dude, what show was it where the girls were talking and they were like, if I start dating someone now and I'm engaged for a year and then we're married for a year and then you start adding up all the years you have before you can have kids and stuff. I'm like, oh my God, I'm already 28.
14: I mean, I guess in this environment, you are around all of us who are older than you, but when you're with your friends, do you feel the same way too?
3: Some of them,
14: like,
3: yeah.
14: Are they around the
3: same
14: age?
3: Like, my brother's engaged to a girl who's younger than me, and they're already stressing about time and stuff. I'm like,
16: really?
3: Y'all are already engaged. Like, I don't even have anyone at all. I'm crashing out right now.
16: You got plenty of time. And you're not alone. There's a lot of people listening right now that feel that way.
3: Yeah.
16: You have so much time. And the more you force something or the more you want something to happen, the further away it gets.
19: Well, that's also you make bad decisions.
16: Right.
19: Because I knew a couple that he was dating a girl at the time and everybody's getting engaged around them. So he's like, well, I guess that's what you do. They got engaged. It did not work out. It ended terrible. So don't just do it because, well, you're the one I'm with and we're supposed to do it on this timeline. Mm-hmm.
16: And Kelly talked about this before. Like when you were single, you were talking about, I just stopped trying. You were actively dating, but you weren't like looking, right?
19: Well, there's times like that there was times when I was just having fun.
16: Yeah.
19: But then when I decided to buckle down and I wanted to date for marriage, then I made it a part-time job.
16: Mm-hmm.
19: But you know, you go through cycles like that.
16: Yeah.
19: But then again, you know, everybody wants to get married in their 20s and early 30s, but you think about that if it is your one and only marriage, big if, right? Because of the just the how odds life is. Are stacked against you. If you marry somebody at 30 and you live to 80, that is 50 years with the same person. That is a long time. So, I mean, you got to put that kind of stuff into perspective.
17: There's so too. Many fish to explore. Before the 50
16: lots
17: years.
16: Of fish.
3: What if I just want one really good fish?
16: You'll find that
17: you'll
16: fish.
17: You'll find it.
19: Well, you where need, is you my need fish to take, at? Well, then take it more seriously.
3: I do take it seriously.
19: No, you don't.
3: Oh,
19: you gotta.
3: Y'all don't
19: really
3: know what's going on in my personal
16: and
3: life.
16: And that's okay.
19: Based on what you tell us.
3: Y'all don't know. There's
19: based on what you're saying, tell us, you're not taking it seriously.
0: You just said you didn't have anybody. In fact, you just said, I don't have anybody at all. You didn't say, I don't have anybody. You said, I don't have anybody at all. That means you got nothing going. Yeah.
19: And that means
0: and I don't mean
19: ready.
0: That in a bad way. I don't mean, you know.
19: You're
0: not
19: ready.
3: I think, you know what it is? I think I am ready.
16: There she is.
19: There you go.
0: She's back.
19: Okay.
0: Oh, we turned her around.
16: She's ready.
3: No, I'm ready. That's the problem.
16: You're ready for settling.
3: And the last thing. Oh, no.
16: Settling down.
3: Oh, settling down. Yeah. Yes, settling. No, that will never be me. Thank you. I'm very confident in what I have to offer. Thanks.
16: No, settling down is in like.
3: Yeah, that I am ready for.
16: I didn't finish the.
17: Yeah,
16: word.
17: But take it seriously.
3: I do.
14: Starting today.
3: Y'all don't know all of everything.
16: You got this.
14: You tell us plenty, girl.
16: You got this.
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16: Now, part-time Justin, you hit the State Fair of Texas.
17: Yes, this was the most attractive thing I've done. I went to the fair, and you know, there's a guesser guy, the guy who guesses people's ages, weight,
16: right. Yes.
17: Names, and so I thought I would audition for his job.
16: Okay.
17: So, I'm gonna try. All right, you're a big dude. You look like you lift.
20: Yep.
17: You go to the gym.
20: Sometimes, yeah.
17: Squats are your favorite?
20: Yeah, you gotta work on the glutes.
17: Okay, come on, big booty. Come on. All right, I'm gonna guess 206 pounds.
20: Nope, still 325, baby.
17: You're 325?
20: Yep.
17: Oh my God, I'm terrible at this. I love that. Heavyweight champion of the world!
20: Thank you, guys.
17: Thank you very much, Michael. Absolutely. You take care. We're gonna guess your age. Okay. No, you are 45. You're 45?
20: 46.
17: Go ahead. Drop. Take something.
20: You're
17: let me
20: you're
17: guess.
20: Off.
17: Let me guess your zodiac sign. You're Sagittarius.
20: Nope.
17: Cancer.
20: Nope.
3: Taurus.
20: One more try.
17: Taurus.
20: More.
17: Why would you? Taurus. Why would
20: no,
17: you
20: no,
17: tell
20: no,
17: me?
20: No, that don't count now.
17: Oh. All right. I'm going to guess your weight, sir, okay? I'm going to say 260.
20: No.
17: 275.
20: No.
17: 280.
20: No.
17: 290.
20: No.
17: 5? 300.
20: Five. Closer.
17: 310.
20: Lower.
17: 307.
20: Yes.
17: Hey, let's go. Let me guess your age. 35.
20: No.
17: 36.
20: No.
17: Higher or lower?
20: Lower.
17: 24.
3: Oh my God.
20: No.
17: 28.
20: No.
17: Higher or lower?
20: Higher.
17: 29.
20: Yes.
17: Hey, in order to get a koozie, you have to let me guess your weight, okay?
20: Oh, deal.
17: All right. Okay. You are 175. Okay, 210. 220, 230, 250.
20: You're making me feel good. Thank you. That was it.
17: Okay, 250?
20: Yeah.
17: You get a koozie, sir. Yes. All right, sir. I'm going to guess your name. Your name is Kevin.
20: No.
17: Am I close to the letters? What does it start with?
20: D.
17: D. What does it end with?
20: Then you know it.
17: Sure. Daniel.
20: Should I tell you?
17: Yeah.
20: It's Douglas.
17: Douglas. I would have never guessed that, Douglas. And then I'm going to guess your age. I'm going to say you're 67.
20: No.
17: Higher or lower?
20: Higher.
17: Higher? 70. Two. No, lower. 68.
20: Yep.
17: 68. Okay, Douglas, looking good. And you served in the Army?
20: Yeah.
17: All right, I see the hat right there. I just didn't know it said Army. Thank you so much for your service, sir.
20: Yeah, absolutely.
17: Thank you very much.
16: Notice you selected only gentlemen.
0: Only men.
16: Only gentlemen. Only men.
17: I did. Well, women did not want to partake.
16: They did not.
17: They said, why are you recording this? And I said, okay. Let's take that.
0: Because yeah. I'm auditioning for a job. You know?
17: Yeah. Uh-huh. Yes.
3: Now do less.
16: Oh, what?
3: Just kidding.
16: No,
19: you were also going on the honor system.
0: True.
19: Right?
0: You didn't have a scale. So you had
17: I didn't weigh him or anything.
3: Yeah, they had to prove it.
16: I don't know how you started with a dude at 175 and he ended up being 250.
17: 250, yeah. Yes. Uh-huh.
0: Yeah, your guesser.
3: He was muscular.
0: Mm-hmm. See, Kelly would probably be pretty good at that because Kelly's an excellent guesser.
3: Yeah.
16: Yeah.
0: And even the name part, you'd probably do well at, Kelly.
19: Mm, thank you, Al.
16: Kelly, you think you could guess my weight?
19: Mm.
3: Let's do it.
19: I don't know, because you're solid muscle. I don't know if I'm good at that, but I'd say around 200, maybe 205.
16: Dang. That's pretty good.
0: Pretty good.
3: No.
16: I am 205.
19: Oh, wow.
17: Oh, okay. Wow.
0: Yeah. Yeah. And you're
19: all
0: solid
19: right.
0: Muscle.
19: He's all muscle, yeah.
14: Kelly, guess my weight now that I'm pregnant.
19: I plead the fifth. Is that an option?
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0: from the Kiss FM Traffic Center. Bedford, look out for a police car blocking the right shoulder of 121 eastbound at Bedford Road. And Darlington, look out for the off-ramp partially blocked on 360 southbound to eastbound 20. I'm Amanda with your Kiss FM traffic update. 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
9: 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From the Keep Cool with Baker Brothers Air Weather Center, cloudy today with a high near 94. 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
5: Good Wednesday morning. Today is Wednesday, September 30th, 2026, and we are the Kid Craddock Morning Show. Yes, September 30th, the last day of September, 32 days until Halloween, Kelly. 57 days until Thanksgiving, 86 days until Christmas. It is literally around the corner.
6: Yay! Yeah.
5: Here is Kelly Raspberry.
6: I know, a lot's going on. Yep. Emma Kelly did not wait for me to watch Dancing with the Stars, which is fine. I didn't get home until after it was over.
5: Yeah, yeah.
6: But she did. I said, just go ahead and tell me. Rip the Band-Aid off. Who got kicked off? We are both devastated. Mm-hmm. I'm not going to spoil it right now because I know some people like me didn't get a chance to watch it, but we are devastated.
7: I'm very disappointed.
6: It is the wrong choice, America.
8: I was watching, but then I ended up, I flipped the channel and they never got me back.
5: Never got you back, huh?
9: Also, didn't it make you want to listen to more Yacht Rock?
8: Kind of.
6: I missed it, but I love Yacht Rock.
8: I saw Tyler Cameron dance. I saw Julia Stiles. She's trying really hard.
6: She was so fun.
8: That show was affecting a little too much. She was crying and I felt bad for Julia because people are mean.
5: She's a million dollar baby. Here is J.C. Chavez.
8: So, I think my wife is addicted to throwing parties.
5: We got another one on the horizon.
8: I guess she's riding on a high after throwing our son a little homecoming party, after party, that now she's like, hey, maybe we can throw him a birthday party and have people come in. And then for Chloe, we can have Chloe's next year or in 2 years, her freshman homecoming party. And I said, let's quit while we're ahead.
9: Well, she's really good at it.
6: Yeah.
8: She is.
9: I think it might be her calling.
8: I think she might... I told her, I was like, maybe start your own little party planning company.
9: Yes. Yeah. You know? I think that'd be great.
8: And that way, you don't have to do it at our house.
5: There's an arc, meaning you enjoy it until a point.
8: Until it becomes a job.
5: And then you crash and burn.
8: Down.
5: I did, personally. I was trying to have Christmas parties and whatnot, and then it just got to be out of control.
8: My favorite thing is that my wife was able to do that because she posted a video on her Instagram, and I'm getting messages asking, how much did you guys spend on this party?
5: Yeah.
8: I just bought the pizzas. Everything else she found for free.
5: Really?
6: Wow. Like
8: she had friends, she had connections, and everything at that party was free.
10: It looked amazing. I had FOMO.
5: Yeah.
10: That I wasn't there.
8: Yeah.
5: It was awesome.
8: The lights borrowed, the decorations borrowed, everything except for the food.
5: Yeah.
8: Which we still have in our oven, by the way.
5: Oh, my goodness. Anna, good morning.
10: Good morning. Today is the last day because I have been telling myself that I'm waiting until October to get my first pumpkin spice latte of the season. So tomorrow I will be rolling in here with a PSL for you, girl.
8: Okay. Thank you for waiting.
10: First one of the year. Well, I know because Justin had his the day that they came back, but it's just been, I don't know, the weather, the seasons are kind of shifting in my opinion, like, you know, just as they different from what they were when we grew up. And it's still like not crispy out, but I told myself that even if it's not crispy outside, on October 1st, I'll have my first PSL.
9: And I was on my way to a Starbucks and I was like, let me call Anna because we're going to the same place. Do you want a PSL?
10: Yeah.
9: She
10: and which
9: said
10: I really,
9: no.
10: I really appreciate. I said, wow. No, it's not October.
9: She said, no, that's the strength.
8: That's growth.
9: Has.
5: Right, that is growth. Here's part-time Justin.
9: And talking about growth, I want the iPhone 18. I think it's time for me to get a new phone because I've been having trouble with my old phone because I have a 13 Pro.
10: Yeah.
9: But no, I was having problems charging it. I would have to like
8: wiggle it just a little bit.
9: Yes, I would have to do origami with my phone charger just so it could get a charge. But now I just plug it in and it works great. And now I'm thinking, why do I need to get an iPhone 18 if my phone is working just fine?
6: Mm-hmm. They're all the same, really.
9: Right. I can save money and keep money in my pocket without buying iPhone 18.
5: Is that part-time Justin saying I can save money?
9: Yeah.
5: Keep money in my pocket?
9: Yeah.
5: Okay.
8: All he needed to get was into crazy credit card debt.
10: That unlimited credit card wasn't so unlimited.
8: It's so dangerous.
9: It's called growth.
5: It's called growth.
8: You're growing up, buddy.
5: Here's Audrey. Good morning.
11: Good morning. Since I am such a novice, I'm not sure what kind of effects it has, but is there any sort of difference with my voice from working out yesterday?
9: No.
11: I did. I hit two yesterday. Well, one of them was a long walk, but the other one was I went to the gym and I did things.
8: That's how she bench presses.
5: The scream. Okay.
11: I only did it because there was no one else in the gym. I'm not secure enough to like actually go in there and do things and try things when there are other people in there.
8: Why would your voice change? What are you doing?
11: I don't know how it works with y'all, the workout people. I don't know what it affects. I'm sore.
8: Your muscles, yes.
11: Yeah.
5: Okay, well, you did something right.
8: You did something.
11: Yeah, I'm like, everything hurts a little bit, and I kind of like it. I was going till I hurt yesterday.
5: Okay, did you meet any boys at the gym?
11: There was no one in there.
5: Oh, there's nobody. Yeah, absolutely nobody. Yes.
11: But okay. Then I went on the trail, Al, and that's a whole other thing. Yep. Because it was like a fashion show for shirtless men.
5: Mm. JC?
8: What?
5: It's your jam.
6: Sure, my jam. Join the fashion show.
8: Yep. No, I'm good.
9: He lives on the other side.
8: Yeah, I'm in the burbies.
5: Yep. All right.
8: I'm up in the burbies.
5: Okay. In the control room, here's Trey.
1: Good morning. My 2-year-old is about to be a 3-year-old, and we're having a birthday party for him this weekend. He doesn't like cake. He barely likes icing. He'll like lick a little bit of the icing off of a cupcake and then just be like, all right, I'm done. So we're going to go with donuts instead of cake. I feel like this is something that needs to be relayed to everybody that's coming to the party who's expecting cake. Like, if I showed up at a birthday party and, like, here's your slice of birthday pie, I'd be like, this is, like, give me a heads up on pie.
11: No, they're lucky to get it.
8: That's none of their business what you're serving.
1: So it's fine. Just show up and they're like, oh, hey, cool, donuts instead.
8: Yeah. My son famously, I think for his fifth birthday, I get them mixed up, but he had macaroons.
1: Adorable.
10: Really?
8: That's
10: so adult.
6: That's what you love.
8: Very adult-like palate.
11: What a refined fifth grader.
8: Macaroons. The only issue we had, Trey, was when we had to put the candle in one of the macaroons.
1: Yeah.
8: Because I felt like we wasted that one. I was like, we're not going to do it on the 5 or whatever amount we needed.
1: But they were beautiful. You brought them after the fact and they were just like Easter eggs. They look like different little pastel colors. They're
8: macaroons.
1: Great.
10: Is there a theme?
1: It is a theme. It is Mario Kart.
8: Yeah.
9: Nice.
1: Yeah.
8: I'll whoop anybody in here in Mario Kart.
5: Oh, really?
8: 100%.
1: He's never played. He just has the little cars.
10: That's
1: he has
10: cute.
1: like actual, like, you know, die-cast Hot Wheel cars that he'll, you know, race down tracks. But he loves those.
8: That's
1: never
8: cool.
1: played the video.
9: And at least you're replacing the sweet, too, with a donut. Because if you didn't have anything sweet, I'd be so disappointed.
1: Here's your birthday meatballs.
9: Like, what?
10: Sorry if you already said, is this for Quaid or Hudson?
1: For Hudson.
10: Oh. Very cute.
8: HUD money. HUD What's money. Up, Big Al Mac?
5: Thank you, JC Chavez. Yesterday, I did something I hadn't done in a while. I went to a mall. You remember those big buildings with all the stores in them?
9: They're fun.
5: Yeah, I went to one yesterday. I just needed some cologne.
8: You got some cologne?
5: I got some cologne.
9: Which one did you get?
5: Well, I don't like to divulge my
8: scent. Yeah, you don't want to give away your scent.
9: I don't even smell
6: That's
9: it.
6: That's so annoying.
11: That is so annoying.
5: I don't have many.
6: Just say a bear used
9: you're
6: to do
9: gatekeeping.
6: That too.
5: I don't have many secrets, Kelly. I pretty much tell my whole life on the radio.
8: Al, do you get mad when you smell another dude and you're like, and it's one of your friends, and you're like, damn.
5: That's my scent.
8: That's good cologne.
5: Oh,
8: I can't wear it.
5: Yeah, for sure.
9: Well, and they got, like, different prices, too, because there's the $600, $700 cologne, and then there's the $85, $125
8: See, this is why
9: cologne.
8: Justin wasn't dead.
9: No, I never bought it. I would get as many samples as I could of the $600.
10: The reason he's not getting the new iPhone. Right.
5: I actually almost went to the went to Amazon to buy cologne, but I was like, I want to smell it. You know, I mean, I know that's not.
10: Yeah.
11: Did you also have to pick something up for a meetup?
5: No meetup yesterday. No meetup yesterday.
8: I'm getting a lot of cologne dupes on TikTok.
10: Have you given in?
5: Oh,
8: not yet.
9: They have a place at the mall where it's all dupes. They smell the exact same.
8: And they go like, if you buy this one. It doesn't last very long, but if you get this dupe, it'll last.
9: Yes.
6: I bought the dupes. They evaporate in a minute.
8: Okay.
9: There's a company, it's called Alt.
6: That's the one. I bought the one that was every celebrity, like, this is the one. Yeah. It smells just like it. Gone.
8: I think they're throwing
6: it
8: me
6: evaporates.
8: Baccarat is what they keep saying.
6: That's
8: Baccarat.
6: The one. Okay. Baccarat.
8: Yeah, they keep saying Baccarat.
6: I fell for it because after a while, you're like, well, these celebrities are all doing it. It doesn't last at all.
8: See?
9: Look, there's Kelly also a country it. Called Cologne.
5: Oh, and one called
8: a country.
9: I mean, it's in Germany, city
8: in France, right? It's in France.
9: It's in Germany.
8: Germany.
9: Germany.
8: Cologne, France. Germany. Okay.
5: Here's Anna with celebrity birthdays.
10: Happy birthday to Maddie Ziegler. She's 24 today. She has a birthday with Ezra Miller, who's 34. T-Pain is 42. Lacey Chabert is 44. Is she the one that's in all the Hallmark movies?
8: Yeah.
6: Yeah, and she was in
10: she's
6: on
10: Gretchen.
6: Fridays We Were Pink.
10: Yeah, she's Gretchen Wieners.
6: Yeah.
10: Also, Kieran Culkin is 44 today. Tony Hale is 56. He played Buster on Arrested Development, the namesake of my dog, Buster.
6: He's a friend of the show. He came in our studio.
10: Yeah, he was so nice. Fran Drescher is 69.
6: Not going to be at 90s Con.
8: Why?
6: I don't know. Everybody else is going to be there. All the kids, Mr. Sheffield, Niles the butler, but not the nanny.
8: And remember when they were having the writers' strike and all that? She was like the president of the union and stuff. Of SAG, yeah.
10: Yeah, so you would think that she'd be at a thing with like a bunch of actors.
6: She got time for a 90s con.
8: I used to have I had a crush on her when I was a kid. I was like, really? Dang.
9: Everyone did.
8: Did you have a hot nanny? Then she laughed and I was like, yikes.
5: You have a picture of her on your dresser?
10: Nice. Barry Williams is 72. He's Greg on the Grady Bunch. I'm sorry, on the Brady Bunch. Yeah. And Angie Dickinson is 95.
5: Oh, man. No idea. I guess I've never, she didn't come up in conversation, but I thought she was gone.
10: Today's National Chewing Gum Day, also Extra Virgin Olive Oil Day, and International Podcast Day.
8: Yay.
10: Oh. Happy to my fellow podcasters.
6: Who doesn't have a podcast on this show?
3: Me.
8: There you go.
5: Well, y'all should.
8: There
5: you
6: so go. Celebrate the rest of us. Yeah.
8: Asked and answered right there. And bubblegum. Throw your bubblegum away, please. Don't keep throwing it down in the parking lot when it's all hot and it gets all over my shoe.
11: Ew.
5: Right.
11: And it melts a little bit.
8: It melts
11: a
8: little. Oh, and it's the stickiest it'll be because it's just melted.
11: Hate that.
8: There you go. I'll get off on my soapbox now. Coming up here in 10 minutes. When I tell you these people were right place and right time and proceeded to perform the most Avengers type of rescue I've ever heard of from humans.
5: Mm, okay.
8: It is one of the coolest stories I've ever heard of.
5: Wanna
8: 10
5: hear?
8: Minutes.
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11: Looks like Audrey's done reapplying her lip gloss. We can come back now.
29: We got some great stuff coming your way. We got a worst date ever in about 40 minutes. Got to give away some morning show money and about 50. And all you got to do is call in and pick one of us to throw a dart. And even if we miss, we're going to keep going until you win.
5: All right.
29: And we got all the celebrity gossip coming your way here in about 20. I found a fact that perked my ears up a bit. Apparently, the median age of the world's population is 30.4 years. And that tripped me out because I thought that's the life expectancy.
5: Oh.
29: But right now, the median age, the average age, is 30 years old.
6: Is that nice? Older than normal, or is that younger than normal compared to...
29: Should it be?
6: I don't know.
29: I feel like it would be...
6: It's the average person...
29: The average person is 30 years old.
6: The average age of the person.
29: I think that's younger than I expected it to be.
30: Mm-hmm. But that kind of, I guess it all depends because in recent years, like birth rates have been declining.
29: Right.
30: So that means that there should be more older people.
29: Exactly. That's why I was expecting more like maybe in the 40s.
30: Unless people are dying younger than we had realized.
6: Yeah. Well, the U.S. median age is 39.4.
29: Yep. Yeah,
31: isn't median different than average?
6: Life expectancy now, 73.
32: That's good, right? No?
30: No, I think it used to be like in the 80s.
29: 80 would be good.
32: Oh, 80, yeah.
29: Yeah, 80 is
6: good.
29: That's
6: the global life expectancy because some countries don't have as much, you know, health care as we do. In America, right. That might be older. U.S. is 79.
29: Yeah, because there's median and average. You're right.
31: Yeah, because median is just like all of the ages listed for everyone. Boom. And then the number in the middle, if you take the number like exactly in the middle, it would be 30.
29: The median age in Japan is 49.8, which is one that where they said they need babies in Japan.
6: Yeah.
29: They need to get babies.
32: Hmm.
29: They need to get a baby.
6: They're busy Japanese.
29: They need to get baby recruiter.
31: I had an interesting conversation with my cousin last night. He was telling me that he saw something about how they're going to develop medicine, and he fully believes this. He's like, it's going to sound crazy, but they're going to eliminate aging. And I'm like, if they eliminate aging, they're eliminating dying. And can you imagine what would happen to the world if we got rid of that? Like,
29: if we lived forever,
31: yeah,
29: we would be overpopulated.
31: I know, that's what I said.
29: Right,
32: but only the rich could afford it.
30: Yeah,
32: it wouldn't be given to everybody.
31: That's true.
29: Man, I saw a list of things that rich people could buy.
31: Ugh.
5: Of course, just say everything.
29: Basically, just things that like rich people can purchase
31: that you can't.
29: We didn't even think about, like, cloning pets.
5: Yeah.
29: Like, that's an option for rich people. Like, oh, my dog is getting older. Let me clone him.
5: A robot.
6: But it's not the same dog. I mean, mentally, spiritually, whatever. I know dogs aren't supposed to have spirits. But, I mean, it's just the same DNA, but it's not the same dog.
29: Remind me if we talked about this.
6: I don't know why people do that.
29: Did Tom Brady do this?
6: I don't remember.
31: He was a celebrity. There was a celebrity that did this.
6: Barbara Streisand, I think, did it with her dogs.
29: So they might be able to tell us if the personalities maybe match their... But still,
6: you can want something bad enough that you see the similarities. But I mean, I don't get that.
30: We did a story like this. Maybe it was Tom Brady where they did the clone of the animal and they tried to recreate the exact same environment.
32: It was a rich woman.
29: No, it was Tom Brady.
5: Tom Brady.
32: He invested in the company.
30: Maybe he invested in the company, but it was the woman that did it.
29: Oh. But yeah, they'd be able to answer and say, hey, they behave exactly like my old dog did.
6: The original dog was a pit bull named Lua, who passed away December 23.
29: Uh-huh.
6: The clone is a puppy named Junie.
29: So you named it a different name?
6: Tom Brady revealed the cloning process in November of 25.
32: Someone said Barbara Streisand, and Barbara Streisand is true.
6: Yeah.
32: She cloned her
5: dog. If he's going to clone something, I would have probably cloned Giselle.
29: Wow.
5: Just saying.
29: The thing is, like, Giselle would need to be born, and Tom is like in his mid-40s, late-40s.
6: Thomas.
29: So you would have to wait 18 years.
5: Hadn't thought it all the way through.
29: Age,
5: JC.
29: Al. Age.
32: Yeah. Thomas, I see where you're going.
30: You're thinking more of like the Santa Claus 2.
29: Yeah. Right.
30: He comes out
29: born
30: of the
29: adults.
30: Machine.
5: Yes.
30: Yeah.
6: Tom is also an investor in the company that does the cloning, which is why he is really pushing it.
29: Okay. Rich people also can buy private musical performances.
5: Yeah.
29: So like, let's go home after the club and call Beyonce. I'll have her perform a couple songs for
32: us. That's right.
31: Back to the cloning thing. If they cloned you, don't you feel like you'd be a little bit jealous? Like, is that going to be a better version of me than I did?
29: 100% would be a better version of me, hopefully.
30: Yeah, and good for her.
31: Really? I feel like I would be mad.
32: Good for you.
29: They're going to be, but they're going to be years behind you. So you get to see how
31: them
29: different your life
31: is. Better?
29: Sure.
30: I don't know. Ask twins how they feel.
29: The way you turn out is not all on you. It's also based on your circumstances.
32: And your life isn't over. You can change now.
29: You could change now.
31: And if you don't like, I know I'm great.
5: You're working out.
30: If you don't like your clone, you can just off her.
31: Wow.
29: Wow.
30: I didn't say that.
29: Whoa.
30: But cloning is okay.
32: Wow. Yeah, that's
29: fine. Anna's pregnant.
30: Yeah.
31: Offer is
32: pregnancy
31: crazy.
32: Brain.
29: Yeah. She's allowed.
30: Cloning is also crazy.
31: I agree.
30: Are we not having hypothetical situation?
32: No, I did hear that.
30: Referring to the Santa Claus too.
32: I did hear people would get clones of their body so they can harvest their organs so they can have healthier, younger organs in their body.
29: Well, that's using a human for... That gets into scary situations, right?
32: And it's all an ethical...
29: question. They can buy entire hotel floors. Like, if they just want to rent out an entire floor.
5: A floor.
6: That's cool.
29: That is pretty cool. Like,
6: they do that when artists go on tour.
5: Who was it? The football player. Was it Vince Young that was flying on Southwest, I believe it was? And he just bought the whole
29: plane?
5: Bought the whole plane out. Like, bought all the seats.
6: So it's like buying a charter.
29: Yeah. I think it would have been cheaper if he would have just gotten a private plane.
5: Yeah, probably so.
29: Anyway, yeah, but rich people can buy the craziest stuff. But let's get to some headlines here, because I saw this TikTok that is going super viral, and it's about a product we talked about all the time on the show. A guy said, quote, "I know we're in an economic crisis right now because I just got a thing of Hot Pockets, and they don't even come with the pocket anymore. Just the hot.
30: What?
29: You can't even afford the pocket?
6: What else? The sleeve makes it crispy.
29: You just have to throw it in there raw in the microwave with no pocket? So the pocket is, he's talking about, it's that little crispy sleeve.
30: Yeah.
29: And it's necessary. We all like, that's what we grab when we grab it out of the microwave.
6: Yeah, it keeps you from burning your fingers.
29: Mm-hmm. Here's the thing, though. The pocket's been gone for a while, guys. They started phasing it out in 2023.
32: Because no one's eating them.
29: And the following year even had a marketing campaign about it being retired, but this guy's just finding out about it.
6: I didn't see that marketing campaign.
5: Well, they got a new jingle and everything. It's just called Hot.
29: And that's it.
32: When's the last time you had a Hot Pocket?
6: It's been
29: a couple years.
6: Our kids went through a phase where they wanted them all the time and then they burned out.
30: I prefer the pizza rolls.
29: Oh, the ham and cheddar cheese Hot Pocket.
30: So good.
29: Oh, I will.
32: But it would ruin my mouth because I would get so excited to eat it.
29: Yep.
32: But it was just lava in my mouth and the roof of my mouth was gone.
31: Yeah. I'm going to say something and you're going to give me a bunch of crap.
29: Okay.
6: And don't say it.
29: No, don't do it. I'm in.
30: I've never had a Hot Pocket.
31: I haven't. You? Oh, my mom.
29: There's no way.
31: My mom would never buy this. She would buy us pizza rolls. I swear.
29: There's no way you lived ages 3 through 13 without a Hot Pocket.
31: Mom, text me right now and validate this. I know she's watching.
6: Well, you're also an adult who can make her own choices and buy her own Hot Pockets.
31: Right. You're saying it's a human error that I have it?
32: You could change it.
29: Like, you've never had the explosion of flavor where you're like, oh, my God, that is so good, but also the burning sensation at the same time because, you know, you're going to have the dingly meat on your mouth.
31: A pizza roll.
32: Those are mini Hot Pockets. So those count.
6: We should do a day where we just take Audrey out and do everything she's never done before.
29: Right. She's going to order a burger, the cheeseburger. She's had burgers but never ordered it.
6: At a restaurant.
29: We're going to go to somebody's house and put a Hot Pocket in a microwave.
31: We're going to a club.
29: You've never been to a club.
31: We already determined
6: you have in Miami.
31: That doesn't count. I'm talking about an unce club.
29: She wants an unce club.
31: Yeah.
29: Not a club.
31: If we're doing things I've never done, do I have to get married?
32: Well, they're all like taking off their shirts and dancing and sweating on each other.
29: Yeah.
32: with the lights.
29: And there's a streamer in the corner making out with girls. Wait a minute, that happened at the Florida
6: Fair. And then Al can eat a blueberry. We'll have everybody do things they've never done before. Oh,
32: okay. I've never kissed a girl. Oh, no, I did.
6: Yes, you have.
32: I did. Never mind.
29: You said you didn't like that.
32: I've never kissed JC.
29: What?
6: Right? It's the day of first. Oh,
29: you're not getting it that easy, buddy. All right, so you probably heard of Pilates, but have you heard of Brolotties?
5: What?
29: Yeah, apparently a bunch of guys are starting to discover Pilates, and they're taking over classes, so they're having just all-male Pilates classes. And would you guess this? They thought it was going to be easy.
30: Yeah.
29: And sure. So you're seeing a lot of dudes going on social media going like, Pilates is no joke.
30: I'm telling you, there's one guy in my Pilates class that I see pretty regularly, and I'm really glad he's there because I feel competitive with him.
29: Yeah.
30: But yeah, the Pilates studio that I go to, they do Brolotties. They do classes that are just for men, so they don't feel embarrassed being around like people that have been doing it for a while.
29: You took us to Pilates, Anna. You took me, Justin, and Big Al Mac. Yeah,
32: Kelly.
5: It was a beast.
29: Well, men, I'm talking about. And it was... You girls outperformed us.
30: Well, because you're working out different muscles in your body that you don't even realize.
5: But looking at the Pilates

0: Hang a right.
1: Hang a right. Did you see over there where that plane hit in the trees? Yeah, go somewhere around there.
0: I'm going to skydive down.
1: And you and your friends jump out.
0: Woo!
1: And go save those people.
2: Like a Power Ranger.
1: So three skydivers literally jumped into action after watching a plane crash in Wisconsin. They were already up in the air near East Troy. They saw a small plane disappear behind some trees. They realized the crash. So asked the pilot, drop us off over there in the wreckage. And that's exactly what they did. One of the skydivers is actually a former paramedic and treated a passenger with a serious head injury before first responders arrived. All four people on the plane survived.
3: That's so
0: cool. Wow. Right place. Not only right place, right time, right people.
3: Yeah, wow.
0: Paramedics were skydiving.
1: Imagine going for your beer after skydiving and be like, man, yeah, we just saved four people from a plane crash and skydove down. No big deal.
3: Get yourself another beer.
0: Yeah.
1: Is that not the most Avengers thing a human has done?
2: It is. Cool. It's so cool.
3: So hot.
0: Pretty cool.
1: Why can't this happen to us, Big Al?
2: We don't go skydiving.
1: I know. I did once. But it didn't happen.
3: I thought you went multiple times.
1: No, I've just gone once. Oh. Kinsey says I can't go anymore because I have kids. All right. Kelly Raspberry, what's coming up next with that celebrity gossip?
4: Well, you might want to go back and rewatch the Patient Zero video because there's a big party scene and apparently a few celebrity cameos in there you may have missed. But I know Anna's dying to tell you about it when we come back.
5: Wake, rant, repeat. 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

0: 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So the Capital One cardholder presale for Jingle Ball started yesterday at 10 a.m.
1: Right.
0: And I don't want to apologize, but I do at the same time because that thing was sold out before 10:30.
1: So wow.
0: So those tickets went quick.
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1: From the Kiss FM Traffic Center, in Fort Worth, look out for an accident blocking two right lanes of 30 westbound at Chisholm Trail Parkway. And Dallas, look out for a disabled vehicle blocking the center lane of 35E northbound at Royal Lane. 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
1: From the Keep Cool with Baker Brothers Air Weather Center, cloudy today with a high near 94. 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
0: Got a worst date ever coming our way here in 20 minutes and that morning show money in about 30. But right now, let's catch you up with all the celebrity gossip. What's going on, Anna and Kelly?
14: Well, we want Ray and Michael B. Jordan to be together. We just cannot help ourselves.
0: We're shipping them hard.
10: Pretty people.
14: You know, Ray's finally addressing it. She was at the VMAs and a reporter had to ask her directly. And she's basically saying, we are just friends, y'all. Let it go. Now, at first, she would made a joke about it. She said, I'm technically not allowed to talk about it because I might get in trouble. But then, oh, just kidding. We're just friends. Who happened to like roller coasters? Because first time we saw them together was at Six Flags, yep. Wasn't it? And they were on a roller coaster together. But apparently, they're working on some project. She did confirm that part's true, but still won't say what it is. But just a professional platonic relationship.
0: Okay.
14: End of story. Mm.
26: Boring.
14: But you know what? If they hear us say it enough, maybe they'll look at each other in a different way and say, well,
10: maybe we should.
14: Maybe if people are seeing something we don't,
10: yeah.
14: Maybe we should give it a try.
26: I have never once thought that when people have tried to put me with someone.
14: But you haven't heard it enough.
0: Right. Yeah, because these are celebrities, so you have thousands of people saying it.
10: You should get with Riley Green.
26: Not interested.
0: Yeah. That is wild. Because I, a straight man, I'm interested.
27: So did you notice any of the celebrity cameos in the Taylor Swift Patient Zero music video?
14: I admit I did not at first.
28: I saw Dakota Johnson.
27: Dakota Johnson
0: and,
27: was in it.
0: And the guy
14: She's
0: that smokes a lot.
14: She's not a cameo. She's a star.
0: And Colin Farrell.
27: And Colin Farrell.
28: Yeah, we saw them.
14: A star.
28: And Taylor Swift was in it.
27: Taylor Swift was also in it.
0: Don't forget about that one. That's a huge.
28: She was mainly in
0: that's
28: it.
0: That's a huge grab for that video.
27: Yeah. Matthew Stafford.
10: Oh, really?
0: The quarterback for the Rams?
27: Yes, the quarterback for the Rams. He's in the music video, and he talked about how Taylor's connection to his wife, Kelly, and their daughters is what led to this experience. He said, she's been amazing to get to know and obviously amazing to my wife and my girls. It was kind of that connection that got me involved and some of my buddies, so it was a really cool experience. So Aaron Andrews' husband, Jarrett Stoll, he was also in it. There's a party scene where they're kind of just hanging out in the background. And Cara Delevingne is also in it. She has a little bit more of a prominent
26: they have
27: cameo
26: a history together.
27: Than Matthew Stafford. Or maybe I just recognized her immediately, but I didn't recognize Matthew. But yeah, pretty cool. And then Swifties ultimately figured out when she said Saccharide, Aries from the Vineyard, North or South, that is Easter eggs for the four celebrities that were in it. So Saccharide being for sugar, Colin Farrell, he's in a show called Sugar.
0: Okay.
27: Aries, Rams is a sign for Aries.
0: Oh, Matthew Stafford, okay.
27: Yeah, from the Vineyard, Delevingne, that's like the definition of the name, Delevingne is from the Vineyard.
14: Oh.
27: And then North or South is Dakota, like North or South Dakota, Dakota Johnson.
0: Nobody would have ever figured out, except maybe Dakota Johnson.
27: Yeah, no, I think it's one of those things where you figure it out after the fact.
0: Yeah,
14: it hurts my brain.
27: But kind of fun.
0: Well done.
14: It's fun after the fact.
27: After the fact,
14: I want to be the one that picks it up, though, first.
27: I know. Somebody figured out the Cara Delevingne one and posted it online. And Cara took a screenshot of it and posted it on her Instagram. And she was like, you solved it.
14: Yeah.
27: You figured it out. Pretty cool.
14: All right. So how do we feel about Madonna these days?
0: A little. Okay. My kids say cringe.
28: She's cringe. She's old. But I have respect for her because she is an icon.
14: You can have respect for her as an icon.
28: But somebody
14: needs to sit her down and say stop.
0: Did you see the video of her? Did you see the video of her partying in the hotel room?
14: Yes.
26: What?
14: So she has an after party at the VMAs, and it's just
2: honestly, it's sad to watch.
26: Is it all young people with
2: yes.
26: her?
2: Yes, she's trying to stay relevant. She's trying to stay relevant.
28: Oh, I didn't need to see lasers coming out of people's butts for her performance.
2: No, so
27: which
2: she
27: is
2: was,
27: shocking for you to say.
28: Yeah, right, if it was someone else, maybe, but not her.
2: Yeah. Well, she's being really mocked a lot online. A lot of memes, unfortunate memes about Madonna. But she was guest of honor at the celebration hosted by Kiko Milano. It's an Italian skincare and makeup brand.
10: Did you say, Italian?
0: Yeah. Skincare.
2: And they think Madonna is the best brand ambassador for their skin and makeup line.
0: I mean, her skin does look good.
28: She looks good.
0: She looks good.
28: Age, she's 68.
0: Her skin look good, Kelly.
2: All right. Well, Madonna, global brand ambassador there. She was joined by her boyfriend, Akeem Morris. Now,
0: how old is this guy?
2: He's 37 years younger than she is.
0: Okay.
2: But, okay, so they've been together a couple years now. He is from Jamaica. Moved to New York City to go to college, played college soccer there, and I think he played for some league afterwards. But he met Madonna at a photo shoot in 2022 when she was still dating this boxer named Joshua Pepper. Do you remember Joshua Pepper hanging around for a minute?
27: I don't remember Joshua Pepper.
2: And Akeem was very smart. He thanked Madonna publicly on his Instagram. So he got on her radar. He posted a picture from the photo shoot, thanked her publicly. Anyway, a couple years later, Pepper was out and Akeem was in. So they've been together ever since. Anyway, he was there with her. Madonna's after party was filled with other young celebrities, Charlie XCX. They were jumping on a bed together. She and Sabrina Carpenter taking pictures in a shower. Julia Garner was there. Sienna Spiro, who just won Best New Artist, right?
28: Spiro. Mm-hmm.
2: Spiro, excuse me. Emily Ratajkowski. She's so new, I didn't get it right.
28: We've been saying her name wrong
2: Emily
28: for a long time.
2: Emily Ratajkowski, yeah. Pink Pantheress, Shaboozy. A lot of really beautiful. She had a professional photographer there, too.
27: Yeah. So. I feel like one of the more awkward parts was in that video where she's with Charlie XCX and they're like, you know, partying or whatever. The camera at one point kind of like turns and you see everybody else that was in the room but not asked to be in the video.
0: They're sitting next to, like, on the wall.
27: They're kind of just like standing there like, okay, y'all make this TikTok and we'll just stand here.
2: Yeah.
0: Awkwardly sitting there.
27: It's just awkward.
0: Yes, Big Al?
3: I just had a thought when you talk about the age difference. You remember that photo that came out during the World Cup of Messi and the other soccer player that was like 20 years younger?
2: The one that he gave a bath or something?
3: Yeah, when he was born.
27: Like, oh, yeah.
3: They should Photoshop Madonna's picture, Madonna's face, and her boyfriend, make him a little baby, and have that same photo with Madonna holding him as a little baby, and now they're dating.
2: That's cringy. They did an SNL. It's cringy, but they did an SNL skit about this a long time ago with Tina Fey and Amy Poehler, where they had a game show and they had all these men who are married now, but they said you're going to meet your second wife, and all these little girls came out.
0: Oh,
2: and it's really cringy and feels like they shouldn't be watching this. But at some point, if you know, I dated a guy when I was going through my cougar phase who was 16 years younger than me.
0: That's right.
2: So I could have been a teenage girl holding a baby and like, this is my future boyfriend. That's creepy.
27: Yeah.
2: When you look at that context.
27: Yeah.
3: Is there a bigger age difference between the two of them and Cher's boyfriend?
2: Oh, yeah. He's a lot younger.
3: It's like 40 years or something, right?
26: If we did Madonna or Cher math, my boyfriend hasn't been born yet, my future husband.
3: Or and Bill 9 years.
26: If we did Madonna math, he will be born in 9 years.
27: For it to be 37 years.
3: Oh, hang in there. Hang in there, Audrey.
27: Yeah.
26: That's insane.
28: Yeah, Madonna's boyfriend is 31 years old.
27: Oh, wow.
28: And she's 68.
0: Okay.
27: Wow.
28: How old is Bill Belichick's wife?
0: 24?
2: Girlfriend.
0: 25?
28: Girlfriend?
3: Yeah, girlfriend.
28: She's 24?
0: 24, 25.
28: And he's like, what?
0: He's like 70-something.
26: What about Robert De Niro?
0: He's in his 80s.
26: He just had a baby.
0: Yep.
28: They got enough money.
2: Well, there you go.
0: Your kid's going to be a kid still when you're in like
2: There's a lot
0: your
2: of
0: 80s.
2: Poor people with those big age gaps, too.
0: Yeah. Mm.
27: Well, one of the perks of being a kid with divorced parents, getting 2 birthday parties.
26: Yes.
0: And 2 Christmases.
27: And 2 Christmases.
0: And 2 everything.
27: 2 everything. So last week, Zane posted photos of the birthday party that he threw for his now six-year-old daughter, Kai, at the Nickelodeon Universe theme park inside the American Dream Mall in New Jersey. And the party was Squishmallow themed. Oh, very cute. With lots of rainbow decorations and a 4-tiered birthday cake, not donuts like Trey. And now Gigi's also sharing photos of her celebration last week, which had baking cupcakes and picking apples, making slime. Really cute photos. But yeah, it kind of looks like Kai got two birthday parties.
2: Yeah, very different themes.
0: Making
27: though I do
0: slime.
27: Know that they, because I mean, Gigi and Zayn aren't together, but they do celebrate some things together.
2: Some things.
27: Maybe this time for her birthday, they just couldn't make it work with their
2: and
27: schedules.
2: And I wonder if this is, I saw the photos on Gigi's website too. It might have just been just photos from our life.
27: Yeah, it could have been.
2: You know, they did, there were some of the pictures did show Kai. They never show her face.
0: Yeah.
2: But like carrying some birthday presents and getting a birthday cupcake that she had made for her birthday. So they have a farm outside of, it's called New Hope, Pennsylvania, where they spend a lot of their time. Really cool. That's a dream, isn't it?
27: Yeah.
2: To have your own
0: all
2: farm.
0: That, all that land. Just do whatever you want. Mm-hmm. Go out there and have fun. Well, we got more celebrity gossip coming up with Kelly Raspberry's Entertainment Report in about an hour. 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
1: From the Kiss FM Traffic Center. In Douglas, look out for an accident blocking the off-ramp of 483 eastbound to Mockingbird Lane. And look out for a disabled vehicle cleared on 35E northbound at Royal Lane. 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
1: From the Rimjack Foundation Repair Weather Center, cloudy today with a high near 94. 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
0: Hello, Steph.
17: Hello, how are you?
0: Doing great. We want to hear your worst date ever story. So what went down?
17: Like most of the stories, sorry, I just met somebody online.
16: and they drove 3 hours to come and take me out for a date. Ooh. And when they showed up to meet me, they gave me flowers, which was a poinsettia. Huh. And then after I got that, I realized that my date had locks of hair, like, all over his clothes.
0: Oh, locks of hair.
16: Yeah, he had, like, this clumps of hair that he said that he decided that he needed a haircut on the way to our date. Uh-huh. So he started to shave his head in the car.
0: Oh.
16: So that was ick immediately.
17: Yeah, grooming on the way to your date.
0: Okay.
18: Yeah.
16: It was all over him. And then we went to eat hibachi. And it was one of those where you sit with other people that you don't know too.
18: Yeah.
16: And while eating, like, he's constantly eating off of my plate. Mm-hmm. And people were looking at me like we were crazy. And then afterwards, he wanted to go get ice cream. And so we went through a drive-thru and got some ice cream. He did. I didn't. And he got it, like, all over his nose.
18: Aww.
16: And just left it there.
18: Just left it there?
16: Yeah, I was like, I was thinking, does he think this is cute? Or, like, does he not realize that it's there? I didn't say anything. I just let him keep it there.
17: So he's covered in hair and ice cream.
18: Ew.
6: And eating off your plate.
0: You went on a date with a toddler.
18: Yeah, right?
16: Exactly. First date ever. And, yeah, it was so bad. And then a couple of weeks later, I actually ran into people at Walmart that had been at that same table, the bocce thing. They're like, we felt so sorry for you.
18: They remember you.
17: Wow.
16: Like, it was awkward. They're like, we just felt so bad for you having a sister.
17: Are you married now to him?
16: Not to him.
0: Oh, to another fella who doesn't cut his hair on the way to a date.
17: Yeah,
16: exactly. Okay.
18: That's pretty.
16: I've never had that before. Never seen it. That was
18: pretty iconic to be recognized by the other people at your hibachi table.
16: Yeah, it was terrible.
0: I've seen guys shaving on the, like, in their cars, insane. Like their beards and stuff, insane. But I've never seen hair being shaved.
18: Shaving your head.
0: That is just a different kind of wild.
17: Another level, man.
16: Bring an extra shirt to change into or something ahead of time to kind of cover it up.
18: Multiple.
16: But, I mean, there was no covering it up because he did a really bad job and he kind of looked like he had the mange, but...
19: I'm waiting for the day that the person who is the bad date is listening. And then calls and he's like, that was me.
17: Yeah.
19: And then explains himself, you know?
0: If you're the dude that went on a date with Steph and you shaved your head on the way there, call us.
18: Please.
0: And tell us why. Why'd you do that?
19: The poinsettia.
6: I know.
19: That?
6: Was it the whole plan of the poinsettia or was it just one cut off poinsettia?
16: No, it was like the whole plant.
18: All right.
6: And then what's also sad is that he went to take you to go get ice cream and you didn't eat one. Like, eating ice cream next to someone who's not eating ice cream, that's just so sad.
0: Yeah, but you can make it sexy, you know?
18: Mm. Or not.
16: I was over it, but I mean, when we met, like, I got into his car, so I was kind of stuck. So.
0: Oh, man.
18: Yeah.
0: I am picturing him looking like Cynthia from Rugrats, if you ever watched that cartoon.
18: Yeah.
16: Yes, exactly.
0: Thank you so much for your worst date ever story. Sure. We appreciate you.
16: Thank you. Y'all have a good day.
0: You too. Bye.
19: Share your worst date ever story.
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0: Tomorrow is officially... October. That means spooky season is here. People have decorated their yards already.
17: Yes, they have.
0: I've seen the 12-foot skeleton many a time.
18: The candy is on the shelves.
0: The Halloween spirit stores are popping up. And we need to not procrastinate this year because we got to get the right Halloween costume.
18: Yes.
0: And the longer you wait, the more stress. So why not just get it done right now, beginning of the month, so that you don't worry about it.
18: That's a good idea.
17: Glad you're bringing this up.
0: I'm glad. It's actually Anna, because Anna likes Halloween.
18: Yeah.
0: And she wants us all to dress up.
18: I do. I've had a couple of ideas for us for a show, costume ideas. We're still kind of nailing that down. But I've started to see on my algorithm a lot of videos of people saying, like, oh, Halloween costume ideas for this year.
0: And that's the thing that gets us, right? Like, what am I going to be this year? And I want to be funny and I want to be topical.
18: And I like to lean into, like, the pop culture, I think just because it takes so much of our day-to-day. So I compiled a list of the most popular things that I've seen lately for Halloween costume ideas for this year.
0: Okay.
18: Off Campus is the show on Amazon Prime that got super, super popular. Could be really easy to dress up.
19: Oh, yeah. I was going to say, that would be easy.
18: Yeah. Hockey player.
0: Yep.
18: And then the girl in the show, there's a very iconic scene where she's just wearing a really big bike helmet, which is funny. And then they also had a Halloween or a costume party in the show. and there was a couple that dressed up as Maverick from Top Gun and J-Lo with the green dress. Ooh. So I feel like that's going to be a popular combo that we're going to see this year.
3: Yeah, yeah.
18: Also, heated rivalry. Also hockey players, but gay.
0: Justin Shout and Daniel, out. You guys...
18: You guys could do heated rivalry.
0: There's going to be a lot of that.
21: We've thought about it. We've thought about it. I think we might be like a plug and an outlet.
18: Oh, I've seen that before, yeah.
21: I don't know which one I'll be.
0: Are you an outlet or a plug?
21: Both.
0: Okay.
19: First.
0: So it doesn't matter. You guys could just, whoever wants to be, whatever.
21: Maybe yeah. two outlets.
0: Okay.
21: Or maybe two plugs.
0: Yeah.
18: But I feel like heated rivalry is going to be a popular. Hockey players is just going to be a popular one this year.
0: It is. This year, definitely.
18: Also, Bad Bunny from the Super Bowl. You have one person be Bad Bunny and everybody else is grass.
3: I do like this idea.
18: Yes.
0: Would you want to be Bad Bunny or the grass?
3: No, the grass.
18: The grass.
0: You want it easy.
3: Yeah.
18: Yeah.
21: And Anna's been pitching this.
19: Yeah, some of the walking around is grass all day. Yeah. It sounds easy.
0: I was going to get to that, Kelly, because one year my friends and I, Bad Influence Paul and Reggie, we dressed up as a bathroom. A bathroom stall. And that was the year that I was performing on stage with Cobra Starship on Halloween. Mm-hmm. And I had a wall and I couldn't move very well.
18: But it's kind of fun.
19: It's fun, but then you're stuck being that all night.
21: Yeah. Who was the toilet?
0: I think Paul was the toilet. I think I was the toilet paper holder. I don't remember exactly.
21: Also, the Bad Bunny costume, that's fun for someone who gets to be Bad Bunny. Otherwise, you're just grass.
18: But it's easy. It's a very easy group costume for people that don't really want to put a lot of effort into it.
3: Right.
18: Also, I feel like we're going to see a lot of Rob Roush and Mara from Traitors. Because Rob Roush is really easy. You just wear overalls and do like snake tattoos.
0: And put like little kitty cat ears.
18: Yeah. And then bonus, if you have a third person, that's the Birkin. That could be fun.
3: Yeah.
18: I think we're also going to see a lot of characters from The Odyssey this year and also Spider-Man, since those were just like the biggest things that we saw in the box office.
3: Right.
18: And then biased for me, but I have seen some people say that a good Halloween costume for this year will be from SNL, the character Mr. On Blast.
0: That's your boy Jeremy.
18: That's my friend Jeremy. That's his character. It's a really easy costume because he just wears this like bright patterned colored shirt and a fedora. And it's really simple. And his whole beat is just like, On Blast. And I feel like I see a lot of SNL characters every year also.
0: I will say this. I think Jeremy, who is Anna and her husband Ryan's friend from college, is possibly going to be the MVP.
19: The breakout star.
0: He is. He broke out last year. Yeah. But I think this year he's the
18: He's
0: going to be the MVP.
18: I've been saying that for years. Yeah, Ryan and I, we actually met at his house in college. So there's a fun little piece of...
0: He's the guy that does a Tucker Carlson.
21: Oh, he's the one who had the Halloween party?
18: Yeah, it was his Halloween party that we
0: met. That's when you guys met? What a full circle.
18: Yeah, it was Jeremy's Halloween
0: party. And Ryan was dressed as Jake from State Farm?
18: Yeah, he was Jake from State Farm, so he just had the khakis and the red polo, and I thought that was so funny. And so
3: that's an easy costume.
18: Yeah, and I asked him if I could just take a picture with him, so we have a really blurry photo together from that night, and then we didn't speak the rest of the night, and then we met again at Jeremy's Christmas party.
21: Oh, he had a lot of parties.
18: Yeah, his house was the party house.
21: What was Jeremy's Halloween costume?
18: That year, I think I have a picture. He was just walking around in a bathrobe.
0: Hugh Hefner,
18: maybe. Yeah.
3: Oh yeah, yeah,
18: yeah. Yeah, I have a picture of us from that night. And I was, what was I? Oh, I was like really last minute. My friend wore a green dress, and she said she was a Christmas tree, and I put a bow on my head, and I said I was a gift.
19: Yeah.
18: You know, when you're in college, you're just like, whatever.
21: One year, I was a referee, and I blew my whistle, and I was just like, foul, red flag, anytime someone spilled a drink.
18: That's fun.
0: My wife just recently announced and let me know, and I was not aware of this, that I apparently annoyed her a lot on Halloween.
18: When you first met?
0: Yeah, because she loves Halloween, so she always made me dress up. But if I dress up, I'm in character all night.
19: Oh, God.
0: You know what I mean?
3: You're that guy.
0: Like, when I dressed up like Russell Brand, I was Russell Brand. When I dressed up, the one that she said annoyed her the most was when I dressed up like Borat.
21: Oh,
3: very nice.
0: Very nice. High five.
21: Very nice.
0: I was giving a
21: Did
0: lot of high
21: fives.
0: Did you
21: wear the green bikini?
0: No.
18: Oh, wow.
0: I wore the baby blue suit. The suit with the mustache and the hair. But I was in full character mode, and she didn't like that.
21: My boyfriend Daniel went as a priest one year, and everyone was drunk, and Daniel was holding confessions. And so people are just telling him the worst things that they've ever done.
0: Oh, that's funny. Speaking of confessions... Boy, have we started getting Kid Nation members to text us with some of their confessions.
3: Oh, really?
0: So if you want to get some off your chest, and some of these are so juicy, we got one actually coming up here in about 10 minutes that involve a reason a babysitter was no longer babysitting for a family.
3: Oh, okay.
0: Yeah, we got that. and
19: let your minds wander in the meantime.
0: Understood why she no longer worked for the family anymore. But that's coming up here in 10 minutes. Right now, though, let's go ahead and get you to call in for some of that morning show money. We got $10,000 in morning show money, and we're just passing it out to our friends. All you got to do is give us a call at 800-543-3548. Big Al, Matt, give me a number.
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0: 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Did you know yesterday that Capital One cardholder pre-sale sold out in less than 30 minutes for 106.1 Kiss FM's Jingle Ball? 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
2: From the Kiss FM Traffic Center, in Douglas, look out for an accident cleared on Bodell Rogers westbound at Field Street. And look out for a disabled vehicle blocking the right lane of the exit of 30 westbound to Hampton Road. 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
0: Hey, what's going on? 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
2: From the Keep Cool at Baker Brothers Air Weather Center, cloudy today with a high near 94. 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
0: Let's give away this morning show money here. We're looking for caller number 88. And we're happy to announce that it is you, Bailey, who is caller number 88. Yay! Congratulations.
14: Yay! Oh, my gosh.
0: Somebody asked, how long does it take to get to caller number 88? It takes a minute. It takes a minute. White Cheddar goes through all those calls. Now, Bailey, what you got going on this morning?
14: I'm just heading to work.
1: Just and what
0: do you,
1: winning.
0: What do you do for work?
14: I manage 12 locations for a bank up in Illinois.
0: Whoa.
15: Okay.
0: 12 locations. That's a lot of managing there, Bailey. Mm-hmm. That's a lot of managing.
15: A lot of money.
0: Well, we're going to make it easy for you to manage this because all you got to do is select one of us to throw a dart at some balloons. Who would you like to do that for you?
14: I think I'm going to go with Big Al.
1: All right.
0: Big Al back.
15: Thank you, Bailey.
0: Throwing the dart.
16: Big Al for big money.
0: He's walking a lot faster than last time he was chosen, so that's nice. He selected the red dart.
16: Where do I want to go? Where do I want to go? Ooh, hit that corner. Hit that red one against the wall.
0: Hit the one you want to hit.
16: That's the oldest balloon.
0: Yeah.
1: Oh!
0: And he hit it.
1: Wow, that was good aim.
0: Accuracy on point. And Bailey won.
15: You got $250.
1: Yeah, let's go.
0: Go straight to the bank with that.
14: Thank you, guys.
1: Bailey Bucks.
0: Well, Bailey, thank you so much for listening on your way to work. Enjoy the $250, okay?
14: Yes, thank you.
0: All right, there she goes, Bailey, with $250.
15: I feel like we can go to the fair and play that balloon game at the fair.
0: Hopper.
1: Oh, yeah.
15: We've been practicing for two or three
0: weeks. Yeah, we might be the best at it now. All right, well, we're going to do it again in less than an hour, 50 minutes away from your chance to win some morning show money. But here we go. Okay. We started getting confessions from Kid Nation members on the text.
1: What led to that?
0: Oh, man, it started with parent secrets. And it just evolved into people just
11: wanting to come
0: getting
11: clean.
0: Things off their chest. So let's get to it.
17: You've been hiding that confession for years.
18: A dramatic, shocking truth.
17: We'll drag it into the daylight.
19: It was me.
20: This is the Kid Craddock Morning Show.
0: Oh, we got a confession here from Chelsea involving the real reason a babysitter was fired. Hello, Chelsea.
21: Hi, guys.
15: Hi.
0: I am so excited to hear what happened. Hopefully it's not too bad.
21: Yeah. In my definition, it was bad.
0: Oh, no.
21: So, my mom, I want to preface this by saying my mother, she passed away in 2017.
0: Okay.
21: But she was a preacher's daughter. So we were, for my bachelorette party, and this was back in 2012, we were sitting down with a couple of my friends, my aunts, my mom, and we had a couple glasses of wine.
15: Okay.
21: And she was like, well, you're fixing to get married. You know, is there anything you want to get off your chest, you know, that you've done? And I'm like, oh, no. I mean, I was a good kid. And I said, but I do have a question. What happened to Kathy, our babysitter? She was the same age as my mom. She was real good friends with my mom. And her face just went pale.
0: Oh.
21: I said, can you tell me? I'm 19. Can you? I mean, I want to know. And she said, okay, but don't tell your father that I am telling you this.
11: Oh, no.
0: Oh.
21: I said, okay. And she said, we were out at a bonfire one night and everybody had left. And me and your father had too many glasses of wine and we had an inappropriate relationship with your babysitter.
0: Oh, mama. Oh, mama.
15: Oh, my.
0: Whoa.
11: I don't think I would have told that.
0: She said that in front of all your bachelorette party?
21: She did. And the next day, she was mortified.
1: Yeah, with reason.
0: The truth comes out with the wine.
1: How did you feel hearing that about your parents?
21: The first thing I said was, Mom, you should be ashamed of yourself. And she would not look at me for several days after the confession.
15: Wow.
21: And she said, I cannot believe I just told my daughter that.
1: Oh my goodness.
21: And I'm telling you, she said, do not tell your daddy that I told you that.
0: Yeah. But do tell the Kid Craddock Morning Show for sure.
21: Wow. Yeah, she always said, you know, hey, wait till I die before you tell any of the things that involve me. So I just took that as a universal.
0: Word. There you go. What a confession your mom made.
15: Out of curiosity, how many times have you told this story? Are we the only ones that have heard it, or is this something that comes up when you're out and about with your friends?
21: This is the only time I think I've told it other than to my fiance.
0: There you go.
15: Wow.
0: And because of this thing that went down between mama and dad, that's why that lady never appeared back into your life.
21: Yeah, and I told mom, I said she was our favorite babysitter, and she said, yeah, it was just a little too awkward to have her watching my children.
0: Yeah. So there's that. If you have a confession, our phone number is 800-543-3548.
11: Based
0: on the ones we've been receiving, we would love more of the...
16: I wonder if the wine they were drinking was Ménage à Trois.
11: Oh. Right.
15: Or probably Freak Show.
0: There's a wine called Freak Show?
15: Yeah.
11: It's
15: very
11: good.
15: It's good.
0: Oh, I didn't know that.
15: Yeah, it's very good. Sure, check it out.
1: I do like Ménage à Trois more, though.
11: Really?
1: Yeah.
16: It's cheaper.
1: The silk? The Ménage à Trois silk? That's the best one.
11: Okay.
1: I've never had
11: put that on my list.
1: $15.
0: It's
1: like $13.
11: Wait, what? Another thing you've never done?
15: you've never had wine
11: more than $15 a bottle?
1: Probably not.
0: Really?
1: Not that I've known of.
15: I think
1: Freak Show and Ménage à Trois are in that range.
16: Freak Show's around like $18. It's more up.
1: It's definitely less than 20.
16: But Ménage à Trois is definitely a cheaper
1: one. Ménage à Trois goes for like $12.
0: We had a taste test once and we got like the $6 bottle of wine and we got our friend had like an expensive one.
15: Yeah.
0: And I couldn't tell the difference, but our wives could.
15: I can tell the difference, dude.
0: How can you tell the difference?
15: I don't know, but it's just the taste. It just tastes better.
1: Across the border, just red wine. Like, could you tell with white wine?
15: I don't know. I'm a red wine guy, so I didn't try it but I can definitely tell when I go and get the house. Because I drink house wine sometimes. You know, uh-huh. No big deal. Canyon Road or whatever it is. And it's $8, $9, $10 a bottle. Versus a Silver Oak. Somebody's celebrating and they're getting some really good wine or something. You're like, oh, that's good wine right there. You can just tell.
3: There's a grocery store in January. They tried to sell all the wines that they didn't sell that year for a discounted price. And so I bought a $78 bottle of wine for $30.
1: Wow.
3: It was from 2016. And I know it was good because it had the sediments in the bottle, like that little dirt or whatever that is in the bottle. It was so nice.
0: I went to, I saw a listing on Craigslist back in the day. And this is when I was in, I just getting in radio, so I was trying to get a little side hustle.
15: Yep.
0: And it was to become a wine broker.
15: Oh, okay.
1: A wine broker.
0: A wine broker. I didn't know what it meant. Still don't know. But I went to this thing, and I sat there for 3 hours, and they were teaching us about how we would have to take sommelier classes.
15: Yeah.
0: And we had to travel to Sonoma and all this stuff.
11: I think, is that where you go to bars and try to get them to carry your wine? Is that what a wine broker does?
15: I
0: still don't know, Kelly. I was not good at paying attention back then.
11: I used to be friends with a bartender that every Wednesday, I don't know what it is now, but all the liquor and wine reps would come by.
15: Yeah.
11: And they want customers to sample, say, hey, look how much they love it. So we would go up there like every Wednesday and post up and have a good time.
0: We had friends that were liquor rep friends are the best friends to have.
1: Yeah.
0: Because they will get a credit card from the liquor company and they will say, I need to bring six people and we got to buy a bottle. And that's how you get free alcohol.
11: Yeah.
0: Just in case.
11: Make
0: you
11: friends
0: want.
11: With liquor
15: I went
11: reps.
15: Over it. I went over to our friend Troy, not the one that used to work at Hair Troy. He works for, anyway, it doesn't matter. I'm at his house and he goes upstairs with his girlfriend and I'm down in the kitchen. I'm like, hey, can I get a glass of wine down here? Yeah. I opened up.
0: Oh, wow.
15: Yeah. I didn't know. He didn't put any restrictions. He said,
0: right.
15: Yes.
0: I mean, when you say, go ahead.
15: Yep. And I asked.
3: You went for it.
15: But it was like a $200 or $300 bottle of wine that he was not trying to open just because his boys were over at the house.
0: But if not then, when are you going to open
3: for real?
0: Like, what's the point of having an expensive bottle of anything and you never open
1: it? I know, you keep saving it.
0: You're waiting for the right time. And then
11: you need to share it with people who appreciate it.
15: Yeah.
0: He didn't even
11: know what he was drinking.
0: Big Al knows.
15: Our boss, we're very blessed. He gives us a bottle of champagne every year.
11: Yeah.
15: Nice champagne. And I've got probably three or four of them at my house, at least, because I haven't had a proper occasion.
11: Yes, you have. You have occasions all the time. You just don't stop to acknowledge this is an occasion.
0: You don't think it's good enough.
11: This is,
1: Yeah.
11: There's what about so many Labor occasions Day? That are good enough.
15: Oh, yeah. My divorce was final.
11: Yeah. I mean... Toast that.
0: Divorce party.
11: You got to toast good things that happen.
15: Yeah.
1: Yeah, I do appreciate that bottle of champagne. I don't think I realized that I'd had bad champagne until I had that champagne.
15: See, yeah.
1: But I

0: buddy. I'm sorry.
1: Yeah.
2: Andre needs that orange juice.
0: I just thought champagne, orange juice, boom. Yeah. Even my wife's like, what are you doing?
1: Hey, never feel dumb for not knowing
0: Thanks.
1: Something. You don't know something
0: Thanks,
1: until you know
3: Nah,
1: it.
3: Sometimes you got to feel a little dumb.
1: I feel dumb every day.
3: It's like, okay, I'm done.
4: I saw an empty bottle of champagne in the grocery store buggy the other day. Somebody had taken it and just walked around the grocery store and drank a bottle of champagne.
0: A little sip and shot. Yeah. A sip and shot.
3: You saw me?
2: Shopping's stressful.
0: You better pay for it. All right. Well, Kelly Raspberry, what's coming up here with your entertainment report in 10 minutes?
3: Well, do you know how sometimes you'll go to the hospital for one thing and it could end up saving your life because they discover something else? There's a story in the country music world where this is happening.
4: Okay.
3: And we'll tell you that. And more in today's entertainment report.
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0: 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Good luck.
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2: From the Kiss FM Traffic Center. In Douglas, look out for an accident blocking through the lanes of 175 westbound at Lake June Road. And look out for an accident cleared on 635 westbound at Webb Chapel Road. 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
12: From the Ramjack Foundation Repair Weather Center, cloudy today with a high near 94. 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
17: All right, Kelly Raspberry, catch us up.
0: Oh, so for TV tonight, you've got the second season premiere of Scrubs, the reboot, which has been having the cutest commercials with that Operation game. Yeah. That's been so fun to watch. Also, the 18th season premiere of Shark Tank. 18 seasons, y'all. Mm-hmm. And tonight, the guest sharks are Mr. Beast and Jeffrey Hausenbold, who's the CEO of Beast Industries.
2: Oh, okay.
0: Other guest sharks coming up this season, Mindy Kaling, J.J. Watt, former NFL player, Aaron and Sarah Foster.
2: Okay.
0: They have a podcast together, and one of the I think it was Sarah who's that show about
18: younger. Nobody wants this.
0: Thank you. With the rabbi who falls in love with a non-Jewish girl, and then Stephen Bartlett, who's the host of The Diary of a CEO. If you've seen any of his stuff, they're coming up this season.
2: Okay.
0: Also tonight, I'm so excited. It's the 39th or 35th, I believe, season premiere of The Amazing Race on CBS. It's a part one of the two night premiere. And then, Anna, your favorite show, it's the season finale of Wonka's The Golden Ticket on Netflix.
17: Anna said it's dumb.
18: I watched half of the first episode, and I was mad at myself for watching half of the first episode.
0: But
18: for those that enjoyed it, I'm glad you're enjoying it.
0: After more than two decades of working together and all the backlash from the Justin Baldoni, It Ends With Us lawsuits, Blake Lively's parted ways with her publicist, Leslie Sloan. If you remember, how could you forget, Blake sued. Well, it's amazing to me how many people don't keep up with this. We just assume they do because we talk about it so much.
2: Right.
0: But Blake sued Justin Baldoni and Wayfarer Studios for on-set sexual harassment. And then Justin turned around and filed his own lawsuit. And part of that lawsuit claimed that Leslie Sloan, the publicist, launched a smear campaign against him. And a lot of people, including me, believe that Blake staged all this because she wanted to have rights to do more Colleen Hoover books in this series. And Justin had already bought them. So she was trying to wrestle control away from him. And it backfired spectacularly. Now, the case ended up being dismissed on Justin's side. And so did the majority of Blake's claims against Justin. But ultimately, she decided to settle before it went to court. And we really found out the ugly truth under oath. But she got nothing in the settlement, but then turned around and sued him for her legal fees. She claimed they were around $8 million, and the judge did award her around $400,000. So it was a loss across the board for her, except for consider that a win for her, however her publicist wanted to spin it. But the backlash was so negative that they are done.
17: She even lost Taylor Swift's friendship.
0: Yeah, it cost her a lot.
17: She ruined the friendship.
0: So I remember, I hope this isn't a false memory, Al, you can help me, but remember when Kid gave his mother-in-law a dog?
2: Yes.
0: And she took the dog for a walk, and the dog tripped her. And they thought she maybe had broken a bone. And they took her to the hospital and discovered she ended up having she had cancer.
17: That's how it
0: and
17: saved her life.
0: And if that dog hadn't tripped her,
2: she
0: wouldn't have gone to the hospital and caught it so early and ended up living many, many years after that.
17: There was a story with the guy that used to play for the Chiefs, Tony Gonzalez, hit a guy on the sideline, an older gentleman, and he hit his head, and they took him to the hospital just to check him out because he got hit by an NFL player. Turned out he had cancer.
0: Little twists like that can happen. Well, it's happened to Charles Kelly, who's the blonde guy in Lady A. Yeah. He used to be Lady A.
2: Really tall guy.
0: He posted a video sharing that he had a couple of random rib fractures. Mm-hmm. And he went to the doctor, and the doctor said, well, let's run some blood tests. Well, it turns out he has a rare blood cancer known as multiple myeloma.
17: What?
0: Yeah. So Charles says he's very hopeful because recent medical advances have meant that life expectancy does exceed what it used to be. I looked it up because he didn't say, but it said the overall average 5-year survival rate is approximately 62-64%.
17: Okay.
0: But because of the advances, many patients are able to live 10 years or more. He's optimistic he's going to be in that category.
2: Okay.
0: And he's got a lot to live for. You know, the career and everything's great, but he's got two sons, 10-year-old son Ward, and new baby Archer that just turned one, and his wife Kelly. So he said he's going to keep working, doing what he loves while he fights this. But
2: super nice guys. I interviewed the band years ago. It was like the day after the tour bus caught on fire. Yeah. So I remember. But
17: they're all super nice.
2: Super nice. Super nice group.
17: And go get checked. Get screened. At least.
2: Will Reeve. From GMA, he had a pain. Will Reeve, Christopher Reeve's son.
0: Oh, yeah.
2: And he had a pain in his testicle, and he went to the doctor and just found out he had testicular cancer and had, but he's recovered now and had chemo and all
0: that. Yeah, men are typically worse than women about going to the doctor just for a, you know, it's like, I guess ignorance is bliss kind of thing until you go and it's too late.
17: And we did that story recently of the guy that gave his buddy a nipple twist and he was like, man, that's hurting. And then he felt the bump and found out he had breast cancer.
0: Yeah. Oh, yeah.
17: Men can get breast cancer.
2: Good check,
0: just
2: fellas.
0: An annual check.
2: Good
19: check. Tomorrow's Breast Cancer Awareness Month.
17: That's right.
0: Yeah. Everybody wear pink. Audrey's celebrating a day early.
5: I know. On Wednesdays, we wear pink.
0: So we haven't been talking about this, but it's been all the gossip podcasts I follow have been keeping up with this American Idol former youth pastor, well, music pastor, excuse me, Caleb Flynn, who was accused of murdering his wife while she slept because he was having an affair with an intern at the church.
18: Oh, my God.
0: Keeping up with that one? Caleb 30. Was found guilty yesterday of murdering his wife, Ashley. It's, if you hear the 911 call, he puts on the best acting job of his, you know, life. He's sobbing uncontrollably. He said he was asleep with his daughters in the other room. Nobody heard the gunshot, you know, but he said, he called and said, my wife's been shot twice in the back of the head. There's blood everywhere. How do you know she was shot? You know, it's like,
17: if you're in the
0: how
17: other
0: would
17: room,
0: you know she was shot twice in the back of the head?
17: I could
0: how
17: get,
0: do you know it was twice? You know what I'm saying?
17: I could hear like twice because you hear two, but the location?
0: But didn't hear. And then there were things like the 911 operator's like, well, where are the girls? He's like, well, they're still asleep. And, you know, I'm out here. If you thought an intruder was in your house, wouldn't you grab the girls and run and try to hide and protect them? He's like, no, because he knew there was no intruder there.
18: Oh,
0: they never found the murder weapon, though. So there's some speculation that maybe he hired somebody else to do it and then just... But anyway, he was found guilty.
18: Boy.
0: And now he's going to be sentenced on Monday. He faces life in prison without the possibility of parole. But if you've been following, this is the cringiest situation. So he had this 24-year-old girlfriend, Aaliyah Botner. And they exchanged in their year and a half love affair more than 100,000 text messages.
5: Oh my God.
17: No, I don't think my wife and I
18: have
17: that many.
18: That's a lot of texts.
2: No,
0: and she was made to read a lot of them. And of course, she's being fed how awful the wife is, Ashley. And so they have all these horrible nicknames for her and how they wish she was dead and stuff like that. And she's like, I wish I hadn't written this now. I didn't really mean it, of course, you know.
17: Yeah.
0: But he also... He wrote songs for her and then had them generated by AI. And then the prosecutors played them in court.
2: Oh, no. You can't do that.
0: You talk about the cringiest.
2: Oh, no.
5: That's what I saw on
0: That's
5: Twitter.
0: That's what it is.
5: Oh, my God. I wondered what that was from.
0: He is emaciated. He has, like, not had a bite of food since all this happened earlier this year. He's sitting there emaciated. It's just so embarrassing.
5: It is horrible.
19: Some would say it's romantic.
0: No.
19: Big Al made an AI song.
2: Yeah, don't compare my song to this man's song.
0: That's
2: do not.
0: So,
19: what was your AI song about?
2: I don't know.
18: Wasn't it about like cancer?
2: It was, it was about my year, my last year.
17: It was a tough year.
19: It was a happy song, but about a
0: but the night before stuff. He, you know, tried to stage this murder and make it look like a robber did it. He texted Aaliyah saying, it's happening. I choose you. About to be free. And she said she took it to mean he was going to ask for divorce, not murder her. It was just, if you haven't been keeping up, it's worth going back because it's so cringe. It's
2: terrible.
0: The cringiest thing ever.
17: I know divorce is expensive, but
0: you
17: literally gambled your life and took somebody's life.
0: Awesome.
17: That is not worth it.
0: So Audrey makes everybody mad when she says she's never tried something.
19: Everybody.
0: Every day.
17: If someone...
0: Audrey's
5: I have nothing to say. It's just
0: this
5: truth.
0: Morning. She's like, I've never had sushi. And now JC's like, who cares?
2: We love
0: now
2: Audrey.
0: Alex Earle has made the internet mad.
2: Oh, yeah. I saw that.
0: She was doing a rapid fire Q&A with Interview Magazine, and they asked her, what's the last book you read? And she said, I've never read a book.
19: I believe
17: Alex
19: it.
17: Earle has never read a book.
0: She said, maybe Dr. Seuss. But she got blasted online.
17: You never
0: read a book? Alex, what the hell? Were you homeschooled? Did you not have to read To Kill a Mockingbird in ninth grade?
17: Yeah.
18: Great Gatsby.
19: In high school, everyone cheated and have cliff notes. And I'm not going to have her back, but I am going to say.
17: Hold on.
19: There's no.
17: I'm not going to have her back.
19: But
17: while
19: I am
17: going to
19: say, I bet there's a lot of people like Alex Earl in that position have never read a book.
18: I kind of respect her for just admitting it.
0: Yeah, some people say, I don't care. She's great. She's
19: there
0: beautiful.
19: You go.
17: Yeah,
19: see?
17: But
0: But a lot of people are like, come on.
17: But you read at least one.
19: In reading is important and fundamental.
2: Audrey, have you read a book?
0: Well, yeah, you don't want to
5: read all the time.
0: Oh. This is what I love. My daughter and all her friends, TikTok has done one really great thing. It's got young people interested in books.
5: Mm-hmm. Oh, yeah.
0: And she, my daughter has like a whole collection of books. She can't get rid of any of them. Her dream is to have like a whole room where it's just wall-to-wall
5: library.
0: So I love that. Mm-hmm.
19: But I do believe there's a lot of people out there who have never read a book. If you have never read a book, please tell us.
17: Okay. I don't know. How'd you make it out of
0: Audrey,
17: school,
0: have you read a book?
5: I read all the time. Okay, there you go. Yeah.
0: Don't be mad for that.
17: She's on that, the wing one. That, you know, like
5: Fourth Wing? Fourth Wing. I love Fourth Wing.
0: And really incredible. Quick, the prison system really wants to give Diddy back to us. They have moved up his release date again.
17: No!
0: It was originally June of 28. Now it's January 21st of 2028. I guarantee you he'll be out next year.
17: We respectfully decline.
0: Yeah, they want to give him back.
19: Do you think he's ever read a book?
2: Oh, yeah.
17: Oh, yeah. He wrote a book.
19: He probably didn't read it.
2: Freak Off by Diddy.
0: All right, well, that's today's Entertainment Report.
17: Thank you, Kelly Raspberry. We got some morning show money coming your way here shortly, and also a sweet moment. We got our Pilot for a Day program with Southwest Airlines. Got to send a kid's kid out there. We'll get into that in 10. 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

0: 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We are the Kid Kratic Morning Show. All right, bad news. Capital One cardholder presale sold out with like less than 30 minutes. Those tickets went so fast. But the good news is you can win them for free right now. Who's on the phone with me?
1: Hi, this is Jennifer.
0: Jennifer, where are you calling us from?
1: I'm calling from Mesquite.
0: All right, Jennifer out there in Mesquite. I know you didn't get those tickets from the Capital One cardholder presale, but guess what, girl? You're going to Jingle Ball for free. We got you.
1: Yay! Goodness, yay! Thank you so much.
0: Absolutely our pleasure, Jennifer. Who are you excited to see?
1: Cat's Eye and Ludacris.
0: Oh, yeah, Cat's Eye and Ludacris. Very, very popular acts that we got coming in your way. So you're going to be at Dickies Arena on December 1st. Can't wait to see your face out there screaming and singing
1: along. Thank you so much. I'm excited.
0: And by the way, if you don't want to chance it, you know, because we are giving them away every hour on the 30s, the VIP sale is happening tomorrow at 11 a.m. Use the code KISS. 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
2: From the KISS FM Traffic Center. In Dallas, look out for an accident blocking the right lane of the Texpress lanes of 35E southbound at Fatwood Parkway. And look out for an accident cleared on 175 westbound at Lake June Road. 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
2: From the Keep Cool with Baker Brothers Air Weather Center, cloudy today with the high near 94. 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
0: Oh, we got Morning Show Money coming your way here in less than 10 minutes. Kelly Raspberry just blew my mind.
16: What?
0: I just found out something that I've been pronouncing wrong for a couple years. My wife loves these sunglasses. Mm-hmm. They look like Quay. Q-U-A-Y.
16: That's what I'd pronounce.
17: It's a nice brand.
0: And it's and Kelly says it's Quay.
18: It's Key.
0: Key.
18: Key, like K-E-Y.
0: Why can't they just...
18: I was saying Quay, too, and I was corrected.
19: Is the origin?
18: It's Australian.
0: Australian. Oh. Quay. An Australian with Quay.
18: But it's Quay. Key.
0: That is... I don't know why that makes me upset.
18: Key. But I get more compliments on my Key sunglasses than anything I've ever gotten.
19: Oh, can I see them?
18: Right now.
0: They're really pretty.
19: Yes, I've seen those on your Instagram.
18: I want that.
0: And they're pretty affordable.
18: They're fairly affordable for designer, and they're always like, if you go to the actual store, they'll be like, buy one, get one off or whatever. But they sell them in
19: regular. Those are really pretty.
18: Yes. Thank you.
19: They look good on, they look good on you.
18: I have a big head, so I need big glasses.
0: Why does that upset me?
16: I don't know.
0: How are you going to do Q-U-A-Y? You say Key.
18: It's Key.
16: Or just what's that hard to pronounce.
19: What's that store that you like?
18: He doesn't know.
16: Kuyu.
18: He doesn't know how to pronounce it.
16: K-U-I-U.
0: You're wearing it.
16: I'm wearing a hat right now.
18: He just goes there for the sales lady.
17: I thought it was Kiwi.
0: Kiwi.
18: How do you say that?
0: Y'all, companies make it?
16: Kuyu.
0: If we're going to read it, we're going to pronounce it the way it's said. That's how we're going to do it.
18: K-U-I-U.
16: It's say they came up with the name as a hunting call. It's a hunting call for like a bird or something.
18: It's pronounced Kuyu.
16: Kuyu.
19: Kuyu.
16: Yeah.
17: Well, paradigm's a hard word to
0: Yeah, but that's paradigm.
17: Paradigm.
19: Wednesday.
0: Anyway,
17: Wednesday.
0: Kids. It's pronounced how it's read.
16: Yes, it
0: and
16: is.
0: We will be at Southwest Airlines headquarters next Wednesday for Kids Day. That's the one day we try to raise all the funds for our trip that we're taking in November. And I know we take donations throughout the year, but that's the day we dedicate the show to raising the funds.
18: So it's our little telethon.
0: Right. And we're raising the money for our trip to Disney World. Well, a few weeks ago, Audrey and Big Al Mac had a mission.
16: Yes, we did.
0: They went to Southwest Airlines for the flight simulator. So if you've been wondering how Big Al Mac would do in a crisis, can anybody land this plane? Now we know.
16: Yeah, God was fair when he put me on the radio and not in a pilot seat.
18: Thank you,
0: oh, really?
18: God.
16: I was not very good.
18: You were doing it on purpose, I thought.
16: But no. What? But anyway, we try to come up with creative ways to tell the families that they're going on the trip. And we had a family a couple of years ago, 3 years ago, as a matter of fact, called the Peltier family.
0: Uh-huh.
16: And they had friends called, and their names are the Costanzo family, and they told them they were going to be, they could bring a friend to the flight simulator, I think is how they got them down
0: there. Yeah, so you're like, we're former kids.
16: Yeah.
0: We're allowed to bring a friend.
16: Right.
0: You guys are the friends we're bringing.
16: That's exactly what it was.
0: I got you, buddy.
16: That's exactly what it was. So after we did the flight simulators, Audrey went with one family, I went with the other. Then we went into this big old room, and they had a cookie cake in there, and we made an announcement to the group. Have lunch for everyone here. But before lunch, we want to actually show you, Lorelai, what we have for dessert.
20: Yes.
16: Okay. So.
20: So, Lorelai, can you come read what this says on the cake really quick?
21: I'm going to Disney World.
20: What?
16: She's going to Disney World, everybody!
21: I can't believe I'm going to Disney.
0: You could hear it. You could hear it click in her head as she's reading it. I'm going to Disney World
19: with a question mark at the end.
16: And she loves Audrey.
0: Oh, really?
16: Oh, yeah.
0: So you got a little partner in crime already.
20: I have never felt so loved aside from my dog, the dog. She was so sweet to me. She loved everything about me. We just hit it off immediately. We hung out the whole day, and it made my entire life to see her get so excited.
18: Well, that'll be your buddy on this year's trip.
16: Absolutely.
0: Lorelai, We got her brother Alexander, who's 12 years old, mm-hmm. and then mom and dad, Tiffany and Warren, are going to be part of this year's Kids trip. And shout out to the Peltier family.
16: Yeah, they're
0: for making it happen.
16: They come to the events. Yes. They're always right there for us.
0: Yeah. Yeah, they were at Canes. Shout out to Evie and Will. Both were Kids, and Sarah and Danny making it happen.
16: Check out the video at Kids and at Kid Nation. If you want to check it out.
20: Yeah, I think Disney World?
0: Disney World? Yeah, you girl, you're going to Disney World? Big Al, how'd you do with the flight simulator, though? Were there some issues?
16: Well, see, here's the thing. The flight planes have steering wheels, right?
0: By the way, these are like $10 million a pop.
16: But
20: they are?
0: Yeah, they're expensive.
16: Not the plane, the simulator.
0: The simulator. Yeah.
16: But when they're on the ground, you go left and right with your feet. You use foot pedals. Right? That's how you steer the plane.
0: Which is weird.
16: It's weird. So one goes up, one goes down for both feet. And that's how you steer. I had no idea. So I'm sitting in this bad boy, and you know me, I'm a little bit of a thrill seeker. And so you can look and see the runway right in front of you. And I'm like, hey, you know what? What's that over there? Is that another airport? He goes, yeah, that's another airport by this airport. I said, let's go over there. So we make a hard right. Yeah. And it's just like you're flying a plane. And you come in for a landing. And I don't know how long the landing, the runway is, but it needs to be maybe 3 or 4 miles longer for me, personally.
0: Yeah, this just happened recently at an airport.
16: Yeah, they've been out of runway. I was not good. Again, thank you, Lord, for putting me on the radio and not in the pilot seat.
0: And they can make it like, they make it seem like you're really flying the plane. They can move.
16: You can make the weather, you can make it like a storm or whatever.
20: They have to, the pilots, amazing. They have to do how many hours in those?
0: A lot.
20: Like, to be able to
16: at least 4 or 5.
0: Isn't it like you're supposed to do 10,000 hours to become an expert?
18: I don't know.
0: Something like that.
17: Yes, 10,000 hours.
0: But. When I tried the flight simulator a long time ago, the first time I went was with one of our former kids, with our kids' kid, Marcos. And I thought I was doing great. And all of a sudden, the plane turned red.
16: The plane turned red?
0: Yeah, like inside the cockpit. And I'm like,
20: What is that? That's not good.
0: And then they go, you crashed.
20: Oh, no.
0: I said, what you mean I crashed? I was landing. I was following the little squares that I was supposed to go on. And he goes, yeah, but don't you need wheels? I forgot to put the landing gear down. And they were coaching me, and my dumbo was like, no, I got this. I know what I'm doing. I played video games.
20: Piloting 101.
16: Yeah, wheels.
0: So I forgot the wheels.
20: Darn.
16: You're just thinking about flying. You weren't thinking about the landings part.
0: My flying was soaring. Those are cool,
20: the flight simulators. When JC and I got to do it last year, and on these simulators, you can fly to anywhere in the world.
16: Yeah.
20: Anywhere. And I remember I told the family I was with, I was like, where do you want to go? Paris, Tokyo. And he was like, Iowa. I was with the girls and Al was with the boys.
1: Yeah. And we meet after we're done with the simulators. Uh-huh. And the girls were pretty crazy, but they kept it tight. Like, we were doing turbulence and stuff. They loved the turbulence, but they didn't crash or anything. And we go and we meet up and we see the boys coming. And Al wasn't there yet. I was like, so how was the flight simulator? And they're like, Al's crazy. Like, he crashed and... Oh, it was scary.
18: I scared the children.
16: I was trying to do a loop-de-loop.
0: Oh, wow.
16: Yeah.
1: In the plane.
0: These are commercial flights.
1: With the kids.
0: We're not in F-16.
16: Getting ready for Disney World, man.
0: Yeah, I know you are. All right, Kid Nation. Well, let's try to give you some of this morning show money here. We already gave away money this morning. We're going to do it again. Give us a call at 800-543-3548. All right, Audrey, give me a caller number since you were the better pilot, apparently.
1: 61.
16: Okay.
0: 61. You said that last time, by the way.
1: I did? No, I didn't. Oh, shoot. 71.
0: No, 61. It's been said.
1: I thought 60s hadn't been used that much. I was trying to give them some
0: money. Caller number 61. You will get to choose one of us to throw that dart again. Our phone number is 800-543-3548. We'll play in 10 minutes and get you some love letters to Kelly.
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0: 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And still can't believe how fast the Capital One cardholder presale sold out yesterday.
1: Yeah, you guys are crazy for those Jingle Ball tickets this year. 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
2: From the Kiss FM Traffic Center, Irving, look out for an accident blocking the right shoulder of 183 eastbound at County Line Road. In Fort Worth, look out for an accident blocking the left lane of North Loop 820 eastbound at Railhead Road. 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
0: Hey, what's going on? It's JC Chavez, and football is here. Everybody's pulling up, and Prize Picks has all your picks in one place. Look, if you're new to Prize Picks, listen to this. If you win your first $5 lineup, you'll get $150 in lineups just like that. Now, what am I on this season? I'm looking at Derrick Henry's touchdowns and rushing yards. At this point, I'm convinced Derrick Henry is going to be 57 years old, using a walker, and still rushing for 100 yards and scoring touchdowns. And I love that Prize Picks has injury protection. 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
2: From the Ramjack Foundation Repair Weather Center, cloudy today with a high near 94. 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
0: Oh, yes, Morning Show money time. We're looking for caller number 61. So, congratulations go out to you, Carolyn.
19: Yay!
20: Hi!
0: Hi! Carolyn, what you got going on?
20: I was playing Wordle, and I was like, oh, wait, hold on, let me call.
19: Yeah. Girl, I haven't played yet today. How many did you get it
21: in? Yeah.
20: I have to finish still. Let me just come back to this. Let me call real quick.
21: Yeah, do you have a word you always guess with?
0: What's your starter?
20: Yeah.
21: What
20: Angel.
21: Is it?
19: Angel. That's good. You got some.
1: I got it in two Monday. Just saying.
0: Okay.
19: You did.
0: You brag. But we there's.
20: Nice.
19: But there's, you didn't get it yesterday.
0: No. Exactly.
1: I didn't.
0: And Kelly's word is raise.
19: R-A-I-S-E. Mine followed by pouty.
0: Mine is adieu.
19: That's a good one.
0: I got all the vowels in there. Nice. Well, anyway, hopefully you get it in a, you know, honorable amount of tries, because anything after four, we feel bad. Well, Caroline, right. now you get to choose somebody to throw some darts and try to win you some money. So who do you want to do it for you?
20: Since Anna's having such a good week already, I'm going to pick Anna.
1: There you go. Good job.
21: Yes, girl.
19: I will do my best for you.
0: Anna's over here purchasing her first home ever with her husband, Ryan, announced her pregnancy. I mean, the luck is there.
21: And so she's reading a book about babies. Hey, make sure you don't pick up that little paper, because that'll be confusing.
0: All right, here we go.
19: Try my best.
20: Yay!
0: Anna's got a pink dart.
19: Interesting. Okay. She keeps picking the pink dart.
0: What's up with the pink dart?
19: Yeah, second time in a row she's done that.
0: Yeah, I think she's
20: that
0: wishing.
20: Really good.
0: And she has.
19: We're going home with $225. Yeah.
0: Carolyn, you got $225. You still got Wordle ahead of you. I mean, what's.
19: I got Wordle in three. I couldn't help myself. Oh, wow. I went ahead and did it.
21: You played it that fast?
0: Yeah. Kelly's
19: Wordle
0: quick.
19: Three. Wow.
0: Kelly's quick with it. Well, Carolyn, we love you. Have a wonderful day. Enjoy that $250, okay?
20: Thank you, guys. I love you.
19: Love you.
20: Love you.
0: Send you a hug.
19: Our fellow Wordle queen.
1: Yes.
0: Text me the word, Carolyn, so I can get it in one. Let me know. All right, we'll play again tomorrow morning at 7:10 and 8:10 Central. And you get to choose again and get that money. Now, it's time for our love expert, Kelly Raspberry, who got Wordle in three
19: now. I'm glowing right now.
0: She got paid while doing Wordle, just like Carolyn did. Now let's get to
22: love letters. Love letters to Kelly.
23: Dear Kelly, you are the love expert.
19: I am.
23: My partner and I have been together for 9 years and engaged for three. I'm 32 years old. Lately, I've been feeling more like an outsider and disconnected. We met when I was 23, and we have a 20-year age gap between us. I've dedicated and invested my entirety into building this life with him and his son, but I think I've outgrown our situation. I need to find myself again. Mm. There isn't anything particularly wrong with the relationship. I just don't think our priorities and dreams align anymore. I love him and his son. I don't want to walk away just because I need to find myself, but the more that I find myself, the stronger these feelings grow. Am I just putting off the inevitable, or does this sound more like a midlife crisis type of thing? Again, I'm only 32.
19: Well, I don't know. I mean, it's just interesting that y'all have never gone ahead and gotten married. It sounds like he, you know, if you've been around for that long, he put a ring on it. I always think it's just to kind of shut you up. If it's still 3 years and you're still engaged, what's the hold up there? But you're basically living like a married couple anyway. Maybe you've outgrown the relationship. That is a huge age gap. And I know you were probably enamored by it. And I actually, when I first moved here many, many years ago, and I went out with an older man, he said the reason he liked dating me was because he got to experience things for the first time again through a younger person's eyes. So he loved introducing me to things. He's the first person that introduced me to my first martini.
23: Oh, really? Oh.
19: He took me to my first jazz club.
0: Did he have a ponytail?
19: No, he did not. But he looked just like Geraldo Rivera.
0: Oh.
19: He looked just like Geraldo Rivera.
1: Yeah, I know that guy.
19: But yeah, that's why he said, you know, I guess people have different reasons why they want to hook up with a younger person. But it's, there are reasons there. But the older I got, you know what? The older he got.
0: Oh, yeah.
19: And the same thing for you. And you're in your 30s and you're probably now thinking, what have I missed out on?
1: Yeah.
19: I'm not saying it's not something you can't get over, but why are y'all still together and not married after 9 years?
0: Yeah.
19: I mean, it's worth the conversation. Nobody's holding a gun to your head to stay in this relationship.
0: Why'd your older gentleman relationship fizzle out?
19: I couldn't kiss him.
0: You couldn't? Why?
19: He looked like Geraldo Rivera.
0: Oh, that's
21: the mustache?
19: I couldn't bring myself to kiss. Right. I just wasn't, yeah. He was such a one. I mean, now I look back and like, if I could have just gotten past that hump. I mean, it was like a big bushy mustache. You know, I don't know. But I was also young. I was young, and you can X somebody off your list for any reason.
3: That's why I can't be with Riley Green.
19: I feel you on that.
4: I feel like Audrey's doing this because she wants one of these to be put up online, and she wants Riley Green to see
19: it. Take it as a challenge.
4: Take it as a challenge.
19: Yeah. The one woman who doesn't want me, I've got to have it.
0: Yeah, next thing we know, Riley Green's calling the hotline.
3: I'm playing the long game with Riley Green? Yeah. Oh, yeah.
0: You think you're getting things past us, Audrey, but we know.
3: Okay.
19: No, but yeah, you could have outgrown him. There's no reason. I mean, yeah, you've built a life with him, really, but... I mean, there's nothing wrong with exploring other relationships.
1: I mean, I had an older girl that I was dating one time, and I couldn't. It was basically we broke up for the same reason.
5: She was old.
1: No, she had this mustache.
3: Yeah. Oh no!
19: So you'll date a woman with hairy legs, but you draw the line at a hairy lip.
1: I can't do the mustache.
19: Okay, we just got to know your
0: well. Their mustaches
19: boundaries.
0: Got tangled,
19: like Velcro.
0: Yeah, just hurts a little bit. It happens, you know. It's just ow.
22: Love letters. Love letters to Kelly.
21: Dear Kelly, you are the love expert. I work with a wonderful woman, and we get along really well. We help each other at work, and we even arranged our schedule so we can go to lunch together. I finally got the courage to ask her out, and she said yes. Everything sounds great, right?
19: Yes.
21: Well, there's one thing that worries me. Uh-oh. She's 18 and I'm 23. I like her, but I don't want to be known as a cradle robber. Oh. No offense to Big Al.
1: I'm just over here minding my own Christian business.
0: And you got
3: your own Christian business.
19: Oh, it's Christian business now. Uh-huh. Yeah.
21: Do you think that age gap is too big? And that's from Jose.
19: No, I do not. No. If that's all you're asking, no. 23 and 18 is not too bad because typically women... do you mature faster than men? That's just a given. That's not every case. That's just the big picture is women. So she's probably right there, more aligned with where you are mentally and emotionally. I don't think 4 years is too bad.
21: I do worry about the club scene though, because you're 23, you can now go to the bars and drink. She cannot.
19: That's true.
21: So
19: well,
21: you're
19: maybe that's not important to him. Everybody wants to go out and drink.
21: That's true. Yeah. The
19: younger generation is not drinking.
1: They're not.
21: But they are still going to the club.
19: Well, yeah, but there's other places you can go. There's restaurants that happen to have, you know, music and stuff going on. I mean,
3: yeah. I mean, I don't blame them. It's like $25 for one drink these days.
0: It's a whole thing.
1: Yeah, for real.
19: So if you're just asking, no. Now, if this was 4 years ago, I'd be like, do not touch that girl.
4: No.
19: Because she would have been 14. And you would have been
4: 19.
19: That would have been no. But now it's fine.
4: No, there were some 19-year-old dudes dating the girls that I was going to school with, and that made me mad.
19: It should. Yeah.
4: Like, you guys should go to college and get those girls and leave the high school girls for us high school boys.
1: Right. I'm with you. Go pulling up in their fancy cars and stuff.
4: Car and mustaches.
1: Yeah. Mustaches again.
4: Yeah, they got all that thing going on. If you want to write our love expert, you can do it. Loveletterstokelly.com is where you can get your questions. And really quick, Kelly, you talk a lot about how people use your husband's picture, Alan, to catfish.
19: All the time. And I have one woman that is so mad at me. She thinks I've got my head buried in the sand because my husband really is doing that, cheating on me. I'm like, all right, whatever.
4: Yeah, that's a different dude. Well, Shamar Moore.
19: Is he getting used?
4: He's getting used, yeah.
19: Whoa. But see, he's really famous.
4: So, that's the thing. Like, when you're using really famous people, then you got to start acting like you're the famous people. So Shamar Moore recently had to deal with a woman who had been catfished by someone pretending to be him.
18: Had a girl who was getting catfished. Somebody was pretending to be me and told her that she could move in, and I'd kick my girl out and we'd raise my daughter together.
3: Oh, my God.
18: And, And I'm sorry that happened to her, but I try my hardest to let the fans know I'll never ask for money. And I ain't going to ask you to move in if I ain't never met you before.
24: So I have a question. Have you ever spoken? Well, did you end up speaking to this young lady?
18: I didn't, but my girl did. She was ready to fight. I was out of town, but she pulled up to the house with her boxing gloves on.
24: Did she have luggage?
18: She did. She had luggage. She was ready.
24: No way.
18: But, you know, I feel bad for her because, you know, she got catfished and somebody pretended to be me and fooled her. And, you know, that's sad because that messes up her life. But I got to protect myself and my family and my privacy. So the cops came and they treated her with respect and they didn't arrest her. They just said it's time to go home. But it's happened to me before.
19: It's sad.
4: It's crazy.
19: It happens all the time. And it's like Brad Pitt's been used and people are just convinced.
4: Yeah.
19: They are so convinced this is real. And even when the evidence is put in the face and the celebrity's like, I am not, this is not real. You're just saying that. You're just saying that because, you know, your girlfriend, you don't want your girlfriend mad. They just don't want to believe.
4: But Shamar Moore talking about how his lady pulled up to that girl's house. Give me an idea here.
19: No, the girlfriend, the woman that was catfished pulled up to Shamar's house.
4: But she pulled up with boxing gloves.
19: She came out with boxing gloves. Because my girl was willing to fight.
4: See, I thought for me, that gives me an idea of like, I think we should all travel with boxing gloves.
19: No. The woman that was catfished pulled up with luggage, but his woman was like ready to fight.
4: Okay, but if we had boxing gloves in our cars, because back in the day, in the 1800s when they used to have duels, they were using weapons, but now you can just use boxing gloves.
1: Pull over to a parking lot?
4: Yeah, you pull out your boxing gloves and you handle business. At least it's not fists. And people don't get as injured.
21: I don't like to fight, period.
1: That's a great idea, JC.
19: I'd fight for Shamar Moore.
4: Just your car comes with a spare tire and a pair of boxing gloves.
19: In Austin, because I lived there for 3 years, there was this guy who was a news anchor local. His name was Charles Divins. And when I tell you this man was Shamar Moore, I mean it. And I would see him at every like media event, and we developed this friendship because I was obsessed with him.
4: Yeah.
19: So if you want a medium, what do you call middle class, Shamar Moore? It's Charles Divins.
4: Wow. Upper middle class.
1: Yeah.
19: Yeah.

0: We are the Kid Kratic Morning Show, and it's time to take caller number 20. 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Good luck.
1: From the KISS FM Traffic Center, Arlington, look out for the off-ramp partially blocked on 360 southbound to eastbound 20. And Dallas, look out for a disabled vehicle cleared on 75 southbound at 30. 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
10: From the Keep Cool with Baker Brothers Air Weather Center, cloudy today with a high near 94. 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
15: I'm a big fan of a good petty.
16: A good petty?
15: Yeah, when you got some good petty going on, I'm a fan of it.
16: Okay, what you got?
15: Have you seen what they did to the guy that created the Flock cameras, the CEO of Flock?
17: Yeah. I have not.
15: Very petty what some people are doing because, listen, this guy created a camera that basically takes away our privacy. Yeah. And they put them everywhere. Mm-hmm. Yeah, the Flock cameras.
18: Oh, the ones like on the traffic lights and
15: yeah,
18: stuff?
15: Yeah, and they're starting to get turned off because it does... They're there all the time. They're
16: a little invasive. It can be.
17: It goes a little too far.
18: But it can't help creeping through my window.
15: It can't help at times if there's a crime committed. I see the good and the bad, but the thing with these people that create these cameras that get rid of our privacy is that they want nothing but privacy.
18: Ain't that true? They don't
15: want their names out there. They don't want people to know who their family. They don't want to know where you live, where they live and everything. So the tables have turned on this gentleman because somebody found out where Garrett Langley lives.
18: Ella Langley's cousin?
15: No, he's not related to Ella, I don't think. But they realized his address that his home on Google Maps was blurred.
16: Huh. Oh, really?
15: Yeah, so he wanted all the privacy while we don't get privacy.
17: Interesting.
15: So in order to get a little petty revenge, people started marking his house as a public toilet on maps.
17: Oh, so when people search for like a public or like public a toilet nearby,
15: a public toilet, his house can pop up.
9: This is what I was picturing from Garrett. I just looked him up. This looks like the guy's on Hinge.
15: He's good looking.
9: Frat boy, like young. This is not what I thought for
3: him.
9: Could
3: you get him? Could you get him?
17: That's a tech bro.
15: Could you get him, Audrey?
9: Yeah.
15: You think
16: yeah.
15: you
16: could?
9: He's
16: yeah.
9: gettable for sure.
15: We need to start. You know how we have our secretary for the show? She keeps track of Big Al's cousins, yeah. our saved duds. Kara, yeah. Our saved that's, all that. We need to start having a list of who Audrey could pull.
9: Okay. I'll
15: so,
9: tell you.
15: I know Kara's listening right now. So, Kara, sorry to put more on your plate.
18: Also, about how we're annoyed with these cameras, a list of terrible inventions that we hate. Because the guy, I hate pop-up ads yeah. on websites, and the guy who created pop-up ads, he apologized for creating the worst way
9: really?
18: To advertise. Yes, he was like, I didn't realize I was going to create the worst way for
16: advertisements. But I got rich!
18: Yeah.
15: Don't you hit it on when you're reading an article online when it is free and you don't have to go through their paywall, and you're trying to scroll down, but the pop-up ad hits, and then you hit that one, and the next thing you know, you're on like,
16: yeah,
15: oh,
16: yeah, you have five of them.
17: It is frustrating. I also did see what I thought you were going to say about the Flock camera story. I saw that somebody, quote-unquote, kidnapped a Flock camera, like the actual camera, took it off of the thing, put it on a chair and duct taped it, and then had it face a screen where they had like a whole bunch of license plates flashing at the same time. So it was basically like forcing the Flock camera to register all of the license plates. Like torturing it, essentially.
15: Oh, that's genius.
16: Right.
15: Yeah.
17: It's like, this
9: my
17: is,
9: God.
17: Like,
15: listen, we got to thread lightly here when we're torturing AI type things. Because they're going to remember this one day. And I saw the Terminator robot that they're releasing, and he's doing flips and kicking.
9: It's kind of hot.
15: And he was kind of good looking for a robot. I'll give him that. Yeah. But
16: JC, you told the story earlier about the rescue, the skydivers.
15: The skydivers?
16: Yes.
15: Yeah, yeah.
16: I saw one on the news this morning. It's a different rescue. Kelly, this is what I've wanted to do my entire life. This lady in Oklahoma got mad at her ex-boyfriend, and she not only went off on him, she started chasing him while he was on foot. She's chasing him in her car.
3: Oh, that's scary.
16: She is chasing him. There's video footage of this, probably from a Flock camera.
15: Uh-huh.
16: So she's chasing him through this parking lot. He's running, and she's driving, and somebody else, some Good Samaritan comes up with their car and rams her car to stop him, to stop her from running over her ex-boyfriend.
15: Now, who's at fault here? Like, what does the insurance claim here?
16: I don't know.
15: Does the person that saved the guy from getting run over, does he have to pay for her?
16: I don't know. I didn't get that far into the story.
18: And why was she trying to run him over?
16: Well, they broke up. And so I don't know the details
18: he
16: of,
18: probably
16: you know,
18: deserved that.
16: I'm just kidding.
3: He's kidding.
18: Just kidding.
17: Just kidding.
15: But oh, man, my goodness.
16: A crime foiled by a Good Samaritan with a
3: your
16: car.
3: Day will come.
15: Yeah. Yeah. Would you ram your car to save someone? Because I'm like,
18: and you know what? I bet they got back together.
3: One day, Al's going to be like a little old man, and we're going to do like a make-a-wish for old people. Should do make a wish for old people who are about to kick it. Whatever their lifelong dream was, we're gonna make that happen.
15: I like that, Kelly.
3: And we're gonna set it up where Al is the hero and gets to stop somebody with his car or his body.
15: There you go. We'll give you a car and everything.
16: Yeah.
18: Like kids, but kids oldies.
3: Yeah.
16: Kids oldies.
3: Like make a wish for
16: a bucket list. Let's call it bucket
3: literally
16: list.
3: Bucket list.
15: Kick the bucket list.
3: Kick the bucket list.
15: Kick the bucket list.
3: That's a dream will finally come true.
15: Coming soon.
17: That's real good.
15: Coming soon. Now, Audrey has been shopping for sunglasses all morning long.
16: Why?
15: Because Audrey is going, you're going under the knife.
9: Yeah. I'm getting plastic surgery.
3: Yay! Oh, yeah?
15: Necessary plastic surgery?
9: I'm 28. Okay.
15: She just turned 28, by the way.
9: There are a lot of reasons for this. I've wanted this my entire life. What? Literally since I was a kid. I remember in second grade, I had one of my friends over to my house, and I asked her if an eye cream, it was that No. 7 eye cream, I put it on, and I was like, did my dark circles go away? And she was like, no, they're still there. And ever since then, I remember every single day, I just wanted them to go away, but I hated the way my under eyes looked. I know you're all looking at them right now, but
3: well, when you talk about your eyes.
9: And I've hated them. And then
15: have you tried hemorrhoid cream? I heard that helps.
16: Yeah,
9: they're genetic. Okay. They're just dark. Makeup
18: that's
9: doesn't
18: my
9: cover.
18: Eyes.
9: no, makeup doesn't cover
3: you
9: it.
3: You have bags or dark circles?
9: Both.
3: Okay.
9: I have both. And so my dad has them too. So
16: yeah, mine is.
9: When I first started here, yeah. I remember I was more sensitive to the online commentary. Now I am stronger. But in the beginning, they loved to point that out too on Facebook. They were like, oh, Audrey's on drugs. Have you seen her under eyes? She doesn't sleep. All these things.
18: Sorry and, about that.
9: and I'm like, dang, that's always been like my biggest insecurity already.
16: Yep.
9: And then finally, Kelly was talking about her facelift.
3: Yes, I'm getting a facelift.
9: And she has wow. a plug. So I was like, I'll go meet with them and see what happens. I love these people. I love them so much. And they even had an opening, y'all. They were telling me they book up. They told me they book up until like December yeah. for holidays and stuff.
3: A lot of people like to do it over holidays because you have a break yes. and it's oh, yeah. time to recuperate. Yeah.
15: Luckily, we have a great holiday coming up this weekend, which is nothing.
9: Yeah. Well, funny you say that. They had an opening Friday.
3: Oh really?
16: So you're going to get eye surgery.
9: Okay. I am getting eye surgery.
16: What's the procedure like?
9: They do little incision under your like lash line, your bottom lower lash line, and they just take away a little bit of skin. So I'm going to be really bruised next week. And I ran it by our producer. I was like, is this going to be okay if I wear like sunglasses to the show? And he gave me approval.
17: Okay. Yeah. Good thing it's radio.
15: Yeah, I mean, it's your body.
18: Yeah.
9: My body, my choice.
3: It's not going to prevent you from being able to talk.
9: No, right. not at all. And I'm going to be so much hotter, which will give me more confidence in
15: and
9: my
15: the
9: voice.
15: Instagram videos and TikTok videos we could make. It's going to be great.
9: Oh, and yeah. you guys are lucky because you got in on the ground floor with me before my glow up.
18: Oh, wow.
3: Very lucky.
15: Audrey said she is going to be even hotter now.
16: Yeah. Uh-huh.
15: So,
16: yeah.
15: Be
18: so you're
15: going to
18: get the bags under your eyes surgically removed.
9: Yes.
18: Nice. Uh-huh.
9: And then does anyone else have any other ideas for me? Just kidding.
15: No, we're good.
9: They had some.
15: Yeah, absolutely good. And my bad for saying a thread lightly. I meant to say tread lightly.
3: I didn't bother you.
15: It bothered a couple people, and I noticed that I said it incorrectly then.
3: We all noticed, but sometimes you don't have to point out right. every little thing. What I have learned as I've gotten older is people don't like being corrected.
16: Yes.
3: Yeah. I learned that. That doesn't stop me all the time, but people don't like that.
15: Yeah, so my bad.
16: Unless you're just in one of those correcting moods.
15: Right.
3: Yeah, sometimes you just want to be right.
15: Yeah,
3: we do I relate right. to that as well.
15: We love being yeah. right. And when you know who else we love? We love that the show is sponsored by our friends at Rough Greens.
3: I know. Sometimes, one day, you're going to wish you could have just one more walk with your dog, one more morning together, one more year with that little face waiting for you at the door. Now, none of us can stop the clock, but we can all be more intentional about giving our dogs more healthy time with us. 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
1: Lori.
0: Hey, Lori. Where are you calling us from?
1: Grandview.
0: You just won Jingle Ball tickets. Congratulations. Yay! Lori, what you got going on today?
1: I've been trying and trying. I'm so freaking excited.
0: It just takes a little bit of effort. Yeah. You finally got through. I know that Capital One cardholder pre-sale yesterday was crazy. It sold out in like less than 30 minutes. But Lori, you got yours for free.
1: I had over 10,000 people ahead of me. My daughter's dying to see Cat's Eye.
2: Aww.
1: Oh my gosh. I can't wait to tell her.
0: What's your daughter's name?
1: Elena.
0: Elena, you're going to see Cat's Eye with your mom, Lori. Lori, you only had 19 people in front of you because you were car number 20 this time. So you got
1: that's
0: the win.
1: Awesome.
0: Well, Lori,
1: thank you so much.
0: Glad you got your tickets, Lori. We'll see you December 1st at Dickies Arena, okay?
1: All right, sounds good.
0: And look, the Capital One cardholder pre-sale, that sold out. 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
3: From the Kiss FM Traffic Center, Irving, look out for a disabled vehicle causing ramp restrictions on Loop 12 northbound to 183. And Arlington, look out for the right lane of the exit blocked until further notice on 360 southbound to eastbound 20. 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
17: Looks like Audrey's done reapplying her lip gloss. We can come back now.
0: I found a fact that perked my ears up a bit. Apparently, the median age of the world's population is 30.4 years. And that tripped me out because I thought that's the life expectancy.
18: Oh.
0: But right now, the median age, the average age is 30 years old.
19: Is that nice? Older than normal or is that younger than normal compared to...
0: Should it be?
19: I don't know.
0: I feel like it would be...
19: It's the average person...
0: The average person is 30 years old.
19: The average age of the person.
0: I think that's younger than I expected it to be.
20: Mm-hmm. But that kind of, I guess it all depends because haven't, like, in recent years, like, birth rates have been declining.
0: Right.
20: So that means that there should be more older people.
0: Exactly. That's why I was expecting more, like, maybe in the 40s.
20: Unless people are dying younger than we had realized.
19: Yeah. Well, the U.S. median age is 39.4.
0: Yep. Yeah,
21: isn't median different than average?
19: Life expectancy now, 73.
18: That's good, right? No?
20: No, I think it used to be like in the 80s.
0: 80 would be good.
18: Oh, 80, yeah.
0: Yeah, 80 is
19: good.
0: That's
19: the global life expectancy because some countries don't have as much, you know, health care as we do. In America, right. That might be older. U.S. is 79.
0: Yeah, because there's median and average. You're right.
21: Yeah, because median is just like all of the ages listed for everyone. Boom. And then the number in the middle, if you take the number like exactly in the middle, it would be 30.
0: The median age in Japan is 49.8, which is one that where they said they need babies in Japan.
19: Yeah.
0: They need to get babies.
18: Hmm.
0: They need to get a baby.
19: They're busy, Japanese.
0: They need to get baby recruiter.
21: I had an interesting conversation with my cousin last night. He was telling me that he saw something about how they're going to develop medicine, and he fully believes this. He's like, it's going to sound crazy, but they're going to eliminate aging. And I'm like, if they eliminate aging, they're eliminating dying. And can you imagine what would happen to the world if we got rid of that? Like,
0: if we lived forever?
21: Yeah.
0: We would be overpopulated.
21: I know, that's what I said.
0: Right.
18: But only the rich could afford it.
20: Yeah.
18: It wouldn't be given to everybody.
21: That's true.
0: Man, I saw a list of things that rich people could buy.
21: Ugh.
22: Of course, just say everything?
0: Basically, just things that, like, rich people can purchase
21: that you can't.
0: We didn't even think about, like, cloning pets.
22: Yeah.
0: Like, that's an option for rich people. Like, oh, my dog is getting older. Let me clone him.
22: A robot.
19: But it's not the same dog. I mean, mentally, spiritually, whatever. I know dogs aren't supposed to have spirits. But, I mean, it's just the same DNA, but it's not the same dog.
0: Remind me if we talked about this.
19: I don't know why people do that.
0: Did Tom Brady do this?
19: I don't remember.
21: There was a celebrity that did this.
19: Barbara Streisand, I think, did it with her dogs.
0: So they might be able to tell us if the personalities maybe match their... But still,
19: you can want something bad enough that you see the similarities. But I mean, I don't get that.
20: We did a story like this. Maybe it was Tom Brady where they did the clone of the animal and they tried to recreate the exact same environment.
18: Yeah, it was a rich woman.
0: No, it was Tom Brady.
22: Yeah,
0: it was Tom Brady.
22: And he invested in the company.
20: Maybe he invested in the company, but it was the woman that did it.
19: Oh.
0: But yeah, they'd be able to answer and say, hey, they behave exactly like my old dog did.
19: The original dog was a pit bull named Lua, who passed away December 23.
0: Uh-huh.
19: The clone is a puppy named Junie.
0: So you named it a different name?
19: Tom Brady revealed the cloning process in November of 25.
18: Someone said Barbara Streisand, and Barbara Streisand's true.
19: Yeah.
18: She cloned her
22: if
18: dog.
22: If you don't clone something, I would have probably cloned Giselle.
0: Wow.
22: Just saying.
0: The thing is, like,
20: Giselle would
22: just keep her.
0: Giselle would need to be born, and Tom is, like, in his mid-40s, late 40s.
19: Thomas.
0: So you would have to wait 18 years.
22: Hadn't thought it all the way through.
0: Age, Al. Age.
22: Yeah. I see where you're going.
20: You're
22: now.
20: Thinking more of like the Santa Claus 2.
0: Yeah. Where right.
20: He comes just out of
0: born
20: the
0: adults.
22: Yes.
0: Save.
22: Yeah.
19: Tom also, is also an investor in the company that does the cloning, which is why he is really pushing it.
1: Okay.
0: Oh, rich people also can buy private musical performances.
22: Yeah.
0: So like, let's go home after the club and call Beyonce. I'll have her perform a couple songs for
1: us. That's right.
21: Back to the cloning thing. If they cloned you, don't you feel like you'd be a little bit jealous? Like, is that going to be a better version of me than I did?
0: 100% would be a better version of me, hopefully.
20: Yeah, and good for her.
21: Really? I feel like I would be mad.
4: Good for you.
0: They're going to be, but they're going to be years behind you. So you get to see how
21: them
0: different
21: do
0: your
21: life is.
0: Sure.
20: I don't know. Ask twins how they feel.
0: The way you turn out is not all on you. It's also based on your circumstances.
4: And your life isn't over. You can change now.
0: You could change now.
21: And if you don't I know I'm great.
22: You're working out.
20: If you don't like your clone, you can just off her.
21: Wow.
0: Whoa.
20: I didn't say that.
0: Whoa.
20: Cloning is okay.
4: Wow. That's
0: hard. Well, Anna's pregnant.
20: Yeah.
21: Offer is
4: pregnancy
21: crazy.
4: Brain.
0: Yeah. She's allowed.
20: Cloning is also crazy.
19: I agree.
20: Are we not having a crazy hypothetical situation?
22: No, I did
20: we're
22: hear
20: just
22: that
20: referring to the Santa Claus too.
4: I did hear people would get clones of their body so they can harvest their organs so they can have healthier, younger organs in their body.
0: Well, that's using a human for that gets into scary situations, right?
4: And it's all an ethical.
0: So,
4: ethical question.
0: They can buy entire hotel floors, like if they just want to rent out an entire floor.
22: A floor.
19: That's cool.
0: That is pretty cool. Like
19: they do that when artists go on tour.
22: Who was it? It was a football player. Was it Vince Young that was flying on Southwest? I believe it was. And he just bought the whole
0: plane?
22: Bought the whole plane out. Like, bought all the seats.
19: So it's like buying a charter.
0: Yeah. I think it would have been cheaper if he would have just gotten a private plane.
22: Yeah, probably so.
0: Anyway, yeah, but rich people can buy the crazy stuff. But let's get to some headlines here, because I saw this TikTok that is going super viral, and it's about a product we talked about all the time on the show. A guy said, quote, "I know we're in an economic crisis right now because I just got a thing of Hot Pockets, and they don't even come with the pocket anymore. Just the hot.
20: What?
0: You can't even afford the pocket?
19: What else? The sleeve makes it crispy.
0: You just have to throw it in there raw in the microwave with no pocket? So the pocket is, he's talking about, it's that little crispy sleeve.
20: Yeah.
0: And it's necessary. We all like, that's what we grab when we grab it out of the microwave.
19: Yeah, it keeps you from burning your fingers.
0: Mm-hmm. Here's the thing, though. The pocket's been gone for a while, guys. They started phasing it out in 2023.
4: Because no one's eating them.
0: And the following year even had a marketing campaign about it being retired, but this guy's just finding out about it.
19: I didn't see that marketing campaign.
22: Well, they got a new jingle and everything. It's just called, hot.
0: And that's it.
4: When's the last time you had a Hot Pocket?
19: It's been
0: a couple years.
19: Our kids went through a phase where they wanted them all the time and then they burned out.
20: I prefer the pizza rolls.
0: Oh, the ham and cheddar cheese Hot Pocket.
20: So good.
0: Oh, I will.
4: But it would ruin my mouth because I would get so excited to eat it.
0: Yep.
4: But it was just lava in my mouth and the roof of my mouth was gone.
21: Yeah. I'm going to say something and you're going to give me a bunch of crap.
0: Okay.
19: And don't say it.
0: No, don't do it. I'm in.
20: I've never had a Hot Pocket.
21: I haven't. Call my mom.
0: There's no way.
21: My mom would never buy this. Would buy us pizza rolls.
0: Awesome.
21: I swear.
0: There's no way you lived ages 3 through 13 without a Hot Pocket.
21: Mom, text me right now and validate this. I know she's watching.
19: Well, you're also an adult who can make her own choices and buy her own Hot Pockets.
21: You're saying it's a human error that I have it?
4: You could
20: like
4: change it.
0: Like, you've never had the explosion of flavor where you're like, oh my God, that is so good, but also the burning sensation at the same time because you know you're going to have the dingly meat
21: on
0: your mouth.
21: A pizza roll.
4: Those are mini Hot Pockets. So those count.
19: We should do a day where we just take Audrey out and do everything she's never done before.
0: Right. All right. She's going to order a burger, the cheeseburger. She's had burgers but never ordered it.
19: At a restaurant.
0: We're going to go to somebody's house and put a Hot Pocket in a microwave.
21: We're going to a club.
0: You've never been to a club?
19: We already determined you have in Miami.
21: That doesn't count. I'm talking about an unce club.
0: She wants an unce club.
21: Yeah.
0: Not a club.
21: If we're doing things I've never done, do I have to get married?
4: Well, they're all like taking off their shirts and dancing and sweating on each other.
0: Yeah.
4: With the lights.
0: And there's a streamer in the corner making out with girls. Wait a minute. That happened at the Florida.
19: And then Al can eat a blueberry. We'll have everybody do things they've never done before. Oh,
4: I've never kissed a girl.
0: Oh, no, I did.
4: Yes, you have. I did. Never mind.
0: You said you didn't like that.
4: I've never kissed JC.
0: So what?
19: Right? It's the day of first.
0: Oh, you're not getting it that easy, buddy. All right, so you probably heard of Pilates, but have you heard of Brolotties?
22: What?
0: Apparently a bunch of guys are starting to discover Pilates and they're taking over classes. So they're having just all male Pilates classes. And would you guess this? They thought it was going to be easy.
20: Yeah.
0: And so you're seeing a lot of dudes going on social media going like, Pilates is no joke.
20: I'm telling you, there's one guy in my Pilates class that I see pretty regularly, and I'm really glad he's there because I feel competitive with him.
0: Yeah.
20: But yeah, the Pilates studio that I go to, they do bro-lotties. They do classes that are just for men, so they don't feel embarrassed being around like people that have been doing it for a while.
0: You took us to Pilates, Anna. You took me, Justin, and Big Al Mac.
18: Kelly.
22: It was a beast.
0: Well, men, I'm talking about. And it was... You girls outperformed us.
20: Well, because you're working out different muscles in your body that you don't even realize.
22: But looking at it, looking at the Pilates bed or contraption, whatever it's called, it doesn't look like it's going to be hard. The reformer,
0: yeah. It looks easy.
22: That's a little bitty spring. It's a little bitty spring like this.
20: Yeah.
0: I'm doing 2-pound weights and I'm over here shaking like
18: a maniac. That's a good workout.
0: Bro, Lotties are in, but I don't know how long the guys are going to last because they're discovering it is incredibly difficult to do.
20: It's a great workout, though.
22: Yeah, it is.
0: Now, this right here, we often talk about being heroes. Just imagine. Okay, let's paint the picture. You're in one of those skydiving planes.
22: Okay. Oh, yeah.
0: You got your parachute. You're one of those people that I go skydiving every weekend. I'm having a blast. And so you're in your plane and you're doing your routine skydiving action with your buddies. And then in the distance, you see a smaller plane going down and going into the trees. And so you tell the pilot, hey, pilot, pull a ride over here.
22: Hang a right.
0: Did you see over there where that plane hit in the trees? Yeah, go somewhere around there.
22: I'm going to skydive down.
0: And you and your friends jump out and go save those people.
18: Like a Power Ranger.
0: So three skydivers literally jumped into action after watching a plane crash in Wisconsin. They were already up in the air near East Troy. They saw a small plane disappear behind some trees. They realized the crash. So asked the pilot, drop us off over there in the wreckage. And that's exactly what they did. One of the skydivers is actually a former paramedic and treated a passenger with a serious head injury before first responders arrived. All four people on the plane survived.
21: That's so cool.
22: Talk about right place. Right place, right time, right people.
20: Yeah, wow.
22: Paramedics were skydiving.
0: Imagine going for your beer after skydiving and be like, man, yeah, we just saved four people from a plane crash and skydove down. No big deal.
20: Get yourself another beer.
22: Yeah.
0: Is that not the most Avengers thing a human has
18: done? It is. Cool. It's so cool.
21: So hot.
22: Pretty cool.
0: Why can't this happen to us, Big Al?
18: We don't go skydiving.
0: I know. I did once. But it didn't happen.
20: I thought you went multiple times.
0: No, I've just gone once. Oh. Kinsey says I can't go anymore because I have kids.
1: Wake Brent.

0: sold out the last 2 years, and the Capital One cardholder pre-sale is giving us an indication that that's going to happen again this year, because that sold out in less than 30 minutes yesterday.
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2: From the KISS FM Traffic Center, McKinney, look out for an accident blocking the right lane of 75 southbound at University Drive. And Fort Worth, look out for an accident blocking the left lane of West Loop 820 westbound at Cahoba Drive. 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
2: From the Ramjack Foundation Repair Weather Center, cloudy today with a high near 94. 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
0: Hello, Steph.
16: Hello, how are you?
0: Doing great. We want to hear your worst date ever story. So what went down?
16: Like most of the stories start, I just met somebody online, and they drove 3 hours to come and take me out for a date. Mm. And when they showed up to meet me, they gave me flowers, which was a poinsettia.
0: Oh.
16: And then after I got that, I realized that my date had locks of hair, like, all over his clothes.
0: Oh, locks of
16: hair. And, yeah, he had, like, this clumps of hair that he he said that he decided that he needed a haircut on the way to our date. Uh-huh. So he started to shave his head in the car.
0: Oh.
16: So that was ick immediately.
10: Yeah, grooming on the way to your date.
0: Okay.
1: Yeah.
16: It was all over him. And then we went to eat hibachi. And it was one of those where you sit with other people that you don't know too.
1: Yeah.
16: And while eating, like, he's constantly eating off of my plate. And people were looking at me like we were crazy. And then afterwards, he wanted to go get ice cream. And so we went through a drive-thru and got some ice cream. He did. I didn't. And he got it, like, all over his nose.
1: Aww.
16: And just left it there.
1: Just left it there?
16: I was like, I was thinking, does he think this is cute? Or, like, does he not realize that it's there? I didn't say anything. I just let him keep it there.
10: So he's covered in hair and ice cream.
1: Ew.
14: And eating off your plate.
0: You went on a date with a toddler.
1: Yeah, right?
16: Exactly. First date ever. And, it was so bad. And then a couple of weeks later, I actually ran into people at Walmart that had been at that same table, the hibachi thing. They're like, we felt so sorry for you.
1: They remembered you.
10: Wow.
16: Like, it was awkward. They're like, we just felt so bad for you having a sister.
10: Are you married now to him?
16: Not to him.
0: Oh, to another fella who doesn't cut his hair on the way to a date.
10: Yeah,
16: exactly.
1: That's pretty.
16: I've never had that before. Never seen it. That was
1: pretty iconic to be recognized by the other people at your hibachi table.
16: Yeah. That was terrible.
0: I've seen guys shaving on the in their cars, like their beards and stuff, but I've never seen hair being shaved.
1: Shaving your head.
0: That is just a different kind of wild.
10: Yeah, another level, man.
16: Bring an extra shirt to change into or something ahead of time to kind of cover it up.
1: Multiple.
16: But, I mean, there was no covering it up because he did a really bad job and he kind of looked like he had the mange, but...
17: I'm waiting for the day that the person who is the bad date is listening. And then calls and he's like, that was me.
10: Yeah.
17: And then explains himself, you know?
0: If you're the dude that went on a date with Steph and you shaved your head on the way there, call us.
1: Please.
0: And tell us why. Why'd you do that?
17: The poinsettia.
14: I know.
17: Was
14: it the whole plan of the poinsettia or was it just one cut off poinsettia?
16: No, it was like the whole plant.
1: Oh. All right.
14: And then what's also sad is that he went to take you to go get ice cream and you didn't eat one. Like, eating ice cream next to someone who's not eating ice cream, that's just so sad.
0: Yeah, but you can make it sexy, you know?
1: Mm. Or not.
16: I was over it, but I mean, when we met, like, I got into his car, so I was kind of stuck. So.
0: Oh, man.
1: Yeah.
0: I am picturing him looking like Cynthia from Rugrats, if you ever watched that cartoon.
16: Yes, exactly.
0: Thank you so much for your worst date ever story. Sure. We appreciate you.
16: Thank you. Y'all have a good day.
0: You too. Bye.
17: Share your worst date ever story.
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0: Tomorrow is officially October. That means spooky season is here. People have decorated their yards already.
10: Yes, they have.
0: I've seen the 12-foot skeleton many a time.
1: The candy is on the shelves.
0: The Halloween spirit stores are popping up. And we need to not procrastinate this year because we got to get the right Halloween costume.
1: Yes.
0: And the longer you wait, the more stress. So why not just get it done right now, beginning of the month, so that you don't worry about it.
1: That's a good idea.
10: Glad you're bringing this up.
0: I'm glad. It's actually Anna, because Anna likes Halloween.
1: Yeah.
0: And she wants us all to dress up.
1: I do. I've had a couple of ideas for us for a show, costume ideas. We're still kind of nailing that down. But I've started to see on my algorithm a lot of videos of people saying, like, oh, Halloween costume ideas for this year.
0: And that's the thing that gets us, right? Like, what am I going to be this year? And I want to be funny and I want to be topical.
1: And I like to lean into, like, the pop culture, I think just because it takes so much of our day-to-day. So I compiled a list of the most popular things that I've seen lately for Halloween costume ideas for this year.
0: Okay.
1: Off Campus is the show on Amazon Prime that got super, super popular. Could be really easy to dress
17: up. Oh, yeah. I was going to say, that would be easy.
1: Yeah. Hockey player.
0: Yep.
1: And then the girl in the show, there's a very iconic scene where she's just wearing a really big bike helmet, which is funny. And then they also had a Halloween or a costume party in the show. And there was a couple that dressed up as Maverick from Top Gun and J-Lo with the green dress. Ooh. So I feel like that's going to be a popular combo that we're going to see this year.
10: Yeah, yeah.
1: Also, Heated Rivalry. Also hockey players, but gay.
0: Justin and Daniel, you guys...
1: You guys could do heated rivalry.
19: There's going to be a lot of that.
14: We've thought about it. I think we might be like a plug and an outlet.
1: Oh, I've seen that before, yeah.
14: I don't know which one I'll be.
19: Are you an outlet or a plug?
14: Both.
19: Okay.
1: First.
19: So it doesn't matter. You guys could just, whoever wants to be, whatever.
14: Maybe two outlets.
19: Okay.
14: Or maybe two plugs.
19: Yeah.
1: But I feel like heated rivalry is going to be a popular. Hockey players is just going to be a popular one this year.
19: This year, definitely.
1: Also, Bad Bunny from the Super Bowl. You have one person be Bad Bunny and everybody else is grass.
10: I do like this idea.
1: Yes.
19: Would you want to be Bad Bunny or the grass?
10: No, the grass.
1: The grass.
19: You want it easy.
10: Yeah.
14: And Anna's been pitching this.
17: Yeah, somebody walking around is grass all day. Yeah. It sounds easy.
19: I was going to get to that, Kelly, because one year my friends and I, Bad Influence Paul and Reggie, we dressed up as a bathroom. Bathroom stall. And that was the year that I was performing on stage with Cobra Starship on Halloween. Mm-hmm. And I had a wall and I couldn't move very well.
1: But it's kind of fun.
17: It's fun, but then you're stuck being that all night.
14: Yeah. Who was the toilet?
19: I think Paul was the toilet. I think I was the toilet paper holder. I don't remember exactly.
14: Also, the Bad Bunny costume, that's fun for someone who gets to be Bad Bunny. Otherwise, you're just grass.
1: But it's easy. It's a very easy group costume for people that don't really want to put a lot of effort into it.
10: Right.
1: Also, I feel like we're going to see a lot of Rob Roush and Mara from Traders. Because the Rob Roush is really easy. You just wear overalls and do like snake tattoos.
19: And put like little kitty cat ears.
1: Yeah. And then bonus, if you have a third person, that's the Birkin. That could be fun.
10: Yeah.
1: I think we're also going to see a lot of characters from The Odyssey this year and also Spider-Man, since those were just like the biggest things that we saw in the box office.
10: Right.
1: And then biased for me, but I have seen some people say that a good Halloween costume for this year will be from SNL, the character Mr. On Blast.
19: That's your boy Jeremy.
1: That's my friend Jeremy. That's his character. It's a really easy costume because he just wears this like bright patterned colored shirt and a fedora. And it's really simple. And his whole beat is just like, On Blast. And I feel like I see a lot of SNL characters every year also.
19: I will say this. I think Jeremy, who is Anna and her husband Ryan's friend from college, is possibly going to be the MVP.
17: The breakout star.
19: He is. He broke out last year. Yeah. But I think this year he's the
1: He's
19: going to be the MVP.
1: I've been saying that for years. Yeah, Ryan and I, we actually met at his house in college. So there's a fun little piece of...
19: He's the guy that does a Tucker Carlson.
14: Oh, he's the one who had the Halloween party?
1: Yeah, it was his Halloween party that we met.
19: That's where you guys met? What a full circle.
1: Yeah, it was Jeremy's Halloween
19: party. And Ryan was dressed as Jake from State Farm?
1: Yeah, he was Jake from State Farm, so he just had the khakis and the red polo, and I thought that was so funny. And so
10: that's an easy costume.
1: Yeah, and I asked him if I could just take a picture with him, so we have a really blurry photo together from that night, and then we didn't speak the rest of the night, then we met again at Jeremy's Christmas party.
14: Oh, he got a lot of parties.
1: Yeah, his house was the party house.
14: What was Jeremy's Halloween costume?
1: That year, I think I have a picture. He was just walking around in a bathrobe.
19: Hugh Hefner,
1: maybe. Yeah.
10: Oh yeah, yeah,
1: yeah. Yeah, I have a picture of us from that night. And I was, what was I? Oh, I was like really last minute. My friend wore a green dress, and she said she was a Christmas tree, and I put a bow on my head, and I said I was a gift.
17: Yeah.
1: You know, when you're in college, you're just like, whatever.
14: One year, I was a referee, and I blew my whistle, and I was just like, foul, red flag, anytime someone spilled a drink.
1: That's fun.
19: My wife just recently announced and let me know, and I was not aware of this, that I apparently annoyed her a lot on Halloween.
1: When you first met?
19: Yeah, because she loves Halloween, so she always made me dress up. But if I dress up, I'm in character all night.
17: Oh, God.
19: You know what I mean?
17: You're that guy.
19: Like when I dressed up like Russell Brand, I was Russell Brand. When I dressed up, the one that she said annoyed her the most was when I dressed up like Borat.
14: Oh,
10: very nice.
19: Very nice. High five.
14: Very nice.
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0: is happening December 1st at Dickies Arena. That Capital One cardholder presale, it sold out. It sold out in less than 30 minutes. That's how fast they went.
1: Yeah, which is crazy, JC. Everyone wants to go see Little Chris, Ray, and all the other awesome...
0: Cat's Eye, are you serious?
1: It's going to be so much fun. Jingle Ball is going to be the place to be on December 1st. And 106.1 Kiss FM VIP sale doesn't start until tomorrow at 11 a.m. That means you have to win your way today, and you can do it right now. 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
8: 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From the Rim Jack Foundation Repair Weather Center, cloudy today with the high near 94. 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
17: Here we go. We started getting confessions from Kid Nation members on the text.
18: What led to that?
17: Oh, man, it started with parent secrets, and it just evolved into people just
18: wanting to come
17: getting
18: clean.
17: Things off their chest, so let's get to it.
19: You've been hiding that confession for years.
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19: We'll drag it into the daylight.
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22: This is the Kid Craddock Morning Show.
17: Oh, we got a confession here from Chelsea involving the real reason a babysitter was fired. Hello, Chelsea.
23: Hi, guys.
17: Hi. I am so excited to hear what happened. Hopefully it's not too bad.
23: Yeah. In my definition, it was bad.
17: Oh, no.
23: So, my mom, I want to preface this by saying my mother, she passed away in 2017.
17: Okay.
23: But she was a preacher's daughter. So we were, for my bachelorette party, and this was back in 2012, we were sitting down with a couple of my friends, my aunts, my mom, and we had a couple glasses of wine.
0: Okay.
23: And

0: she was like, well, you're fixing to get married. You know, is there anything you want to get off your chest, you know, that you've done? And I'm like, oh, no. I mean, I was a good kid. And I said, but I do have a question. What happened to Kathy, our babysitter? She was the same age as my mom. She was real good friends with my mom. And her face just went pale.
1: Oh.
0: I said, can you tell me? I'm 19. Can you? I mean, I want to know. And she said, okay, but don't tell your father that I am telling you this.
2: Oh, no.
0: I said, okay. And she said, we were out at a bonfire one night and everybody had left. And me and your father had too many glasses of wine, and we had an inappropriate relationship with your babysitter.
3: Oh, mama. Oh, my. Whoa.
4: I don't think I would have told that.
3: She said that in front of all your bachelorette party?
0: She did. And the next day, she was mortified.
2: Yeah, with reason.
5: The truth comes out with the wine.
2: How did you feel hearing that about your parents?
0: The first thing I said was, Mom, you should be ashamed of yourself. And she would not look at me for several days after the confession.
1: Wow.
0: And she said, I cannot believe I just told my daughter that.
2: Oh my goodness.
0: And I'm telling you, she said, do not tell your daddy that I told you that.
1: Yeah. But do tell the Kid Craddock Morning Show for sure.
0: Wow. She always said, you know, hey, wait till I die before you tell any of the things that involve me. So I just took that as a universal.
1: Right? There you go.
5: What a confession your mom made.
3: Out of curiosity, how many times have you told this story? Are we the only ones that have heard it? Or is this something that comes up when you're out and about with your friends?
0: This is the only time I think I've told it other than to my fiance.
1: There you go.
3: Wow.
1: And because of this thing that went down between mama and dad, that's why that lady never appeared back into your life.
0: Yeah. And I told mom, I said, she was our favorite babysitter, and she said, yeah, it was just a little too awkward to have her watching my children.
1: Yeah. So there's that. If you have a confession, our phone number is 800-543-3548.
4: Based
1: on the ones we've been receiving, we would love more of the.
6: I wonder if the wine they were drinking was Ménage à Trois.
4: Oh, right.
7: It was probably Freak Show.
1: There's a wine called Freak Show?
6: Yeah, it's very good.
1: Oh, I didn't know that.
7: Yeah, it's very good. Sure, check it out.
2: I do like Ménage à Trois more, though.
4: Really?
2: Yeah.
6: It's cheaper.
2: The silk, the Ménage à Trois silk, that's the best one.
4: Okay.
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2: It's like $13.
4: Wait, what? Another thing you've never done?
7: You've never had wine over
4: $15 a bottle?
8: Probably not.
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0: 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We are the Kid Craddock Morning Show. Who's on the phone with me right now?
1: This is Jennifer.
0: What you got going on right now?
1: Oh, nothing. Just sitting in my office painting.
0: Oh, what part of town are you working in?
1: Alvarado.
0: And you said you're painting?
1: We are painting. I actually work at a daycare.
2: Oh, how fun.
0: Well, you Jennifer, you better paint some Jingle Ball tickets because you just won. Congratulations. Boom.
1: Yay! Thank you.
0: Now, who are you so excited to see at Jingle Ball this year?
1: I'm actually really excited to see Luda.
2: Yeah, so far and away, pulling away is the favorite, isn't it?
0: Yeah.
1: Luda.
0: Yeah. Jennifer's gonna be driving on 635. Let her go move, get out of the way. Well, Jennifer, we hope you have so much fun at Jingle Ball this year. You're gonna be there December 1st in Dickies Arena. Okay.
1: Awesome. Thank y'all.
0: And we're doing it every hour on the 30s. 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Mm-hmm. 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
3: From the KISS FM Traffic Center, Corinth, look out for an accident cleared on 35E southbound at Swisher Road. In Fort Worth, look out for an accident blocking the left lane of West Loop 820 westbound at Cahoba Drive. 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

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I can't even explain how much fun you're going to be having. This is one of those things you're going to look back at and be like, oh my God, remember Jingle Ball 2026? Exactly.

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0: Shut up. No way.
1: Most definitely way. I am getting you into that show. You're caller 20, so you guys are going.
0: Woo-hoo. Oh, my gosh. When I pick her up from school, she's going to be, oh, my gosh. She's going to fall out.
1: She's going to lose her mind.
0: Thank you. She's going to lose it. She's 9, and we've been the past 2 years together, and she would be so excited. She's been telling me, call in. I'm like, I'm trying, baby.
1: Oh, well, I can't wait for you to deliver the good news. 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

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Every hour on the 30s, we still have your chance at winning tickets. Now that that Capital One cardholder pre-sale sold out, you're seeing how fire this show is going to be. Exactly. Lock in your next chance to win coming up at 11:30.

0: Do you understand the gravity of this situation? Our 106.1 Kiss FM Jingle Ball. Okay, we had that Capital One cardholder pre-sale yesterday, and it sold out within 20 minutes. Tickets were gone. That is insane. I don't think you understand how crazy this is. Of course, all of DFW wants to see Cat's Eye and Ray, Ludacris, Smile Smith, Tove Lo, Kylie Cantrell, The Beaches, and JYT. 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

0: 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I'm calling from Dallas, Texas.
1: 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And let me tell you something. I am shaking right now of excitement. I have butterflies because I'm so excited to tell you that you are caller 20. And you're going to our Jingle Ball.
0: Thank you. Oh my God. I'm so excited. I'm about to go see Ray. Thank you.
1: 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So if you want to be

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I mean, at this point, if Ariana Grande did it, getting back with Ricky, her ex, 10 years later, I don't see why you shouldn't. And she looks real happy. 106.1 KISS FM.

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Right after Zara Larsson, Ed Midnight Sun. Be listening, okay? Good luck.

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0: Oh my God, thank you so very much. My girls are going to be ecstatic. That's going to be the Christmas gift. Thank you so much.
1: 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You're the one who's been calling in trying to get them. 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
0: 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You know, I almost stopped. I almost stopped. And I said, no, I'm going to give it one more try. And then it rang. Oh my God.
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It is 106.1 Kiss FM. Ella Langley. And a few days ago, she took home an award for Best Country at the VMAs. On the top of all the charts, and Drake remixing this song. I mean, she's living good.

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0: 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They're sold. See, I mean, we knew this was going to happen because we have an incredible lineup. Okay, Cat's Eye, Ludacris, Ray, Miles Smith, Tove Lo, Kylie Cantrell, The Beaches, and JYT gracing us with their presence at Dickies Arena in Fort Worth December 1st. And it's going to be one of the best shows of our lives. 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
5: 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Now her traffickers are in prison because Ken Paxton put them there. 40 years for the trafficker, 20 years for the woman who posted the ads online. 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

0: This is Maria.
1: Maria, how you doing?
0: Yes. I'm laughing because of the way I said yes.
1: Okay, so you know what's happening right now, right?
0: Yes, I am my caller number 20.
1: You are caller number 20, so you are going to our Jingle Ball on us.
0: Oh my gosh, I'm so excited. And I have a 9-year-old that's going to be super stoked. I can't wait. I am like just, I don't know. I'm jumping around only because I'm excited to see Luda.
1: Right? Oh my gosh, so am I. And Cat's Eye. And right, honestly, this year.
0: And Cat's Eye.
1: Right. The lineup is insane. And I'm so happy that you were able to get your hands on some tickets. Don't forget, it is every hour on the 30s. Tickets to our 106.1 Kiss FM Jingle Ball. You can be winning next.
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0: All right, tell me, Megan, who on the Jingle Ball lineup are you like, oh my gosh, I need to see live?
1: Oh my gosh, Ludacris.
0: Come Ludacris.
1: On, I was born in 1987, obviously. So I grew up listening to him.
0: Hey, be listening, 2:30. We got your tickets before this KISS VIP sale goes down tomorrow at 11.

So you heard what happened yesterday morning, right? I'm sure you've heard by now. 6,000 Jingle Ball tickets sold in under 30 minutes. And that was just for Capital One cardholders. So imagine how fast the rest of the Jingle Ball tickets are going to sell out when they go on sale to all of DFW on Friday. Look, I know you don't want to deal with that. So here's what we're going to do. We're going to give you a secret code here. KISS. You're going to use that tomorrow at 11 a.m. on Ticketmaster. You get 24 hours before everybody else. 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Take advantage.

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1: Oh my gosh, dude, should I win the ticket?
0: You trying to go to Jingle Ball? 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Less than 10 minutes, 2:30, you're going to Jingle Ball.

0: the memories over the years, all the way back to 10 years ago, when those guys, Harry Styles and One Direction, were at Jingle Ball every single year, the holiday tradition and the FOMO of missing out. I'm just going to let you know. But the thousands around North Texas that look forward to it every
1: year.
0: Everyone's ready to go. Are you ready to go to Jingle Ball? Let's get you in. Coming up next. For just

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1: Oh my gosh, hello.
2: Hey.
1: Hi.
2: Please tell me. Yeah, I got it. Please.
1: Wait, who is this? Where are you from?
2: Burleson. I've spoke to you like a couple times in the last couple days.
1: Megan, oh my God. We have talked quite a bit. Megan has been trying as hard as anybody to get into Jingle Ball, right? She hasn't had luck, but.
2: No, I know.
1: Megan.
2: I've been trying.
1: Guess what? You're caller 20. You're going to Jingle Ball. You finally got through.
2: God, I'm gonna cry.
1: Let's go. Hey, don't. If you cry, then I'll cry.
2: I'm going to Jingle Ball.
1: Tell everyone you're.

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12: 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Now her traffickers are in prison because Ken Paxton put them there. 40 years for the trafficker, 20 years for the woman who posted the ads online. 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

0: 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Who we hype for?
1: Honestly, I'm trying to see everybody, but I feel like Luda is probably the main for me.
0: For me? Is this girl right here. Catch me in the crowd singing this one as loud as I can. 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
1: Jingle Ball tickets, 3:30. Keep it right here. It's Matt Holiday, 106.1 Kiss FM. All right, I do want to tell y'all real quick, just a reminder, because tomorrow's first of the month. You're going to see all the videos on TikTok. 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We can fix that. 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And oh, yeah, you know there's a super special sale happening tomorrow, too, for 24 hours. Did you hear about this?
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I know you're tired of being a loser, so let's get you a part of the winner group that is already going to Jingle Ball. 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
1: Hi, I'm trying to win tickets to Jingle Ball.
0: Dude, everyone's trying. For who?
1: Cat's Eye.
0: Cat's Eye. Who's trying to see him?
1: For my kid.
0: You're a good mom. Hey, 4:30. We'll get you to Cat's Eye and the whole Jingle Ball lineup.

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Cat's Eye, Ray, Ludacris, Miles Smith, and more every hour on the 30s. 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

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It is KISS. 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

0: We're in Arlington. Sophie, tell me who Arlington's most excited for at Jingle Ball. Come
1: on. I'm going to see Ludacris.
0: Oh my gosh, it's going to be so fun. He's going to be there.
1: I know. I'm
0: Ludacris,
1: so excited.
0: Cat's Eye, more. Your tickets for Jingle Ball, 4:30. New York

All right. 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

0: Okay, I'm just going to open up all the phone lines here and just,
1: All right,
0: hang on. All right, they're all wiped out, so I cleared it. I cleared the path just for you so you could get to Jingle Ball. Coming up next, 106.1 KISS FM. It's the biggest holiday show of the year, and you got to be there.

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1: Who are you?
2: Jeanette.
1: Jeanette, where are you from?
2: From Mesquite.
1: Jeanette, oh my gosh.
2: Oh my God, did I win?
1: Jeanette, you're caller 20. You're going to Jingle Ball. Woo! Make some noise.
2: Oh my gosh.
1: Let's go.
2: Oh my gosh.
1: Dude, hey, who are we bringing to Jingle Ball and who are we most pumped to see?
2: You're my niece. She wants to see Cat's Eye so bad. Oh my gosh, she's going to be so excited.
1: Go. You're a good aunt. Hey, not only is Cat's Eye going to be there, Miles Smith is going to be there. Ray, Ludacris too.
2: Yeah.
1: Luda, he will be there. And you will too.
2: Oh, yes.
1: It's going to be awesome. Congratulations. Hey, every hour on the 30, so 5:30, be listening. And you can be just like Jeanette.
2: I'm going to Jingle Ball.
1: Going to Jingle Ball. And hey, you know, public on sale happens Friday. But you know what? Because you're listening to Kiss FM right now, we're going to let you get tickets 24 hours before. Yet, take a listen to this.
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26: For the 106.1 KISS FM Traffic Center in Fort Worth, look for a major accident. Cause of delays southbound 287 at Bonds Ranch Road. I'm Priscilla with 106.1 KISS FM Traffic. 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
22: For the Ramjack Foundation Repair Weather Center, chance of thunderstorms tonight with a low of 74. 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
1: 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I'm trying to take my daughter to see Cat's Eye.
0: All right, so you want to go see Cat's Eye. Man, it's going to be so good.
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0: December 1st, Fort Worth, Dickies Arena, every hour on the 30s. 5:30, I'll get you in. Just when

0: So you heard, right? Tomorrow at 11, another sale happens for Jingle Ball tickets. It could last like under 10 minutes. I'm just warning you right now. So 11 o'clock sharp tomorrow, you got to be on Ticketmaster because you're listening to Kiss. 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It's Matt Holiday. You're going to use this code word KISS, all right? 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And keep us on, man, 5:30. I'm getting you a pair of Jingle Ball tickets.
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6: From the 106.1 KISS FM Traffic Center in Fort Worth, an earlier accident cleared southbound 287 at Village Creek Road. I'm Priscilla with 106.1 KISS FM Traffic. 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
32: Weather. From the Keep Cool with Baker Brothers Air Weather Center. Another chance of thunderstorms tonight with a low of 74. 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
0: 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Keep it on Kiss.
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1: What's your name and where are you from?
2: I'm Gabby and I'm from White Settlement.
1: Gabby, what would you do if I just gave you a pair of Jingle Ball tickets right now? What would you do?
2: I would scream and be so excited.
1: Well, can you scream because you're caller 20 and you're going to Jingle Ball? Let's go!
2: Yay, I'm so excited!
1: Hey, who on this lineup are you, like, so hyped for?
2: Oh, my goodness. Tevlo and Ludacris and Capri. Yes. Who am I not trying to see?
1: That is the correct answer right there. It's going to be a blast. Well, hey, tell everyone where you're going to be on December 1st.
2: I'm going to Jingle Ball, y'all!
1: Yeah, you'll be there. Fort Worth, Dickies Arena, and you will, too. I just want to let you know, you're listening to Kiss right now. You're a VIP, all right? And you are going to get 24 hours access to tickets before they go on sale to the entire state of Texas tomorrow at 11. 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Y'all, you gotta be there with the code word KISS. 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
18: 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And even called Jesus a radical feminist. And said God is non-binary.
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0: every day.
1: But it gets worse. James Tallarico voted to allow biological men access to women's bathrooms in schools and for biological boys to play in girls' sports, saying some things are more important than fair competition in sports.
0: Defending trans Texans is something we have to do every day.
1: Radical liberal James Tallarico. For they, them, not you. Texas PAC is responsible for the content of this advertising, paid for by Texas PAC, not authorized by any candidate or candidates committee. 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
4: From the 106.1 Kiss FM Traffic Center in Euless, an earlier accident cleared westbound 183 at Euless Boulevard. I'm Priscilla with 106.1 Kiss FM Traffic. 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
18: 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Chance of thunderstorms tonight with a low of 74. 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